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Hey, it's Struber. I'm in for Alex Mack tonight. I'll be on for Tammo tomorrow. And if you want to get 90s at Noon requests in early, feel free to drop that in with the talkback in the free iHeartRadio app whenever you got a moment.

0: fist bumps or any kind of non-handshake greeting, except hugs, not allowed today because it's National Handshake Day. That was Going Shopping, New Strokes. It's DC 101, DC's alternative rock. I wish more people, or I shouldn't say more people. I just don't like when I come across the people that don't know the handshake protocol. Let's first establish that the hands are locked between at the index finger and thumb thing there before we do the clasp. Because I got some early claspers that I come along, and then it's like I feel pathetic because I'm giving them the dead fish. And I don't want to be dead fish guy. So just don't be a pre-clasper. Can we handshake on that? Okay, good. I'm going to hand you some tickets for In Color coming up in about 20 minutes.
1: For a few weeks, we've debated if working the Declaration of Independence into promotions would be tacky, possibly even inappropriate. Well, we hold these untruths to be self-evident. Whether it's the America 250 standard pickleball paddle or the America 250 limited edition white pickleball paddle, we're serving it up. Besides, saying semi-quincentennial is hard. 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Because, as the aphorism declares, trust goes a long way. Actually, did you know Franklin and most delegates didn't sign America's birth certificate until August? Who cares, right? Not my wine tote, Mr. Jefferson. Life, liberty, and the pursuit of 100 a day. Elliot in the Morning on DC 101.
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And who I'm sending you to see after our On the Verge artist Mother and Stained is just one of those bands. 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

Should be a great vibe at the In Color show at the Atlantis, because all the guys in the band like each other, even as solidly as best friends. So if you want to go be part of that vibe, holla at me, 866-91-DC-101. First one through, I got a couple spots on the guest list for you.

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0: DC 101. Hi, who's this?
1: Hey, this is Jason. How's it going?
0: Jason, I'm outstanding, but I'm getting better. You?
1: Yeah. I just got off work myself.
0: Yeah, how was that?
1: Well, it was pretty good, pretty good.
0: Yeah, what do you do? You mind telling me?
1: I work at a farmer's market in Delhi. I'm a manager there, so I've got to deal with the general public and make food for people.
0: You know, the general public I deal with as well. And like with food, with music, people can be very particular. So I somewhat know the struggle, but at least you get to go home with fresh produce.
1: That's true. And I get good baked goodies, too, like cookies and pies.
0: Nice. Hey, guess what? You're going to see In Color.
1: That is awesome. That's awesome.
0: Yeah, man. Any idea who you're going to take to the show?
1: I'm going to take my partner, Tex.
0: That seems like...
1: We saw Amel and the Snippers. I had one ticket off you guys last couple weeks ago.
0: What I heard in my head was you were going to be, you know, sniffing amyl nitrate, basically.
1: Oh. No.
0: All right, good. I want you to be safe.
1: Right?
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3: Thousands of bottles of a blood pressure medication are being recalled nationwide. 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
4: I don't take blood pressure medication.
3: It treats high blood pressure. It can also be used to treat fluid retention.
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15: 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In the main event, Cameron Jumpman Van Camp faces the explosive Gregorius Cisneros in a showdown built for violence. 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

I'm sure it'll be a stark contrast to the attendance at the Great American State Fair, which has been anemic. When the NFL draft comes next year, the dates have been announced. We've got it April 29th, 30th, and May 1st. Attendance expected to be a million or more. It's Pierce the Veil. It's DC 101.

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Every mammal's got one, except for the outlier egg layer, the platypus. But some people are just deathly afraid of them, and I can't quite fathom why. We'll talk about them coming up in about 7 minutes on DC 101. Never made

0: Omphalophobia. I don't know why one would have intense or irrational fear of belly buttons, but if you do, that's the scientific name for it. DC 101, Struber in for Alex Mack. This one goes beyond a national celebration. It's Global Belly Button Day. So ponder yours, remove the lint from it, more so for guys than for the ladies. Or just go show it off. Like fingerprints, no two are alike. 90% of us have an innie. And those collect over 2,300 different kinds of bacteria. Feel like I need a shower now.
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Hey, it's Struber in for Alex Mack. Tomorrow on for Tammo. She's off on another adventure, so you'll have me for the 90s at noon for the next week or so. So go ahead, get requests in now in the free iHeartRadio app with the TalkBack, and we'll have a good time tomorrow. It's DC 101.

We'll hear from Evanescence after Third Eye Blind, and then shortly thereafter, Elliot will tell you when to be listening tomorrow for your final shot of the week at tickets to see them from DC 101.

0: Afterlife from Evanescence on DC 101. Elliot could be setting you up with a case of beer and tickets to see them. Just hang out for a few seconds and he'll tell you when to be listening for that. Struber in for Alex Mack, and I can tell you when to be listening this weekend, the final weekend of the June bands we have up for grabs for DC 101's 51st summer celebration. That would be My Chemical Romance, Empire of the Sun, and Noah Kahan. It's the odd hours, Saturday and Sunday, 9 a.m. through 7 p.m. Those odd hours are when you can win.
1: Elliot in the morning.
2: Hey, it's Elliot. Friday morning is Free Beer Friday. Remember, win anything during the show and you get a case of beer from Lone Oak Farm Brewing Company. Early in the show, right around 6:20, last tickets to see the Strokes. During Dirt, last tickets to see Evanescence. And along the way, tickets to the sold-out Alex Warren show that we'll have to jam in.
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It's not too late to celebrate National Bomb Pop Day. In fact, it might be the perfect point in the evening to do so. I love what Bush's Baked Beans has done as a hat tip to the Bomb Pop. Tell you about it after Papa Roach and new Sublime on DC 101.

0: Did you try to lick away a certain color of the bomb pop when you were a kid? I tried to go blue, white, red, which is tough because red's at the top. Involved some sticky hands. DC 101, Struber in for Alex Mack. It's National Bomb Pop Day. Not too late to celebrate. I love what Bush's Baked Beans has done. They've got a rocket pop flavored Bush's Baked Beans. Obviously, they can't say bomb pop for trademark reasons, but there's that. There's also an apple-flavored one. And the dill pickle thing, I don't get. What's with dill? Dill and Oreo cookies? Dill and Bush's Baked Beans? Ugh. Anyway, all three of those limited-time special beans I found are still available at Walmart for less than $2.50.
1: For a few weeks, we've debated if working the Declaration of Independence into promotions would be tacky. Possibly even inappropriate. Well, we hold these untruths to be self-evident. Whether it's the America 250 standard pickleball paddle or the America 250 limited edition white pickleball paddle, we're serving it up. Besides, saying semi-quincentennial is hard. 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Who cares, right? Not my wine tote, Mr. Jefferson. 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

We will at some point have more trips to see them play the iHeartRadio Music Festival out in Vegas, along with the many others. Just don't know when. Weezer's playing, so is Benson Boone, Muse. It's going to be a good time. These guys played Alex Mack Live's DC-101 yard sale. I am not Alex Mack, I'm Struber. But I'm glad he pulled these guys because, oh, it was so good.

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How the hell has it been over a year since Never Enough came out? Another track off that album, Look Out For Me from Turnstile. So not super new, really, but, you know, recent. For the real new stuff, Alex Mack, who is not here right now, I'm Struber, put Emerging Alt in the can for you tonight. So he won't actually be here. Being transparent, yes, he recorded tonight's show ahead of time. It's up at 11 o'clock, an hour of what's new in the world of alternative on DC 101.

0: On for Alex Mack Live, it's Struber, Alex Mack not live, on doing Emerging Alt after this break. It's his baby. I'm not going to do Emerging Alt. So he put that one in the can for you. Steve C101, hey, I'm going to be on for Tammo tomorrow doing the 90s at noon. Would love to come in loaded up with requests in the TalkBack inbox. 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And maybe you'll be winning the remastered Metallica Reload vinyl and qualifying for the deluxe box set grand prize.
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2: 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My name is Alex Mack with iHeartRadio. We are coast to coast tonight. Again, getting you all the best new stuff. And, you know, I get super excited every time I look at the lineup because I know what I'm about to play. So just heads up, I got Yellow Card and Good Charlotte. Joyce Manor on the show tonight with Bleachers, The Beaches, Almost Monday just added to the list. Plus, I want to get you that new Miles Smith and Young the Giant on the show, too. Plus, a bunch more. I don't want to give away the whole thing. So hang out and make sure you chime in. Tell me what you're enjoying, what you want to hear more of. Be a part of the show. So send me some talkbacks as you're listening. But I'm going to kick it off now with new Death Cab for Cutie. It's Riptides.

DC 101, DC's alternative rock. What's up? It's Alex Mack. This is your new music show. It's Emerging Alt. It's always fun too when I see bands that I've been listening to for a while really start to kind of break through. Like this band, Joyce Manor, from Torrance, California. They started in like 2008. I feel like I've been listening to them for forever, and they're finally like on the radio, which is so cool. This new one that just came out is excellent. One of my favorites right now, called I Used to Go to This Bar.

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0: So excited to be playing you Joyce Manor here on Emerging Alt. That was, I used to go to this bar. My name's Alex Mack. Let me know what you thought. I mean, you know, about that Joyce Manor song or Yellow Card and Good Charlotte from earlier. Played Death Cab for Cutie. If something like stuck out to you, maybe it is like a lyric or a key change or a guitar part or maybe a band you heard last night you want to hear. You can always let me know. 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Same way you normally request songs here, right? Just tell me your name and where you're listening from. Because remember, we're across the country. Shout out your city. Once you hit send on that message, it comes right to me so I can play it on the show.
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It's like no secret that I'm a sucker for good band merch. Like, I'll always get it. It's Alex Mack here on Emerging Alt with iHeartRadio. This next band, The Beaches, I am like late to the party. I'll be honest with you, but I love the past like record. The one that came out in 2023, especially, was so good. And I was like, you know what? I don't have any Beaches merch because I haven't seen them live. But they have this shirt that says, wait, have you heard of The Beaches? And I guess I have the same question for you. Have you heard of The Beaches? If not, I got them for you right now. Song's called Edge of the Earth.

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It's DC 101. Hey, what's up? It's Alex Mack with iHeartRadio. This is Emerging Alt, your new music show. I always like, obviously, you know, recommend songs and music videos, things like that. But sometimes I do feel like you should also follow the band on social media. This next band, Dexter and the Moonrocks, is so good. Like, they're hilarious. Like, I saw they're playing a festival coming up and, like, we're totally spoofing, like, all the different, you know, layouts on the maps and, like, renaming different areas. They're like, oh, yeah, this is the, what do they call it? Like, a Texas water slide, like, mosh area. You'll have to follow them and see for yourself. But Dexter and the Moonrocks right now, it's freaking out.

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That was Miles Smith, Hold Me in the Dark, brand new on Emerging Alt. My name's Alex Mack, which, by the way, you know, if you're listening and you're like, oh, I haven't heard these songs before, I do want you to know that that is actually the point. 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It's Home Record.

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0: 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That was Evergreen on Emerging Alt, your new music show. My name is Alex Mack with iHeartRadio. Again, you know, chime in, tell me what you thought so far, especially if you've had a favorite. You know, I love that Young the Giant song, but we did Somber and Miles Smith before that. Dexter the Moon Rocks, Almost Monday, had the Beaches and Bleachers on. So if you need to hear something tomorrow, maybe you want to hear a song again or something from yesterday, you know, I'm here for you. This is our show. So hit me up. You can DM me if you want at Alex Mack Live. That's Alex MACLIVE. 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

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It's all handpicked for you this entire hour, all new stuff, including this one from the Foo Fighters' most recent record, Your Favorite Toy, which I know like didn't, you know, do as well as some of the other ones on the charts or whatever, but I'm here to tell you, like, who cares? I think it's awesome. If you think it's great, that's all that matters. It's one of my favorite releases from them so far, with this song on it called Window.

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2: 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I could barely walk and had to stoop over when I did just to take pressure off the spine. 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
1: 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During Dirt, last tickets to see Evanescence. And along the way, tickets to the sold-out Alex Warren show that we'll have to jam in.
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1: We hold these untruths to be self-evident. Whether it's the America 250 standard pickleball paddle or the America 250 limited edition white pickleball paddle, we're serving it up. 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Because, as the aphorism declares, trust goes a long way. 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
1: Thousands of bottles of a blood pressure medication are being recalled nationwide. 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
1: Hey, it's Elliot. Friday morning is Free Beer Friday. Remember, win anything during the show, and you get a case of beer from Lone Oak Farm Brewing Company. Early in the show, right around 6:20, last tickets to see the Strokes. During Dirt, last tickets to see Evanescence. And along the way, tickets to the sold-out Alex Warren show that we'll have to jam in.
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It's Thor on DC 101. You can let me know where you're listening on social at DC 101 Radio. Do you have-

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1: Hey, it's Elliot. Friday morning is Free Beer Friday. 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Early in the show, right around 6:20, last tickets to see the Strokes. During Dirt, last tickets to see Evanescence. And along the way, tickets to the sold-out Alex Warren show that we'll have to jam in.
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Mother is a collaborative musical project. The idea is that each release brings together different artists with different influences to create a unique sound. Here's our song.

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1: Starting off with the mall in the district, don't plan on parking anywhere near there, and many street closures too because of the Great American State Fair. As you head on Canal Road southbound at Arizona Avenue Northwest, watch for a crash.
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1: For a few weeks, we've debated if working the Declaration of Independence into promotions would be tacky, possibly even inappropriate. Well, we hold these untruths to be self-evident. Whether it's the America 250 standard pickleball paddle or the America 250 limited edition white pickleball paddle, we're serving it up. Besides, saying semi-quincentennial is hard. Winning 100 a day is easy. 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Because, as the aphorism declares, trust goes a long way. 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Who cares, right? Not my wine tote, Mr. Jefferson. Life, liberty, and the pursuit of hundreds a day. 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
2: Beltway work zones are all out of your way. A good start on 95 between Fredericksburg and Springfield. 395 headed for the 14th Street Bridge. Southbound 270, Maryland 95, and the BW Parkway are off to good starts. DC.
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1: DC crashes in Northwest, inbound on Canal Road at Arizona Avenue. Look for delays coming in after the Chain Bridge. DC closures already in place for the Great American State Fair include 4th Street between Independence Avenue and Pennsylvania Avenue, 7th Street between Independence.
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0: Oh my God.
1: No. It's not coffee. It's coffee soup.
2: What do you got going on in there?
3: You know.
2: No, I really don't.
3: Something fun.
4: Really putting the gloves
3: just
4: on.
3: To play with.
1: What did you get?
3: Got a gun.
1: The hell?
0: Got a gun.
2: That other male is Tyler.
0: Oh, wait.
5: Okay.
2: I've never heard this before. Did it beep?
3: I don't know.
5: Your phone doesn't ring immediately. Instead, it'll show you a transcript of the conversation.
2: Oh, God. Oh, no.
6: I died.
2: What?
5: You have breaking news.
2: Hold on 1 second.
7: Huh? Oh, I wouldn't do that if I were you, dude.
2: No, it's very important. Jen's coming in with something.
8: Oh, my God. He's standing up.
2: There we go. The omelets are done.
9: And go.
5: Francine has been found.
10: Local disc jockey is Sim Pop Order this evening.
11: I'll send Diane a few pictures of me exploring.
12: Not talking about this.
11: Nature.
8: Merch.
11: And look what I came upon.
10: The monsters are chipping to the cradle.
2: Don't call me what you normally do. You're on the radio.
13: Okay, Elliot, I'm in a meeting, but that's fine.
2: Are we cool if somebody lives in the house for 5 months?
5: How many hairs is that?
2: Can you please zip up your pants? The woman you were just talking to is a hooker.
9: Did you see that?
10: Yanked off the air yesterday following some questionable remarks.
2: Big deal. I said dude to a caller.
5: That's how it talks.
2: You know what that is? Real talk. I have an idea, journalist. You talk to somebody that may have potentially killed somebody.
14: You tend to repeat yourself
2: I am speaking!
15: Siegel often draws his audience at the expense of others.
2: R.I.P. Lucy.
11: And Tyler's been up this way.
5: Sir, please.
0: I am involved.
16: How you doing, Elliot?
2: I am better than you.
17: Hi, this is
2: it's Carlo.
16: Mandatory disclaimer, this isn't legal advice.
5: He still owes you $400?
16: The biggest jackass in the world. You know that?
2: I feel like I should call you doctor or something like that.
14: Dr. Corcoran would be great. Thank you.
2: What's going on?
5: Take a drink. Don't spill.
2: Bobby, I'm not, but what's going on here?
3: Sorry, I've got phlegm.
2: I could spray some white lithium at you.
1: I was 160 over 105.
5: Damn.
1: Beat the laser.
5: Oh.
16: Yep.
0: Run that again.
1: Were they even shocked?
2: Nobody more than Alan May.
3: Hockey is a fun sport.
1: But it's also a
2: kick. You never got body slammed?
18: Offer's still on the table.
2: Get these hands. Shoehorns a millionaire. Wild one night only. Elliot in the round. Vegas weekend. Are you serious?
5: Swear to God.
3: Ended up peeing my pants.
1: The Germantown pisser.
5: It's like duty to me.
3: I would say it's a cleanse, not a detox.
2: Hashtag 1212.
14: Was it the pig butt one?
2: D-I-A-R-R-A-G-A.
19: I am the mayor of Brainerd, Minnesota. Diarrhea and all.
2: We should win a Peabody.
5: What just happened?
8: I can't no more.
3: It's like dead.
2: EITM has been canceled by AI.
6: And yet Buddy Reiser admits...
2: I'm dating a chatbot.
1: Don't you forget about it.
8: Elliot in the Morning. You ever heard of Elliot in the Morning?
3: Oh, shoot. I forget.
8: You haven't? Okay.

0: number for everything. 866-2-ELIOT. 866-235-5468. Hello, class.
1: Good morning.
0: Hey, how are we today?
1: Good.
0: Good. Have a good night.
1: Yeah, it's fine. I'm doing tech support on my own, so.
0: Look at you go. Oh, that's very big, Diane.
1: Yeah.
0: That's very big.
1: You unplug the router for 3 minutes and it resets.
0: You don't need 3 minutes, but you know what? You do what you do.
1: Yeah.
0: You do what you do. By the way, how's your arm?
1: Better.
0: Well, that looks fantastic.
1: Yeah.
0: Yeah, no, that looks good.
1: Better.
0: That looks good. And the, all right, yeah, there was nothing. Last night was phone night.
1: Phones here.
0: Yeah, no, but being on the phone all night. The, I don't know, I'm assuming they work.
2: Well, we need to test them out.
0: The, can I go to line two?
2: Well, that's one call. My concern is we saw it happen at the end of the show during a contest yesterday.
0: Which, thank God, I got off early yesterday or it would have been a complete mess.
2: You got off 40 minutes late.
0: Can I go to line two? Hello?
3: Hi, this is Delilah.
0: Oh,
1: I love your show.
0: I don't. It's horrible. That is one of the worst shows in the world. Diane, please.
1: I'm kidding.
0: Where are you calling me from?
3: Caroline County.
0: Very good.
3: Not the same Delilah.
0: Are you, yeah, thank God. Are you calling me for anything specific, or are you calling just to test the phones?
3: Just to test the phones.
0: You know what? That's very kind of you.
3: I wanted to win a contest.
0: Yeah, I know, but I'm not doing one right now. I'm not doing one. I'll give you a shirt.
3: Oh, that'd be great.
0: All right, very good. Yeah, hold on 1 second. Kristen, see if we can find a shirt. It doesn't even have to be an Elliot in the morning. Give her a Delilah shirt. All right, hold tight 1 second. Hold on 1 second. And then line one. Hello?
4: Good morning.
0: You know what? They sound fantastic.
2: A little staticky.
4: They're working well?
0: They seem to be. Tyler says you sound staticky.
2: Both calls did.
0: Really?
2: Yeah.
4: You guys sound perfect.
0: Thank you.
4: Over this line, so
2: you don't hear that ambient.
4: Perfect
2: distortion?
4: As you can. How about that?
0: Wait,
4: I'm messing with you.
0: Oh, okay. All right. I don't.
2: It's there.
0: Wait, what are you hearing though? Bear with me for a second, sir.
4: You're fine.
2: There's background distortion.
0: Do you hear that, Diane?
1: A little bit.
0: Do you really?
1: Yeah.
0: What's wrong with my headphones?
2: You should turn yours up louder.
0: I think that
1: they're so damn loud you can't hear anything.
0: Everything's distorted. Maybe that's the problem. I hear everything distorted. Is it bad?
2: It's not terrible. It's like
4: I did turn my volume all the way up so that I could hear you.
0: Well, that only affects the hearing part, not the speaking part. Yeah, that should be fine. You know what? I should have taken different headphones when we were at Omega Studios yesterday. I should have stolen a pair. By the way, is that the nerdiest thing I've ever said?
2: Yeah.
0: Thank you, sir.
2: Up there. It didn't sound like you when you were asking about an old pair.
0: Diane, there was a pair of headphones and a logo at Omega Studios.
1: Yeah, over the Capitol.
0: Oh, yeah. But I love those old headphones. I love those old headphones. And then Shannon, who works there, does he own the place?
2: No.
0: Oh, he just runs it.
2: I think it's the general manager.
0: Right. We got into a real nerdy conversation about old headphones. Mm-hmm. That was fun. That was good.
2: For you and Shannon. And maybe Jim got a kick out of it, too. The rest of us
0: I think even Jim was like, this is ridiculous.
2: Got to get on my drive back to Pennsylvania. It's almost 2 hours.
0: All right, so we'll see. We'll see how it goes. We'll see how it goes.
2: Okay, fingers crossed.
0: Well, I don't want to end the show.
2: No, I'm just... trying to echo the sentiment of tech support.
0: Diane's got it. Just unplug the phones for 3 minutes, and then we'll be good to go.
2: Mm-hmm.
0: But this went on till 10 o'clock last night that I was on the phone with everybody, and then I got a couple of calls from I think all the firings at iHeart are done for the week.
1: For the week? Well, it is Friday.
0: Diane, do you know how many people they let go?
1: How many total?
0: Oh, I don't
2: is
0: even know.
2: Record
0: what...
2: challenging?
0: Oh yeah.
2: But you think that it set a record?
0: It's up there. It's up there. What was the big one? Wasn't it Obama's inauguration?
1: It wasn't
2: two, I think, really big ones.
0: Right. So this one was massive. So like there's an industry trade stuff and all that where they try to list all the names, but it's nowhere even close. Like when you see that list, it is nowhere even close. There's some towns where they fired literally everybody who's on the air. Everybody who's on the air.
1: The whole station.
0: Yes. Yeah, where there's not, like, literally a living person that walks into the building. Like, it's nuts. So I ended up talking to a couple people who got blown out. You know what I can't wait for tonight, though? You know what I can't wait for?
2: What's that?
0: I am going to, at What time is it now? Almost six. What time does the draft start at 7? Yeah. I'm going to sit with a baby swimming pool size of Jack and Coke, and I'm going to watch. I can't wait for the NHL draft tonight. I can't wait for that to get going. I could just mindlessly sit there, wait for the wait for everything to get rolling, and that will be my entire night. I can't wait for that. That's good. It would be a nice end to the week. Although the week flew by.
2: No, it didn't.
0: Oh, yes.
2: No.
0: Oh, the week was quick. There was a lot going on. But the week flew by.
1: I didn't think it was fast.
0: Really? No. Oh, I feel like it flew by.
2: It was one of those where I just kept thinking it was the next day.
1: Yeah.
2: Today.
0: Oh, well, don't wish the days away.
1: I've had two Thursdays since COVID.
0: No, Diane, COVID's so long ago.
2: And I'm convinced today's Saturday. Why are we here?
0: You wouldn't see me.
2: You'll be recapping the first rounds of the draft.
0: Oh, I can't wait. I can't wait. So the Caps made another move yesterday. So Hendricks LaPierre is gone, which is good. I don't mean that because I didn't like Hendricks, but Carberry doesn't play him much. The Caps have depth down the middle, so he was going to get passed over anyway. He already wasn't playing a ton. He was a scratch for a long time. So he'll end up going to Pittsburgh where he'll get some playing time. So he ends up moving on there. We get a couple of draft picks back. And then, but good for him. We were busy this off or leading up to the draft.
2: And then
0: it's been busy.
2: What was the Declan transaction with the Devils?
0: Yeah, Declan Chisholm. He goes to the Devils, but he was, he was never going to sniff the roster. So it was, he played a little bit.
2: Was it like 26 games?
0: Maybe. I'd be shocked if it was that high, but it could be. But that's just draft picks. That's all that is.
2: But it just adds to, like you said, the activity. Wow.
0: It was busy. It was really busy. And then all the rumors started yesterday that Connor Hellebuck, you remember him from the Olympics, but he's the goalie in Winnipeg, that he could be going to Carolina. So we'll end up seeing. Can I give you the two people that I'd like to see the Caps draft tonight?
2: Okay, wow.
0: And I don't know. I mean, listen, we don't pick until 18th, so I don't know if these guys will be around. Mm-hmm. And one of them may be around, but the Caps may not go that early on him. There's two guys that I really like.
2: Oh, so you're saying the two guys that you hope are available in one pick.
0: Yes.
2: Not two guys you think over the course of the team's first two picks.
0: No. Just with our first pick, I hope we take one of two guys.
2: Who is it?
0: There's a defenseman with the last name of Lynn that I really, really like. He's a big kid. And keep in mind, you're not going to see these guys for 2 years probably. So there's no rush. But there's a...
2: they're all going to Auburn, right?
0: they're all... No. So there's a defenseman with the last name of Lynn who I really like. He's a big kid.
2: Mm-hmm.
0: And then the other one that I really like, and he's young, Diane. He is young.
1: How young?
0: I think he's a Russian kid. And I believe he played college hockey at Miami of Ohio. He is, as a true freshman in college, he was 17 years old. Ilya Morozov is the kid's name. He's 6'3 and like 215. He is a beast, but he's only 17 years old. So he'll probably do another year of college, and then he'll probably do 2 years in the AHL. So he's probably 3 years away, but I like that kid.
2: I can't believe how easily that falls into heated rivalry nights. Ilya Rozanov is the star of the show. And in this, they're drafting this is Ilya Morozov?
0: Morozov. But yeah,
2: close
0: we can
2: enough.
0: Change it. We can
2: close
0: change
2: enough.
0: It. That's fine. And then do you want
2: Pride
0: some...
2: Pride nights. Don't tell Egypt or Iran.
0: Do you want something fun to watch for tonight? Are you going to watch? I'll call you. I'll text you guys. The St. Louis Blues have the 15th and 16th pick back-to-back tonight. I want them to take the Ruck brothers.
1: Both of them?
0: They're identical twins. And I want St. Louis to take them in the worst way. It'll be the first time you've seen identical twins go back-to-back since the Sedin brothers in Vancouver, who had a great career. Both of them were fantastic.
2: Oh, so St. Louis has both picks.
0: Yeah, they go back-to-back. Like 15-16 are back-to-back picks.
2: Mm-hmm.
0: And so with it lining up like that, and listen, it wouldn't be a stretch. The Ruck brothers, both of them are really, really good. But identical twins, that would be awesome for them. That'd be a great story coming out. If I were St. Louis, I would do it.
2: So what are their names?
0: Ruck. I don't remember their first
2: Jonathan
0: names.
2: Jonathan and Drew?
0: I don't remember their first name.
1: That's the Property Brothers.
2: Is it Liam and Marcus?
0: Yeah, Marcus is one, I guess. Yeah, Liam is the other one. But yeah, they could go back-to-back tonight. That would be awesome.
2: Goddamn, how do you have two kids, let alone twins?
0: Yeah, that are both going to the NHL. Like, they're both going to go in the first round. I do want them to go back-to-back, though. That'd be awesome for both of them to be together in St. Louis. That'd be kind of cool.
2: I'm glad they found hockey.
0: I am, too.
2: They look like hockey players. I don't know if another sport would have them. What are their other interests?
0: They have a shared Instagram account.
2: The Usos do that too. I don't like it.
0: Who are the Usos? Oh, is that Jey Uso?
2: And Jimmy.
0: Yeet! Thank you, Kristen. I have that sweatshirt right on. Anyway, all right, let's do this. Oh, one other thing, just as we look forward to Monday when we get back in here, and we haven't done this in a while, so I want to make sure that everybody is clear. When we get back in here on Monday, first one in as soon as we start the show. As soon as we start the show, I'll give you tickets to go see Benson Boone. That show's at CFG Bank Arena. I believe the date is July 8th. I don't have it in front of me, but I believe the date is July 8th. Benson Boone is at CFG Bank Arena. So as soon as we start the show, all next week, as soon as we start the show, be the first one in, and I'll give you tickets to go see Benson Boone in concert at CFG Bank Arena. So keep that in mind through the weekend, and we'll start off with that on Monday. All right, quick break. We'll come back. We'll lay everything out for you next.
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6: Cloudy today, thunderstorms later, and highs at 92.
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23: DC crashes in Northwest, inbound on Canal Road at Arizona Avenue. Look for delays coming in after the Chain Bridge. DC closures already in place for the Great American State Fair include 4th Street between Independence Avenue and Pennsylvania Avenue, 7th Street between Independence and Constitution Avenue, 12th Street between Constitution Avenue and Madison Drive, and Jefferson Drive and Madison Drive are both blocked between 3rd and 14th Streets. Beltway looking good on the outer loop into Silver Spring, the inner loop toward the Wilson Bridge. I'm Beverly Farmer. That's your traffic up to the minute.
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Beer Friday. Every Friday, all summer long, all the way through Labor Day, you win anything on the show. You get yourself a case of beer from our friends at Lone Oak Farm Brewing Company. About 15 minutes, I have tickets for you to see the Strokes. Keep in mind, that show's this weekend, but I'll give you tickets to see the Strokes. I will also give you a case of beer. I have more tickets for you to see Alex Warren, sold-out show, Merriweather. You win those tickets, you get a case of beer. Tickets to see Evanescence. That show's tomorrow night. And then, of course, cash. Ellie of the Morning's hundreds a day. 7:30 and 9 o'clock. You win your cash. You also get your free case of beer. Of course, you can keep up with everything going on. Facebook, X, Instagram,

0: Diane, let's get into some news, please.
1: Big police presence over at the MGM National Harbor this morning. This after PG County police say they are investigating a shooting that happened outside the casino.
0: Apparently. That was late last night.
1: Yeah, right before midnight, they said at the MGM National Avenue and Monument Avenue, there was a man found inside a vehicle with an apparent gunshot wound. He was declared dead on the scene. So not only a lot of police, but a lot of media are on the scene this morning as they're trying to piece together exactly what happened. Did it start inside the casino? Did it start in a parking garage?
0: Right.
1: So they're still investigating. Meanwhile, in Venezuela, the latest death toll has climbed to 235 people, with some 4,300 injured and thousands still listed as missing. As we've been saying since this earthquake happened earlier in the week, they fear that tens of thousands of people will ultimately be killed in this.
0: I hate the videos where you see like the people.
1: Everything's just collapsed.
0: Running down the, well, I mean, that's the aftermath, but yeah. The videos where you see like there's one guy that they kept showing who's like running down the street.
1: Yeah.
0: And it's like he's, I mean, it looks like, it's horrible. It looks like a movie where he's trying to outrun the catastrophe behind him.
1: Yeah.
0: But there's buildings collapsing around him as he's like running down the street. It's horrible.
1: Countries from all over the world have been chipping in to offer aid. Virginia Task Force One always jumps into action out of Fairfax County. They were trying to coordinate transportation last night and early into this morning because of damage to the airport.
0: Right.
1: So they had to sort of alter their travel plans to get everybody there. 80 people, 6 search dogs. They bring 70,000 pounds of their own equipment. That's everything from pop-up shelters to food to water to medical equipment, communications gear, laptops. So
0: good for them.
1: Yeah.
0: Good for them.
1: Yeah. So they are on the way to help the people of Venezuela this morning. In D.C., at least 7 people had to be taken to the hospital this week. One person died after an apparent mass overdose in Northeast along the 1400 block of H Street Northeast. Police say it's unclear what the suspected substance was in the incident. So hopefully they'll be able to get together and figure out how to connect the dots between all of these victims. In Henrico County, a 20-year-old man has died after police say he was shot and crashed his vehicle into a tree the other night. This happening along the 300 block of Kings Ridge Parkway. They found 20-year-old Curtis Whitted Jr. of Henrico with a gunshot wound inside the vehicle, like we said, hospitalized, but he was later declared dead at the hospital because of his injuries. So Henrico County Police are hoping the public can come forth with some helpful information. Fairfax County officials are warning people in Great Falls to watch out for a potentially rabid coyote that apparently has attacked a person and a couple of dogs in recent days. They said despite an extensive search, the coyote has not been found and rabies cannot be ruled out as a reason for the attacks.
0: It remind me, coyote bigger than a fox, smaller than a wolf.
1: Yes.
0: Yeah. Like yeah. Coyote looks like a dog. Like a medium-sized dog.
2: Yeah, I can.
0: Okay.
1: Yeah. They said anybody who may have been bitten in Great Falls, touched, or scratched by a wild animal is advised to contact the health department and get in touch with their rabies program. Again, that happened in Great Falls / Fairfax County. We are hearing of a sentencing for a man that we've been following for a while now, Shotzi Michael Buck Hayes. You remember him. He was convicted of attempting to kill a Danville City Council member, Lee Vogler.
0: Oh, he poured gasoline on him and chased him all over the place.
1: Yes.
0: And set him on fire.
1: Exactly. So he was sentenced to 40 years in prison yesterday. Initially, it was a life sentence for the aggravated malicious wounding and 10 years for attempted first-degree murder, but apparently some of the sentences were reduced. So Vogler, his father, his mother, his wife, giving impact statements during the whole hearing that happened yesterday. This goes back to July of 2025, when, like you said, he poured gasoline on the man and set him on fire at his little local magazine in Danville. They said the motive was because the man believed, Shotzi believed, that Vogler was having an affair with his wife.
0: Right.
1: Yeah. They said Vogler had to spend 3 months in recovery from his burn injuries, but then he was able to get back to work at the city council. In Rosedale, Maryland, they're looking into a collision between a CSX-operated freight train and a truck that happened yesterday morning. Apparently, they said this is a private crossing and has been a problem in terms of train collisions over the last several years.
0: What is a private crossing?
1: I guess is it not operated by CSX or
0: Amtrak? Oh, so are there
1: Amtrak?
0: No, like, is that on like somebody's land or something where there's no bars or something? What are those arms that come down?
1: That's what they say the problem is, or people are getting, because this vehicle got clipped the other day and knocked into the ditch. The driver was able to get out safely, but I guess they said they're trying to get the word out because they're concerned they don't have the necessary safety features. Like you said, the arms that come down.
0: Yeah, they come down when a train's coming.
2: There's not even lights.
0: There's nothing?
2: There's nothing.
0: So it's got to just be like an open field somewhere.
2: It's almost like when you see decommissioned tracks.
0: Right.
2: And you drive over them, but there's no trains on them.
0: Right. But this one, clearly, there is.
1: Yeah. So, problems.
0: But the dude's all right.
1: Yeah, they said
0: Good for him.
1: He got knocked down into the ditch, but he was able to climb out and get out on his own power. Heads up, if you've got a vacation to one of the Georgia beaches on your radar, parts of three of the most popular ones in Georgia. No, fecal bacteria.
2: Oh, shit.
1: Tybee Island. Hey, Savannah.
0: Oh, wait, Savannah's got the doo-doo?
1: Well, Tybee Island's right there.
0: Right.
1: And a lot of the people who live in Savannah go to Tybee for the day.
0: Is Tybee Island nice? I've never been there. I've heard the name come up, but I've never been there.
1: I haven't been there yet. Marley's been there a bunch.
0: Oh, really?
1: Yeah.
0: So it's close to Savannah?
1: Like 35, 40 minutes?
0: Oh, no kidding.
1: Yeah.
0: No kidding.
1: Yeah. St. Simon's Island, also Jekyll Island, the Environmental Protection Division saying elevated levels of fecal bacteria. So don't be surprised when you see the signage when you're dragging your chair out there.
0: I've never been to any of those. Isn't Jekyll Island nice?
2: I don't know.
0: What is the one that I'm thinking of in, but maybe that's not Georgia.
2: St. Simon's is very nice.
1: Are you thinking of like Kiowa?
0: Yeah, but that's South Carolina.
1: Yeah, that's,
0: yeah,
1: that's,
0: yeah. Like, that's also nice, though. That's also, I've never been,
1: yeah.
0: But that's nice.
1: Kiowa is beautiful.
0: Yeah, that's what they say. Mm-hmm. What were you saying? St. Simon's?
2: Oh, yeah, that's great.
0: Is it really?
2: Yeah.
0: Oh, full of duty.
1: Yeah.
2: Well, if I could speak to the people of Georgia, as a New Jersey son.
0: Get used to it!
2: We currently have 9 beaches
0: that have
2: elevated feces levels. You recover.
1: It's honestly, you'll be fine.
2: It's not that
1: hold,
2: big of a
1: hold
2: deal.
1: Your breath.
0: You know what? Think of it like going for like one of those like spa mud baths, and you're totally fine. By the way, who would have thought Ocean City, cleanest one on the coast?
1: Clean as a whistle.
0: Beautiful.
1: Lots of people going to be heading to the movies this weekend. They're expecting it to be another big one for Toy Story 5. But actually, Jackass Best and Last is at 87% this morning.
0: Is it really?
1: Yes.
0: Right on.
1: Yes.
0: Right on.
1: The guys from Jackass returning one last time for their 6th and officially final movie.
0: The other one that I saw that's getting panned, Supergirl?
1: Supergirl.
0: Yeah. It is getting. Although, you know what they say? I can't remember the girl's name. Adley Hadcock or something?
1: Millie Alcock.
2: Wow. Elliot, you're close.
0: Actually, I was. That's not bad for me. Yeah, they said she's really good.
1: Yeah.
0: But the movie is garbage.
2: So obviously, though, the estimates for Supergirl are much higher than Jackass.
0: Yeah. Oh, mm-hmm. Yeah. I don't forecast. Yeah,
2: though.
0: I believe that.
1: Mel Brooks is turning 100 years old this weekend.
0: Wow.
1: And with that, Consequence of Sound is out with their definitive list of the top 11 Mel Brooks movies of all time.
0: It's got to be one of two. It's got to be one of two. Mm-hmm. Of his best.
1: Yes.
0: Like, it's not going to be Spaceballs.
1: That was number 4.
0: It's either going to be Young Frankenstein or it's going to be Blazing Saddles.
1: Blazing Saddles is 1. Young Frankenstein is 2.
0: Look at that. Go, Elliot. What was number 3?
1: The Producers, back from 1967.
0: Never seen it.
1: The original with Gene Wilder and Zero Mostel.
0: Never even seen it. Isn't that what the Nathan
1: but
0: Lane?
1: Then that, but then that
0: Patrick
1: turned
0: McCarthy?
1: Into,
0: not Patrick McCarthy.
1: Matthew
0: Broderick.
1: Close.
0: I don't even know who a Patrick McCarthy is.
1: I don't either. History of the World Part 1 was 5th, followed
0: by... Oh, that's good.
1: Robin Hood, Men in Tights.
0: Oh, that's good.
1: 1995's Dracula, Dead and Loving It with Leslie Nielsen. Silent movie, The 12 Chairs, which I had never heard of, and Life Stinks from 1991. High Anxiety came in 11th.
0: Oh, High Anxiety was good.
1: Came in 11th on that list. Sports news, it's official. D.C. going to host the 2027 NFL Draft starting Thursday, April 29th. The Mall will serve as the backdrop for the draft theater. The NFL Draft experience will be all along Pennsylvania Avenue between 3rd and 7th.
0: Yeah, so it's down. Like, they're going to use, like, that whole parking area, like, kind of right by the Capitol where everything will be staged behind. And then you'll have, obviously, the stage that looks back at the Capitol. I made a couple of phone calls yesterday.
1: Meaning?
0: Well, I don't want to get too far into it, but I may have a place for us to have a private party that overlooks everything.
2: Oh, so you mean this is like a restaurant?
0: No.
2: Oh.
0: No. But it may be... No, no. Like, are you thinking of that, like, that place, like, right over where Charlie Palmer's used to be, which was beautiful, beautiful.
1: On that rooftop's
0: great. Yeah, but no, not there. But I may have a place for us.
2: And you can see the stage and hear
0: Oh, yes.
2: Wow.
0: Oh, we will be the envy of everybody but the players.
2: And how's parking there?
0: It's actually great.
2: Fantastic.
0: Yeah.
1: Oh, they have a, like...
0: Diane, please, please.
1: You mentioned the NHL draft is happening tonight in Buffalo.
0: Let's just break it down. Let's just get all the way through. Let's go through the entire first round. So, yes, it starts tonight in Buffalo. The Toronto Maple Leafs have the first overall pick. If they don't take Gavin McKenna with the first overall pick, fans in Toronto will just burn the team down. There's another kid who's really good named Stenberg, who he and McKenna have kind of been the one and two back and forth. And listen, Stenberg's a great hockey player. He plays in the Swedish Elite League. But if you are the Maple Leafs and you have a chance to take number one, a Canadian kid, it's not like you're picking wrong taking McKenna. If they don't take McKenna, something's wrong, which means Stenberg will end up going second. And then the big question will be Vancouver, but Vancouver's probably going to take their coach's son, which they shouldn't. They should take the big defenseman who should go right after that. But yeah, so that'll line the draft up. That'll be good. That'll be good tonight. But I expect McKenna will be the number one pick. Caps don't go until 18th. I would like them to take the defenseman Lynn, who could be gone, or the forward Morozov. So we'll see.
1: The Capitals did make another move to send center Hendrix LaPierre to the Penguins for a third and fifth round
0: pick. Good for him. Good for Hendrix.
1: In return. In baseball, the Nationals did it again, giving up 5 runs in the 9th inning, losing to the Phillies 10-5. That's like a pattern now.
0: How many times that series with the Phillies could not have ended quick enough. Wow, that was a rough series.
1: Nationals Orioles all weekend at Camden Yards, though. So tonight's game is just after 7 p.m. In racing, the NASCAR Cup Series is at Sonoma this weekend, Sunday at 3:30. And then F1 is running the Austrian Grand Prix. That'll be Sunday morning at 9.
0: So can I ask a World Cup question? I know we ended up losing. The U.S. loses to Turkey late. They scored like 89th minute or 98th minute, yeah. 98th minute, where they ended up scoring. Turkey ends up scoring and win. Does Turkey advance?
2: No.
0: So they're out of it.
2: Yeah, they were eliminated before the game.
0: Oh, good. Then enjoy your goal. See you later.
2: But you do want to send the fans home happy.
0: Yeah, and it was late. Well, not out there, but I mean here it was late. And then that you don't want to give up that goal in the last 30 seconds or whatever it was of the game. But now, so the U.S. we knew advanced. So we played July 1st,
1: Wednesday.
0: Which is what, next Wednesday, mm-hmm. against Bosnia-Herzegovina, mm-hmm.
1: yeah.
0: is who we play next Wednesday. And now, and then next week, isn't the rest of this weekend all group play? And then the knockout round starts Monday?
2: Is it Monday?
0: Or do they start on Sunday?
2: It starts Sunday.
0: Oh, does it really?
2: Canada goes Sunday.
0: Oh, no! Wait, who are we playing?
2: South Africa.
0: Oh, yes. Yeah, that's good for me. That's good for me. I don't know if either team is actually any good. So the knockout game start on
2: about
0: Sunday.
2: It, South Africa and how they went from last to making it into the round of 32 out of their group.
0: So we should win.
2: Yeah, you should.
0: On paper, we should win.
2: Yes.
0: Right. Is anybody else big playing on Sunday?
2: No.
0: Oh, okay. All right, so that's my biggie on Sunday. Good.
2: No, that is the game on Sunday.
0: I'm sorry, there's one game on Sunday?
2: Yes.
0: That's it?
2: Mm-hmm.
1: Huh.
0: No wonder this thing's going through November. We're going to just play one game a day?
2: It's going for 2 months because there's 48 teams.
0: Right, but there's only that one game on Sunday.
2: Yeah, so you know, some of the games for the round of 32 aren't even set yet.
0: Yeah, I know. That's
2: so
0: why
2: you
0: I
2: want them playing Sunday?
0: I get
2: 3 games on Monday.
0: All right, that's good. That's good. I like that. I'm ready for knockout games. I'm ready for teams to go home.
2: Well, teams have gone home.
0: I know, but the ones that where I'm invested and interested.
1: And then a big trade in the NBA was announced yesterday, too. The Timberwolves acquiring LaMelo Ball from the Charlotte Hornets. They also get Josh Green as part of that. That's a look at news and sports.
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0: David Clayton Thomas.
1: David Clayton Thomas. DCT. R.I.P. You know what I learned about him?
0: What's that?
1: You know where he learned to play music?
0: I don't.
1: Jail.
0: Oh, I thought you were going to say Canada, because he's Canadian.
1: Isn't he British? But then moved to Canada at a really young age? I think he grew up in Toronto, but I thought he was born overseas and then ended up moving to...
0: He definitely died in Toronto.
1: Oh, yeah. But I think he was like, he got arrested as a kid or something and was in jail, and another inmate left a guitar behind. And that's where he became a musician. I should just go home. I can't. I'm making up names. I'm making up words.
0: So he was born in Surrey, England.
1: Oh.
0: After the World War II.
1: Oh, gosh.
0: A family moved to Toronto. Clayton Thomas's father was an abusive alcoholic who beat him. By the time Clayton was 14, he left home and was sleeping in cars. So quite a career came out of a horrific upbringing.
1: Absolutely. And that's why we say RIP to Blood, Sweat, and Tears guy, DCT. Yeehaw! All right, 866

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16: So much for leaving early to avoid delays getting to the Bay Bridge in your beach weekend. Eastbound span of the Bay Bridge, it's a tractor trailer broken down past mid-span in the right lane. Delays begin at Whitehall Road. Single file of a left getting by. Outer loop of the Beltway, slowdowns from New Hampshire Avenue to Georgia Avenue. Inner loop, pretty good pace, just briefly slow to the Wilson Bridge. Virginia 95, northbound slows Dale City to Woodbridge and Lorton into Newington. 395 delays. Brief to the 14th Street Bridge. I'm Beverly Farmer. That's your traffic up to the minute.
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0: 866 to Elliot. 866-235-5468. Hi, Elliot, in the morning.
1: Happy Friday.
0: Hey, same to you. Who's this?
1: This is Stan from Frederick.
0: Hey, Stan, and how was your night last night?
1: It was late. I was watching the World Cup, and it's late.
0: Dude, I give you credit, though. Good for you. Good for you for making it through. Hey, I'm sorry, say again.
1: I said, it was close, but we gave up that last goal.
0: Yeah, but that's all right. We'll move on. We'll move on. We'll play again on Wednesday and see what happens. Anyway, Stan, two things. Number one, I am going to give you a pair of tickets to go see the Strokes in concert. That show's at Merriweather Post Pavilion. So I'll make sure you get into that. Also, I'm going to ask you something real quick. Don't overthink it. Just answer me, all right?
1: Okay.
0: What's the worst car you've ever slept in?
1: Wow. Probably a Honda CRV.
0: Why?
1: Because it's tiny.
0: Thank you. Diane, worst car you've ever slept in?
2: Probably my Escort.
0: Back
2: in the day.
0: There you go. That's
2: small.
0: Were you just taking a car nap, or were you sleeping?
2: I think just like a car nap.
0: Yeah, sometimes car naps are great. Yeah, sometimes that's good. All right, Stan, you hold tight 1 second. Let me get some info from you. Hey, have a great weekend. Enjoy
1: the
0: Strokes.
1: My new sticker.
0: Oh, very good. I'm glad you got it. Very good. Thank you, my friend. Thank you. And then let me grab line toi. Hi, Elliot. Good morning.
3: Good morning.
0: Hey, who's this?
3: Tiffany from Annapolis.
0: Worst car you've slept in?
3: 1996 Toyota Corolla.
0: Boy, you didn't even think. You didn't even think. I like that. Yeah, don't think. Just speak. Was that a size issue?
3: Yes.
0: Yeah, you know what? But I will say this. I will say this. There are some smaller cars that if the seats are right, they're actually great to sleep in. If they hug you a little bit. Because a lot of times...
2: Oh, like the old bucket seat?
0: Yeah, but a lot of times you get the head. The head goes. And then you wake up and you got like the really bad pain in the neck where it hurts to straighten it out. Sometimes old cars had that figured out the way that the seats were constructed. So that's not bad. But I'm glad you were able, right off the top of your head, to be able to nail it. Tyler, worst car you've slept in?
4: So this is more like... road trip.
0: It can be. It could be
4: and
0: anything.
4: Not like David Clayton Thomas.
0: No.
4: We just talked about a homeless person sleeping in his car at 14.
0: Right. Okay. That's different. Hey, Tiffany, hold on 1 second. It's a little loud where you are. Let me get you your tickets. Have a great time at the Strokes, all right?
3: Okay. Long time listener. Love you guys.
0: Hey, I appreciate it. Thank you very much. That's great. Thank you. Hold on one second. Yes, I'm not talking about a 14-year-old homeless child in Toronto. But yeah, it could be a road trip. It could be a car nap. It could be to me, there's a difference between a car nap and like if you need to pull off. Like, for example, I remember one of the worst sleeps ever was Jeep Wrangler. And I remember driving from when I moved from Houston to Los Angeles, a car nap is... You're killing 45 minutes. You're killing. But I had to pull over. I got really exhausted on the drive.
2: Yeah.
0: And I pulled over and probably slept for about 3 hours or tried to sleep for 3 hours. But that was miserable. That was the worst. That's more than a car nap.
2: I never slept that long.

0: and not from a not from a passenger standpoint.
1: Because some you can like really get in the back and stretch out.
2: Yeah.
1: If you're not driving.
2: Folding down back seats, yeah.
0: Oh yeah. No, if you have the luxury of like getting in the back seat and just laying out in the back seat, that's fantastic. Then it's great. I was thinking of it solely from a driving standpoint. But yeah, no, I guess I would take it from a passenger standpoint.
1: I think mine too would have to be my Corollas and size.
0: Right.
1: I mean, it's really, it's not, I don't even remember how far like the seats went back, but it had nothing to do with that. It was just how big the
2: cramped.
1: Car was.
0: Right. No, your legs get cramped up. And I will say this, there are some where like even if the seat reclines all the way back,
2: it's still
0: sometimes that's worse.
2: Yeah.
0: Because there's still that hitch between the seat and the back. Like, that's not good. That's not good.
1: Yeah, there may be in the seat back, there may be a lot of metal. So it's not the most comfortable seat. You could lay down completely flat if the mattress sucks.
2: Yeah.
1: It's not a good sleep.
0: So I was reading this whole thing about sleep. I still can't believe neither of you have slept an entire night as a driver in a car. But then I was reading about, and this seemed off to me because it seems like it would be comfortable. Somebody said the worst in terms of sleeping in the truck. The worst is an F-150. I feel like those things are so luxurious. Now, I've never owned one. I've driven my buddies. I've been a passenger in one.
2: Yeah.
0: I feel like that would be comfortable. Now, listen, one of the benefits is if you can, go sleep in the bed
2: just
0: of the truck.
2: The back.
0: Oh, absolutely.
2: Yeah.
0: Sleep in the bed. Actually, my buddy who I drove, he used to keep a rolled up kind of like a what do they call those? Like a stretch mat or a yoga mat or something.
2: Oh, to sleep.
0: He used to keep one rolled up in the back, and so if he wanted to, he could throw it down in the bed of the truck and just sleep back there. That's great. That's a great car nap. I don't know if I want to just lay out exposed all night in a rest area, but But
1: where were you when you slept overnight?
0: Oh, this would be the second worst sleep ever.
2: No, but where did you park?
0: Oh, in a parking lot.
2: Oh, okay.
0: U-Haul.
2: Yeah.
1: Oh, God.
0: Worst
2: is it loud?
0: Sleep ever. Ever.
1: That sounds horrific.
0: Oh, it's worse than that. It's worse than horrific. At least the Wrangler was only 3 hours. That was at a rest stop where I was like, I was so exhausted. And I was like, I'm just going to wrap my car around something. So I just slept for 3 hours. It was after I passed San Antonio. It was probably almost getting close to El Paso. And ended up sleeping in a rest stop for about 3 hours.
2: Mm-hmm.
0: Sleeping overnight in a parking lot in a U-Haul, the absolute worst. Worst seats ever. They don't recline.
2: No.
0: No, it is like this. And you're trying to sleep.
2: Upright.
0: And every noise, you just think someone's breaking into the back. But that's horrible. Sleeping in a U-Haul or any of those, like it could be a Penske. It could be any of them. The absolute worst.
1: That may win.
0: Again, unless you told me you had space and you could climb in the back of the truck.
2: Yeah,
0: but then you can't lock anything.
2: Yeah.
0: So whatever. But yeah, sleeping in the front sucked. And that was in a Cracker Barrel parking lot.
1: William agrees, though. Worst ever was my two-door Jeep Wrangler.
0: Worst sleep ever. Worst sleep ever. Other than the U-Haul.
2: Hard plastic and
0: it's just, there's
2: steel
0: no comfort.
2: Back in the day.
0: Like, driving it is great, but there's just no comfort in it. You can't lay your head against the window. I had a soft top, so you can't lay your head against the window. The rails or the windows are low.
2: Yeah.
0: Horrible.
1: Now,
0: horrible.
1: Hugh says on a hard top, you can put a queen size air mattress on the top.
0: Oh, that's good thinking by Hugh. That's good thinking.
1: Now that to me is you're out under the stars.
0: Right. That sounds planned.
1: You're not in a parking
0: that
1: garage.
0: That sounds planned.
1: They may call the cops on you.
0: Where am I going? Line two. Hi, Elliot. Good morning.
3: Hello.
0: Hey, who's this?
3: Hi, this is Colin.
0: Worst car to sleep in?
3: A Ford Ranger.
0: Why is that so bad?
3: Because you have the seat does not go back. You have like barely any leg room inside there, like an older Ford Ranger.
0: Right.
3: Oh my gosh.
0: So
3: like
0: you...
3: I've slept in a bunch of cars in my life overnight, and that one is by far the worst one. You cannot get comfy in that front seat.
0: the and there is some

0: Something about when you sleep all night in a car, there's something about waking up.
1: You wake
0: you're
1: up
0: like,
1: feel dirty.
0: I don't even care about that. I mean, you feel oily, but you don't wake up feeling refreshed. Like, you don't feel like I got some sleep in. All right, dude, I appreciate it. Thank you.
2: Now, for some of these people, it's the story. It's not just the level of comfort because of the car itself.
0: I'll take that.
2: From Instagram, Daihatsu with four of us after two tires were slashed on the Mexican border.
0: Oh, no.
2: And had a tow truck take us to a gas station to spend the night waiting for it to open.
0: That would be horrible. That would be horrible.
1: When's the last time you heard Daihatsu?
0: It's been a while. It's been a while. And there's four of you in there. And you know you smell. No, like that's like sleep body odor. Like that's bad.
2: But is that on the automaker?
0: No, it's probably not on the automaker, but that's a bad sleep. That's a bad sleep.
2: I don't even know how you'd fall asleep. God damn.
0: The other one, well, hold on. Let me grab some of these. Maybe somebody's got it. Line two. Hi, Elliot, in the morning.
3: Hello?
0: Yeah, hi. Who's this?
3: Hi, my name is Sarah.
0: Yes, Sarah. What can I do for you?
3: I would have to say the worst car sleep I had is in a Mazda Miata 2.
0: By the way, that's Tyler. What does this say right here?
2: Miata.
0: That's exactly what I was going to say. Listen, it is the best-selling convertible in the country. Like, they sell them, people love them, they're great. However, they say it is one of the absolute worst car sleeps that you'll get. And that's I don't know if that's a car nap or an overnight, but yeah, people were bitching about sleeping in a Miata.
3: Yeah, they're awful. Most of the smaller Mazdas are really bad to sleep in.
0: But like, what is your wife's Mazda? Same car. Hold on one second, ma'am. What is yours?
2: CX-5.
0: Can you sleep in that?
2: I have as a passenger in the front seat.
0: Yeah, so you're fine.
2: Yeah, it was okay.
0: Yeah, no, good.
2: No problems whatsoever.
0: I don't feel like I can sleep as a passenger.
1: No?
0: No, I feel like I get nauseous.
2: While you're sleeping?
1: That's weird.
0: Waking up.
2: Like, oh, okay, because some people have to go to sleep to avoid motion sickness.
0: Yeah, no, that I get. But I feel like if I'm a passenger and I fall asleep in the car, I wake up feeling nauseous.
1: That's why I hate I can't read my phone in the car anymore.
0: I can't read at all in the car. At all. I can text. I mean, I can read text. That's fine.
1: Beyond a paragraph, I'm going to get nauseous.
0: By the way, there were some people who said, like, one of the worst sleeps for them in a car is, like, old school station wagons that had the seat that looked out back. So it was, like, the reverse sleep.
1: Yeah.
0: Or the reverse seat in the very back. And they said it was great because you're back there and you have room, but you fall asleep. But because you wake up and you're in an unnatural, like, move, that it made people very nauseous. Now, I never had that. Like, I know what those cars are, but we never had one of those. But they said that was really bad. And I think it's just that you wake up almost unexpectedly where it's like, whoa, I'm going backwards.
1: Yeah.
0: But it used to make people really, really nauseous.
2: Patrick says, worst car he's ever slept in was an Acura Integra. Bounced it right off a telephone pole.
1: Oh, my God.
2: So we're not talking about falling asleep
1: while you're driving
2: behind the wheel.
0: Actually, sounds like it's an easy car to fall asleep in. Where am I going? Line 7. Hi, Elliot in the morning.
4: That's me?
0: Yeah, hi. Who's this?
4: This is Brian.
0: Yes, sir. Worst car sleep?
4: Oh, God. My worst car sleep, probably with no fault to the car, but it's a Subaru Impreza. We're heading back from a Dave Matthews concert from SPAC back to Boston, and we slept overnight. And just the post-concert body odors and beer farts.
0: Because I was going to say, my friend Janice Sims had a Subaru. I thought it was I've never owned a Subaru, but I thought it was very comfortable.
4: Oh, that's why I said it's no fault to the car, but just two big dudes full of beer coming back from a concert.
0: Beer sweats, beer farts, nothing good. Nothing good. All right, my friend, I appreciate it. Yes, Tyler.
2: Christopher Dodge Neon. There were four of us high schoolers trying to get into a party at JMU. Never made it into the party, so we had to sleep in it, turning on the tiny-ass car every 30 minutes to warm up so we wouldn't freeze to death, and the car broke down on the way home, and we had no money.
0: That sucks. That's bad. Mine.
2: You see how it's like, it's not...
0: Sometimes it's the story.
1: Yeah.
0: Sometimes it's the story.
2: And you have upset the F-150 fans.
0: Well, I said, I found it shocking.
2: Oh, so you
0: found it shocking,
2: the vehicle as well.
0: But people, listen, I wasn't defending it. It seemed hard to believe. But they said, again, if you can get in the bed of the truck, fine. But in terms of just a car sleep, people were like, the F-150 sucks.
2: Ellie, not sure who told you about the F-150 like that. The driver's seat is very comfortable. I pulled over in a gas station, put the seat back, and got some rest before getting back on the road. And then you had Jeff write, I sleep in the back seat of my F-150 at least twice a year when I'm on the road late on the way home to upstate New York, comfortable enough to have woken up the next morning to a few inches of snow.
0: but that's the back seat. That's the back
2: seat. Well, the first message was the front seat.
0: Mm-hmm. Yeah. No, that's true. That's why I found it hard to believe. They were very luxurious trucks. Line 4. Hi, Elliot, in the morning.
5: Hi,
0: yeah, hi. Who's this?
5: Hi, this is Gracie.
0: Yes, what can I do for you?
5: So the worst car I've ever slept in was a smart car.
0: Oh, well, that's
1: too damn tiny.
0: That's itty bitty. You can't sleep
5: well,
0: in that.
5: I mean, that was the only car we had at the time, and we were bouncing from place to place, and that's what we had.
0: I would imagine that was that whole era of like, smart car.
1: Mini Cooper.
0: No.
1: No?
0: No. Mini Cooper, mooey comfortable.
1: Yeah?
0: Oh, yes. No, I was going to say, like, smart car, rabbit, lay car, like all of those itty-bitty little cars. What was the one that had, like, the fabric sunroof that opened up? Do you know what I mean?
1: No.
0: Where it kind of, yeah, it almost looked like you were opening drapes. And then, oh, another bad one, because it was a station vehicle that I slept in, the Suzuki Samurai.
1: Samurai.
0: Horrible.
1: That was a lot of plastic.
0: A lot of plastic, and like you, the seats were sticks. Like, it was horrible. But that was that whole make them as small as you can. But remember, the Suzuki Samurai, they used to flip over so much, they put sunroofs on the floor of the car.
1: Massive rollover crashes.
0: That's an old joke.
2: It is?
0: Yeah. All right, very good. Thank you, ma'am. Thank you.
2: Sure that wasn't in Fallon's monologue this week? Aaron says, the Jeep Cherokee, very comfy, but my cousin and I slept in a parking lot for a full night with the AC rolling, almost out of gas when we woke up.
0: That's bad. Oh, that's the other thing. You can't sleep with the car on. Well, I mean, if a car nap, you can.
2: He said it was a overnight sleep.
0: You know what car always looked very uncomfortable? But my buddy Daichi, he used to have one like back in the day.
1: Hmm.
0: And you talk about a master of the car nap. Jesus Christ. He loves to sleep in a car, or did. he had an old Prius. Mm-hmm. He said that thing was comfortable as hell.
1: Really?
0: Yeah. And have I ever been in a Prius? Yeah, I'm sure at some point I have.
2: Did you ever ride? No, you never were in Bob Saget's Prius.
0: No.
2: No.
0: No, no, never.
2: He loved that car.
0: Did he really?
2: Yeah.
0: Where am I going? Line 7. Hi, Elliot in the morning.
6: Elliot.
0: Hey, who's this?
6: Hey, this is Lee.
0: Hey, what's going on, dude?
6: Hey, worst car ever, dude. Old school bug.
1: OVW?
0: Oh, like the Beetle?
6: Yeah.
0: That seems like it would be really uncomfortable. That is made now, different category. Worst back seat to get into was the VW bug because there was no pulling that seat up, and without a doubt your foot either got stuck on the seat or the seatbelt, but you were eating the console in the back of that car. But I believe that. That didn't seem like a very comfortable car. I also feel like not the newer bugs when they came out with the ones with the stupid flower. But the old school bugs,
1: yeah.
0: I feel like, and maybe it was the owner, I don't know, but I feel like anytime you were ever in one of those, they stank. And not like weed or something like that, But just
1: I just
0: the
1: remember
0: car
1: like
0: smelled.
1: The old leather smell.
0: Maybe
1: you know?
0: That's what it was. Yeah. But it smelled bad.
2: You said at the onset of this, homeless stories do not count, right?
0: Why? Who gave you one?
2: Well, too many people.
0: Oh.
2: But it'd be easy just to filter those out if they don't count. It's like yesterday, two segments where things didn't count. But Dirk does say, cop car. One star.
0: All right, let's do some follow-up phone calls, please. 866-2-ELIOT, 866-235-5468. Any good stories yesterday, last night, anything at all that you want to get into, 866-2-ELIOT, 866-235-5468.
7: 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Elliot in the morning.
8: Cloudy today, thunderstorms later, and highs at 92.
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4: Finally, some better news for eastbound 50 travelers out of Annapolis. That Bay Bridge broken down tractor trailer cleared from the eastbound span now. Lanes are open, but it's a jam up from Cape St. Clair. Inner loop of the Beltway slows before 210 to the Wilson Bridge. The outer loop of the Beltway slow New Hampshire Avenue to Georgia Avenue. Southbound DC 295 on the brakes. Burrows toward East Capitol. Virginia 95. Northbound looking for a new crash north of the Prince William Parkway, slowing Dale City. Southbound is slow getting across the Occoquan to 123. I'm Beverly Farmer. That's your traffic up. The minute.
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0: itself.
1: 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You know who we got another note from going back to yesterday? I love this guy. Remember, I think it was a guy. Remember the person, let's go with that, who was listening to the show on a flight back to the U.S. and was eating caviar?
2: Caviar.
3: It was a gal.
1: Oh, it was a woman. Okay. Where were they? Do we know where they were coming back? They had spent some time over there.
3: Weren't they? Yeah. I think when we heard, weren't they flying? Was it Paris?
1: Paris, exactly.
3: Dallas?
1: Right. Because they sent another note and said, I was in Barcelona and Madrid as well. And yes, I did tour the Sagrada Familia.
2: Oh. Fancy.
1: Everybody goes to that church. Everybody goes there. But remember that? They were listening to the show on a plane. That was awesome. Oh, somebody else had a plane question. Remember the other story we were talking about yesterday was the Air Canada pilot who had the seizure
2: for
1: 40 minutes. And they ended up taking him off the flight. They had to divert, whatever. But somebody asked, if you're a pilot and you suffer seizures, especially if you have one in the cockpit, is your career over?
2: You would think, right?
1: I don't know. And now I'm trying to remember, have we heard that can you get a car if you have epilepsy? Can you get a driver's license? I feel like that's come up before.
3: It has. We've talked about it.
1: But I can't remember if it was yes or no.
3: Is it restrictions?
1: Or is it one of those where people just don't say anything and they have epilepsy?
2: That's probably the case.
1: But they just get the license anyway.
3: No, I feel like we learned you had to go. This is not for being a pilot.
1: Yeah, I don't know what the pilot laws are.
3: For a driver's license, you have to go a certain amount of time without an episode.
1: Oh, okay.
3: Isn't that what we learned?
1: That could be. I don't remember what it was.
3: But for a pilot.
1: By the way, I'd rather a pilot have a seizure than a driver of a car have a seizure.
3: It is case by case, but in general, no.
1: Oh,
3: if there's any history of epilepsy or active seizure disorders, you are automatically disqualified.
1: But wouldn't you rather? I mean, and I know that seems counterintuitive, but at least there's a co-pilot,
2: yeah,
1: or a second in command who can take over a plane. In a car, yes, you may have a passenger, but I got to pull you out. At least in the plane, they got controls.
3: Yeah, but you also have.
1: But it is a bad, bad sign.
2: The lives of 300 people.
1: I know. Yeah, there's no win. I you know what I wish? Honestly, I wish nobody had epilepsy.
3: You know what? I'm going to start some sort of fund.
1: And then yesterday we were talking about how successful it has become for TV shows to air in movie theaters.
2: Yeah.
1: So like we were talking about Love Island is killing it. Mm-hmm. And then there's been a bunch that have done it. Elliot, they used to air the Tour de France live in movie theaters on weekends.
2: I don't remember that.
1: It was always full. They didn't break for commercials, so you could watch them take pee breaks and everything. So you would just get the whole tour. Now, if I'm not mistaken... Mm-hmm. Which seems horrible. I only have one friend that is a massive Tour de France fan.
2: Is it Menino?
1: Menino loves the tour. Does the tour start this weekend?
2: It's always around the 4th of July, isn't it?
1: Yes.
3: You just asked this.
1: But I think it starts this weekend.
3: It is. Let's see. We looked it up.
1: Because Steve also sent me a note. There's some stud who's in the Tour de France but isn't racing this year. And I'll be honest, I didn't click on the link.
2: What do you mean he's in it, but he's not racing?
1: No,
2: he
1: was supposed to be in it. He's some stud, but something happened and he's not racing.
3: Starts next Saturday.
1: Oh, okay.
3: In Barcelona.
1: Oh, very good. I hope they enjoy the Familia Sangria.
3: Sangria.
1: But will you look and see, isn't there somebody, Ante or something like that? Isn't there a big cyclist that was supposed to be a stud that isn't racing this year?
3: Can we just call him AJ?
1: Probably. What is his name?
3: I don't know the story.
1: And what did he do? Just look up, like...
3: What country is he from?
1: I have no idea. He's just a famous cyclist.
3: And his name is you're giving me one
1: Ante,
3: sound.
1: Ante. I may not even have his name right. He's some big stud in cycling. And for whatever reason, he's not in this year. I don't know. Ask Menino.
3: I don't see anything. This is a blind spot for me.
1: It's a blind spot for 99% of people. And yesterday we were talking about that West Virginia couple who dated in high school.
2: Yeah.
1: Broke up, got together 30 years later. Mm-hmm. We got some great stories. Some really, really sweet stories. Elliot, my mother-in-law dated a guy through high school and broke up, heading off to college. Both married, had two kids. 52 years later, they got married to each other in their 70s.
2: How cute.
1: That's nice. That's nice. Where am I going? Line one. Hi, Elliot, in the morning.
0: Hello.
1: Hey, who's this?
0: This is Tom. How are you?
1: Tom, I am doing great, thank you. What can I do for you?
0: I was just calling about the epilepsy thing. I have a good friend of mine, and he's had it. He got it from a brain injury from an accident many, many years ago, and he is not allowed to get a driver's license until he is seizure-free for, I want to say it was up to a year.
1: Oh, there you go. So Tyler recalled correctly that it is X amount of time has to go by without having seizures.
0: Exactly, yes.
1: Right. Yeah, and I mean, listen, that makes sense. That makes total sense. But I'll go back to yesterday. I've never seen anybody have a seizure. Thank God.
2: No, I mean, I've seen my cat has seizures. That's traumatic enough.
1: Like Bijou used to get them, but I don't remember them.
3: Bijou.
1: Yeah, I know. I don't, but I don't remember them at all.
3: For those that don't know, that was a childhood dog of yours.
1: Yeah, bit me on the knee.
2: Oh.
1: Bit me on the knee. Poodle. Worst dog. Not that dog specifically. Not a good dog. But but poodles, very, very aggressive. That's, not good dogs.
3: That's why you hate poodles.
1: Well, no. They are very aggressive dogs. And now everybody is sending me pictures of bears in their yard. By the way, was there any update on your listserv?
3: I am not on any of the community social media.
1: But did Lindsay update you?
3: If there is, she'll tell me, hey, did you see it on the way out to the car this morning? It was in our cul-de-sac. I won't get an update till this afternoon.
1: But there was, who is this? Rebecca Ciampi? I live in Barnesville. Last night while driving home from my gym where I work out with Donish.
3: Donish? Donish.
1: It says.
3: Like my Donish.
1: Yes. I work out with Donish. Yes,
2: so
1: that Donish.
2: Is he a trainer along with physical therapy?
3: Or are they just workout buddies?
2: Oh.
1: Yeah, because, I mean, even though he was doing physical therapy with Tyler, it was really, he was more of a therapist.
3: And remember,
1: like mental therapist.
3: He's moved on from that location to bigger and better things.
1: Yeah, of course.
3: I had a friend this week say that they thought they had frozen shoulder, and I gave him...
1: Did you bonk him in the head?
3: I gave him what you should expect in terms of symptoms, and he was like, nah, I don't have it.
1: Anyway, I live in Barnesville. Last night while driving home from my gym where I work out with Donish, I was on Comus Road, and a black bear ran right out in front of me. This person's convinced it was your black bear that's now in Clarksburg.
3: Okay, so it's moving around.
1: But then I got this. Elliot, checking in from East Tennessee. Look at the bears on here.
3: How fast is this bear?
1: That one's standing up.
2: He's got multiple, and he's got some property.
1: Three of them.
2: And I guess it's just trail cams he has out.
1: And where's Anderson Township, Ohio? Is that you, Kristen? No. They're getting slammed with bears.
2: Yeah.
1: I told you it was going to be a bad year.
3: That's Cincinnati.
1: Is it really?
3: Mm-hmm.
1: See, to me, Cincinnati doesn't have bears.
3: What?
1: It's a major metropolitan
3: city.
1: Okay,
3: maybe the hotel we stayed at where I got my pride tank top.
1: Well,
3: actually, there are bears. Different type.
1: Where am I going, Kristen? Line two. And then I got to grab a couple more things here. Hi, Elliot, in the morning.
4: Hello?
1: Yeah, hi. Who's this?
4: Hey, Elliot, good morning. My 6-year-old, my buddy, wants to say something to you.
1: Oh, yeah, fire it up.
4: So loud. Say what you want to say, man.
1: Perfect. Excellent work. Excellent work. And way to be forceful. Way to be forceful. Don't waste daddy's time. All right. Very good. Thank you, my friend. Yes, Tyler.
3: Sean on Blue Sky wants to say, I'm also listening on a flight this morning on my way to Boston to see France v. Norway.
1: Wait, they're going to, oh, Boston.
3: Mm-hmm.
1: Norway's the rowing team.
3: Well, they're, the doing, rowing they're fans. Doing the Viking thing. Yeah.
1: The no, you know what was impressive yesterday? The where's the Orange Army? The Netherlands.
3: In Kansas City.
1: Holy crap. That was amazing.
3: The time-lapse video that The Current put out.
1: That was amazing.
3: It's like,
1: and keep in mind, they were having bad storms. Like they were, they canceled like FanFest, or they shut down the time of FanFest because of storms. I think at one point there was concerns at the stadium at Arrowhead.
3: Mm-hmm.
1: When they show that parade of,
2: man, that's amazing,
1: 20,000 fans storming down the street. There's the bus. The bus is there. Remember, they shipped the bus to Galveston and drove it. Look at the number of Netherlands fans. That's nuts.
3: Crazy.
1: I'm telling you, and that's why, again, like, I want us to win, but the World Cup has been, and we're not even to the good parts yet, the World Cup has been fantastic. Just for people and like showing off cultures. Like, it's been really, really good. I don't ever remember getting swept up in the cultural part of it like I have this time. It's really impressive.
3: They're probably, just going back to the last Cup, there probably weren't as many outlets for fans to do this in Qatar.
1: I mean, maybe that's true. But in any of them,
3: more designated fan zone activity, and just not where
1: you could take over streets
3: and were swallowed up.
1: Yeah, like, it's awesome. I love it. I love it. I think it's great. And people are getting along, and people are joining in. You got Little Havana marching with the Tartan Army. That's impressive. The Orange Army, is that what they're called? Lay Orange or whatever it is?
3: Mm-hmm.
1: That was awesome to see yesterday. Also, do you remember this story? Do you remember this? We talked about this guy. Yeah, out of Chesapeake, Virginia. And I want to say, was it his wife or somebody called that knew him? Remember there was the guy who had all the trash in his front yard?
3: Wait, we just referenced it this week.
2: He parked right up by the front door.
3: Like, we literally talked about him this week.
1: Yes, yes, exactly. Exactly. Where he parked right up by, because he couldn't park in the driveway.
2: Right.
1: And what was his excuse? Oh, that people were wanting to buy his stuff.
2: Or people were just taking things.
1: Oh, that's right. And it's not yard sailing.
2: Yeah. It's like, no, I'm just storing it on my driveway.
1: Exactly. Blair Hess is the guy's name.
3: I did not remember that.
2: No.
1: The 3300 block of Tired Neck Road. So remember, there was all the trash in his...
2: Yeah, like
1: in his
2: couches and TVs.
1: Exactly. Exactly. And remember, he was told, you have to clean it up.
2: Yeah.
1: And I can't remember what the timeline was, but they went back to pay a visit now that it's been 3 or 4 months. Hasn't changed at all.
2: No.
1: No. Hasn't changed at all. It's still a pile of garbage.
3: But it's not
2: wet
3: more,
2: couch.
3: It's not more stuff?
1: Can you tell the difference between 4,000 pounds of garbage and 4,100 pounds of garbage?
3: What was the thing, too, though? And I don't know if it was
1: furniture,
3: the same.
1: Plastic bins, all along the driveway.
3: But there was something with the reporter last time, and it may not be the same person they sent out this time. Was it? Did Hobie tell us something about the guy? It was like Andy Fox, I believe, was his name.
1: The reporter.
3: What did we learn about him?
1: Was he on 10 on Your Side?
3: Wavy?
1: Yes.
3: Mm. Yeah.
1: So 10 on Your Side was there nearly 4 months ago. They returned yesterday to find out what's changed, and it's nothing. We weren't sure why he called police because... Oh,
3: the police came out.
1: Well, Brian Hess called the police on Channel 10.
3: Well, didn't you say his name was Blair?
1: Blair Hess, yeah.
3: So what was the reporter doing that warranted that phone call?
1: He saw 10 on Your Side out in front of the house and called the police.
3: Oh, harassing.
2: Oh.
1: We weren't sure why he called the police because we were never on the property.
2: Okay. Oh.
1: We were completely on the public street, and we have a public right-of-way. Mm-hmm.
3: There were two callers who either...
1: One of them, I thought, was family related to him.
3: Okay, you're referencing a DM, so you gotta be careful.
5: Oh, never mind.
3: But we had callers who knew that house. Like, either they spend time down there or they have family that lives right around the corner. It's well known in the area.
1: Oh, yeah. No, the house is a trash house. Yeah. Trash house.
3: And the car is right at the front door.
1: Well, that's where he parks.
3: Like that Amazon driver.
1: By the way, you know where else the cops got called? The Creator's Inc. house.
2: Oh, no.
3: In Encino? Like
2: swatting?
1: In Encino. Say again?
2: Swatting?
1: Well, that's an older incident.
2: Okay.
1: But somebody else called the police, so the police went out there. Oh, it's around the corner from Rick D's. The police went out there, and now people are mad at the police.
2: Why?
1: Because a lot of
2: police are harassing them?
1: No, a lot of the OnlyFans creators that live in Creators, Inc. So the OnlyFans people came out in the street, and they were like, oh, sweet. Hey, can we videotape fake arrest us?
2: Oh.
1: So, like, they were dancing with the cops.
2: Love it.
1: And the cops were, like, fake putting them in handcuffs. Uh-oh. And everybody's filming
2: Chief
1: it.
2: Chief loves that.
1: No, he didn't. He said, we've dealt with it. We're dealing with it. And we're reviewing protocol. But now all the neighbors are like, oh, so now the police come out and they're going to be featured in videos. They should be protecting our community from the smut and the filth.
3: Look at them dancing.
1: Oh, yeah. That girl's hot, by the way. But yeah, no, and then there's a cop who fakes. There he is. He's fake arresting her.
3: Oh, God.
1: He's cuffing her in the sass.
3: No, they weren't actually doing anything with them, right?
1: See, and there he is just hanging out with one of the bros. Oh, and he's fake arresting him.
3: And he's doing the Macarena? What dance is this?
1: I don't know what dance it is, but he's definitely doing a dance. That was choreographed. So all the neighbors are like, now you can't do this. You can't do this. Help protect the community.
2: Looks bad.
3: To protect and twerk.
1: But yeah, they were getting after it. And then can I give you my favorite video from yesterday? So this is in India. Hot as hell. It's summer, right? You know what would be really good?
2: Rain?
1: Ice cream.
2: Oh.
1: Ice cream.
2: I said rain.
3: I am thinking of drought conditions. Elliot's hungry.
1: So there's a dude who's on the second story of an apartment building, right?
2: Uh-huh.
1: And it's hot. He ain't got no shirt on. He got weird titties too. But he ain't.
3: I'm sorry.
1: Like they're weird. Like I don't know. Like maybe they're just Indian titties. I don't know what's going on. Do not.
3: What are you talking about?
1: You got to see his titties. Anyway,
3: all right, is this your video here?
1: Yeah. Oh yeah. Yeah. So watch. So this guy, Diane. This is the ice cream machine, or the ice cream truck. That guy, you can see, he's in second story balcony.
2: Yeah.
1: And he's like, I am not, do not make me come down there. Can you bring it to me? So the guy goes over to give him the ice cream. Now, can you hit pause? What's with his titties?
3: He's a fan of ice cream.
1: Do you see that?
2: It's too much dairy.
1: But it's not. No, like they're definitely like he's definitely got
2: pronounced.
1: Some. No, he's definitely got some heft to him, right? So he's got some. He's got a couple of fat boys up top. But it's like they're not proportionate. Like I don't know what's going on. It's
3: they're equal size.
1: No, but not for his body. It's almost like fat string cheese titties. Oh, like I don't know what's going on there. Yeah,
3: it could be a pectoral abnormality.
1: No, pectoral?
3: Yes.
1: No. You got like just weird titties. I don't know what's going on there.
2: I don't think that's muscle I'm looking at.
1: Anyway, don't hit play yet.
3: All right.
1: So the ice cream guy goes over. Now you can tell he can't reach, but you see this little ledge down here on the first floor?
3: Yes. Mm-hmm.
1: Now, let me tell you, to get into the first floor apartment, you have to go down like two or three steps. So there's a little wall there that the ice cream guy's going to step up on so that he can reach up while Droopy Tits hangs over to grab his ice cream. All right, you ready?
2: Yes.
1: Here we go. Watch. He's like, all right.
3: There's some negotiating here.
1: Yeah, I'll give it to you.
3: Ooh, he's got to stand on that like a balance beam.
1: Now he's going to reach up and, oh, crap.
2: Oh, no. Oh, God.
3: So he falls off the balcony.
2: Onto the cement. Look at, and the ice cream guy's like, I didn't do anything.
1: Where's the cone?
2: What is he yelling at him?
1: Hey, You dropped
2: guy probably just broke his neck, and ice cream guy's mad.
1: How about? No, I know he didn't break his neck. He did. They did take him to the hospital to be evaluated. Minor injuries. Yeah, he's
3: embarrassing
1: fine.
3: Moment.
1: He's fine.
3: But you're saying worse than the fall is the topless nature of the subject.
1: Like, and you can see, I don't know if you paid attention. Afterwards,
2: he's like, oh no, I went viral.
1: No, but his wife.
2: Shirtless.
1: His wife comes out onto the balcony. And even she's like, put on a shirt.
3: So when you first watched it, did you even notice that he tumbled?
1: Yeah. Well, and I knew that because once he leans over, them string cheese titties pull him. They pull him over.
2: It's gravity.
1: Best video of the day. All right, quick break. We'll come back. Let's do this. I got a couple of programming notes. I'll do that. We have to do some news. I have cash for you. It's Free Beer Friday, so we'll also give you $100 cash from Lone Oak Farm Brewing Company. Quick break. We'll come back. We'll do all that next.
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6: Cloudy today, thunderstorms later, and highs at 92.
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3: Broken down truck finally cleared off the Bay Bridge. Eastbound span, 2 lanes available for you. Delays are going to ease from Cape St. Clair over to Whitehall. Westbound out of Stevensville, no delays. Outer loop of the Beltway, a little sluggish through Landover into Greenbelt. Then it slows New Hampshire Avenue to Georgia. The inner loop delays before 210 to the Wilson Bridge. Braddock Road to Gallows Road. Virginia 95. Northbound, volume Dale City into Woodbridge. Southbound is slowing across the Occoquan. And south of Dumfries into Triangle with lanes open. I'm Beverly Farmer. That's your traffic up to the minute.
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0: Talia in the morning. All right, couple of things, and then we'll get into news. Couple of programming notes. Next week, I already mentioned this, but I will remind you. Next week, as soon as we start the show, first one in, as soon as we start the show next week, you call me as soon as the show starts. First one in, you will get tickets to see Benson Boone in concert. July 8th at CFG Bank Arena. So first one in, as soon as the show starts, as soon as the show launch goes, start calling. And we'll give you tickets to see Benson Boone. Now, early in the show, around 6:20, 6:25. Some win them before you can buy them tickets. Biba Doobie. That show is October 10th, Merriweather Post Pavilion. Tickets go on sale next Thursday for the general public. So all next week will be a little win them before you can buy them. Obviously, Friday they'll be on sale, but you get the point.
1: Probably sold out.
0: Probably. So anyway, all next week, early, 6:20, 6:25, Biba Doobie tickets. I do have tickets for you to see American football next week. Two shows at the 9:30 Club. I will get you in night one. That show's completely sold out, by the way. Those will jam in along the way. And then once we get to dirt, tickets for you to see Jack White at the Anthem. Obviously, that show is also sold out.
2: That's a good week.
0: Yeah, no, it's a solid week. Solid week.
2: And we're working Friday. A couple people were shocked when you mentioned the Benson Boone first one in. And you said...
0: All next week.
2: All next week. And then online, I put 7-3 as that final date for Friday. Is that observed as the 4th? Oh, that's why they're surprised.
3: That's the federal holiday.
0: It's not a federal holiday.
3: Yes,
0: July
3: it is.
0: July 4th. No.
3: Because
0: let me,
3: the 4th is on a Saturday this year.
0: Excuse me. No, that's for mail. The
3: no.
0: Payday. No, Kristen, stop. You two are cahooting or something. No, you guys are cahooting or something.
3: What'd you say?
0: The office is closed. Okay, well, you know what? Nobody works here anymore anyway. No, but this is where, like, 2 years from now, Diane's going to be like, you made me work on the 4th of July.
3: You've done it before.
0: Yeah, but that was actually on the 4th of July. Friday's not the 4th of July.
3: Friday is July 3rd. Federal holiday.
0: Oh, I'm sorry. Are there big fireworks displays going on the 3rd? I mean, there will be illegally, but I mean, like...
2: And I'll be reporting them.
0: No, that, yes, we are working next Friday. Next Friday's a regular Friday. Next Friday. Are a lot of people going to be off next Friday?
3: Yes.
0: Okay, get up and listen. Don't punish me. Don't punish me. I had no idea next Friday was even a federal holiday. But it doesn't matter. We like coming in. So anyway, yes.
2: What did you accuse Kristen of? Cahooting?
0: No, being in...
3: Being cahoots?
2: No, but you didn't say cahoots. No. You messed up the word.
0: Oh, no, because I thought I was saying something else. I don't know. I told you, I've been making up words all day today.
3: Yes, we've conspired to make that a federal holiday.
0: It's no, but to be like, we should be off. And like, oh, you lie and I'll swear by it. What? And by the way,
3: how's that lying?
0: You guys have known forever we're working all next week.
2: No, but it's not so much them. Of course they knew.
0: Yes.
2: But
0: now Diane's treating it like, oh, now I got to work.
2: In print, when it says next week 6:29 to 7:30, as soon as you hear the show launch, call to win tickets for Benson Boone's Wanted Man Tour 2026. That seeing that date has thrown people for a loop.
0: Don't be thrown for a loop. Listen, you may not be working, but we are. Listen, I was the first one to go, hey, I don't think we should work. It's a federal holiday. And Diane all but stood on the desk.
3: All right, that's the biggest lie you've told.
0: I am working. And so I was like, all right, Diane, for you, I'll do it. For you, I'll do it. Am I going to line 2? Hi, Elliot, the morning.
4: Hey, is this me?
0: Yeah, hi. Yes, who is this?
4: Hey, this is Tim from Richmond. I'm a government employee. Friday is the observed federal holiday for 4th of July.
0: Oh, okay, I'm Tim Diane.
3: Okay, Tim's sleeping in.
0: No, he's not. No. You can be off. Don't punish us. Don't punish us. Like the people listening on planes. I appreciate that. But yes, no, we will be working next Friday. We will be working. Thank you. And again, if you're against it, be mad at Diane. Where was I?
2: Plenty of people in this company, Diane, would love to be able to say
0: that they're working next Friday. Thank you.
3: Oh, God. Not my fault.
0: And by the way, some I wish weren't. Anyway, First one in as soon as we get on, Benson Boone tickets, right around 620, 625 next week. Biba Doobie tickets, win them before you can buy them. American football, sold out show night one at the 930 Club. We'll jam those in somewhere. And then Dirt, Jack White, sold out at the Anthem. And, of course, Cash, 7:30 and 9 o'clock with Elliot. The morning's hundreds a day. All right, Diane, let's get into some news, please.
3: Authorities in D.C. are investigating after a horrific incident that happened earlier this week. It was one of those movie nights in the park that a lot of the civic associations do.
0: Yeah, right. Yeah, where big it's, community
3: where it's,
0: thing.
3: Where they set up a screen. It's a free movie. It's a night. It's
0: yeah,
3: a
0: it's
3: nice
0: fun.
3: Night out. And they're going to show Jurassic Park. Well, some jackass teenagers decided to come in with Roman candles and some other fireworks and disrupt the evening.
0: Where was this?
3: This happened at Alethea Tanner Park, which is in Northeast D.C.
0: Oh, that sucks. That sucks.
3: It looks like at least one person did suffer a burn injury after their blanket ended up getting set on fire.
0: That'll scare people.
3: They had a burn injury to their foot. They think it was as many as six teenagers who just came up and started to cause chaos. So they do say that they are planning to move forward with plans to show The Goonies next week.
0: Right.
3: So they're doing it. They're going to do it as they usually do on Wednesday nights.
0: Well, you don't
3: want to
0: shut it down because of six jackasses.
3: I know, but I mean.
0: No, but that's scary. That's scary. You're out there with a family?
3: Yeah, a bunch of people there with their kids to go see Jurassic Park. So they're still on the lookout for the suspects. That happened, or the suspects that they're looking for this morning. Also, a one-year-old little girl had to be hospitalized. A woman was assaulted yesterday afternoon along Shepherd Street. That happened in Northwest D.C. right about 5 p.m. The woman said she was assaulted by the suspect who also choked a one-year-old little girl. It sounds as though the little girl was responsive when she was taken to the hospital. They did say that a suspect has been taken into custody in what appears to be a case of domestic violence. A woman and her 8-year-old little girl were sitting in the car in the area off of Backlick Road in Springfield when a man climbed onto her hood and robbed them after demanding money. So they said she was just sitting there along the roadway, minding her own business, 9 o'clock the other night, when the guy came up to the car and asked for a ride. She's like, no. And then when she declined, he climbed onto the hood, started to jump up and down, demanding money, threatening to harm her and her old little girl, and implied that he was armed by reaching into his bag. She actually grabbed some money just to get him away from them. He got off the vehicle and fled the scene before police arrived. So they weren't hurt. But as it turns out, they do have a very clear picture of the suspect from some nearby Ring cameras, because they believe that he had approached another doorway, as you can see from the Ring cameras.
0: By the way, that guy's lucky she didn't just floor it and he goes flying.
3: But what do you do? She's there with her,
0: kid. I know. No, you panic. You don't want to hurt somebody.
3: News out of the city of Fredericksburg, where a man is accused now of exposing himself to a couple of young girls last week as they were swimming in the Rappahannock River. They said 22-year-old Cesar Oliverio Paupan is now charged with indecent exposure. So these girls are just trying to cool off in the river when they noticed a man was staring at them masturbating. So they happened to have an adult nearby. The adult tried to chase the suspect, but apparently lost sight of him. But then they were able to, thanks to an accurate description given by the kids, that this person is also suspected in a rape that happened along that same area at the end of May. So police were able to catch up with him. They said he admitted to frequenting that area where he, quote, told police he does tend to masturbate.
0: Oh, my God.
3: But he said, I don't do it in front of anybody, and I didn't do it in front of these girls who are accusing me of that. Apparently, he did consent to having his phone searched, although he did caution police you might find some videos that were sent by friends that might be disturbing or offensive. So he's got a case that is building against him. Apparently, there's another suspect that they have not named who is also in the police radar, in terms of they are trying to see if he may have been related to any of these assaults that have happened in that area. I didn't know what was going on in Fredericksburg.
0: God damn.
3: Yeah. Also, part of the Great Seneca Highway in Germantown had to be shut down yesterday morning after a vehicle crashed and was left in a very precarious dangling position off of the bridge off Matney Road.
0: Dude, did you see the picture of that?
3: Yeah.
0: Yeah, that's scary.
3: I didn't see what happened to the driver.
0: I didn't either. Oh, that's a good point. I didn't see what happened.
3: I don't believe they fell out of the vehicle.
0: Dude, look at that car.
2: usually drive that way home every single day, but yesterday, because we
3: had to reroute
2: from Omega Recording Studios, I didn't go that way.
0: Oh, smart. No, yeah,
2: I wasn't smart. I had no idea this even happened.
0: No, it was smart of us to go to Omega Studios.
3: The Department of Natural Resources police are investigating after a body was found in the Patuxent River near the Thomas Johnson Bridge. They have not released much information about this person, whether they fell in, whether they went in under their own power. This happened near the St. Mary.

0: has named him Fred and are taking good care of him.
1: I read some really weird about, different about dogs. Make a note. I'll get there.
0: Dogs?
1: Yeah, just write down dogs.
0: Hundreds of Johns Hopkins University employees have apparently been laid off due to cuts in federal research funding. That's according to a university spokesperson who said it amounts to about 110 employees that are affected from the Bloomberg School of Public Health, the Carey Business School, as well as central administration.
1: They said, I don't like that.
0: Despite efforts to ensure that a layoff would be the last resort, they said the cuts could not be avoided.
1: And that's over 100 people?
0: Mm-hmm.
1: Wow, that's a lot.
0: Yeah. More Americans under the age of 35 are now still living with their parents, but it's not because they're not working. They said one in three young adults, about 25 million people, were living at home, in according to the latest numbers. But they said the share of 18 to 34-year-olds who are living with their parents is climbing back up to about a third.
1: Can't afford it.
0: 33. That's what they say. They said it's not like these people aren't, you know, making money and working at jobs, but the housing crisis
1: can't
0: is just
1: it.
0: Too much. They said you certainly it rents out crazy over the top,
1: right?
0: And you certainly can't buy a place.
1: Yeah, no, it's just very expensive.
0: Yeah, but they said, you know, back several decades ago, it used to be maybe a year or two after college age, you know, early to mid 20s is when you're going to start moving out. But that's not the case anymore.
1: Yeah, no, I believe it.
0: Yeah. Lions cornerback Terrion Arnold has been arrested in connection with a kidnapping and a robbery incident that happened in Florida earlier this year.
1: This story is ridiculous.
0: So police say that he coordinated an attack after suspecting some people of stealing $250,000 in belongings from his Airbnb.
1: Right. So he was with a group of friends at this Airbnb. He thinks that they were robbed and that in retribution, they were going to go back and get their stuff. In that he was originally on FaceTime, kind of directing them what to do. And then they went in and they just started like beating the piss out of these guys. They had guns and everything.
0: Yeah.
1: And then he ends up showing up there. Well, the whole thing ends up getting busted. He ends up getting busted, but he thought that he was going to like, so they all had a court appearance yesterday. And some of these guys have already pled guilty. And his lawyer,
0: not his lawyer.
1: No. Well, his lawyer's like, oh, they're just trying to pin it on him because he's famous and he's rich. So they're just trying to cop get a lighter sentence by blaming it on him. Mm-hmm. But he showed up for his hearing yesterday. He's in a suicide vest.
0: Yeah.
1: Now, he's not requesting it, but they put him in there. I think he thought, they're going to let me out of here. No bond.
0: Yeah.
1: He is in there for a long time.
0: Mm. Also, the NFL announcing dates and details for the 2027 NFL draft that's going to be held here in D.C. 3 days that start on Thursday, April 29th, and will go through Saturday, May the 1st, a variety of free activities for fans over the 3 days. They said that includes interactive games, immersive exhibits, as well as your chance to get a photo with the Lombardi Trophy.
1: It's going to be awesome. It's going to be awesome. I love it. I love it.
0: I mean, April's not that far away.
1: It'll be here before you know it, but I like that. I like that. Like when you see all the other cities host the draft, this will be fun. This will be good.
0: Ravens announced they're going to be holding an open practice at the University of Maryland Saturday, August 1st. Fans will need a free ticket, which will become available on July 9th through BaltimoreRavens.com.
1: I thought that was cool also.
0: Yeah. NHL draft tonight in Buffalo. The Capitals don't go until 18th.
1: Right. And if they need me, I'm going to have the TV on. So if they need me, feel free to call, boys. I'll be ready to go.
2: Or is there a signal that they'll use to communicate to you via the tube?
1: That could be.
2: You know, like a little tug on the ear.
0: Oh, like Carol Burnett.
2: Yes.
1: Oh, I can't wait. Toronto goes first. They'll take Gavin McKenna. And then San Jose will go second. They'll take Stenberg. And then Vancouver is going to take Malhotra's kid. And then the Caps, like you said, they'll go 18th. We'll see what happens.
0: Baseball, the Nationals gave up.
1: And remember, remember I told you, keep an eye on the St. Louis Blues to take the Ruck brothers.
0: The Twins.
1: They have back-to-back picks.
0: The Nationals giving up 5 runs in the 9th inning, so they lose to the Phillies 10-5. The Nationals and Orioles are playing all weekend at Camden Yards starting later on tonight. NASCAR is at Sonoma. F1 is back with the Austrian Grand Prix on Sunday morning. Also, the United States did give up a late goal in stoppage time, fell to Turkey 3-2, but still advanced to the knockout round next week, where they will face Bosnia-Herzegovina on Wednesday, July the 1st. Also, other games from yesterday, Ivory Coast beat Curacao. Ecuador topped Germany. Sweden.

0: and Japan playing to a 1-1 draw. Netherlands beat Tunisia, and then Australia and Paraguay ended in a 0-0 draw. But you've got more games on tap for today.
1: Yeah, you got six more today.
0: Mm-hmm. And then they're doing it again where you've got two at once, two at once, two at once.
2: You have to prevent collusion.
1: No, that's good. I like that.
0: Yep. That's a look at news and sports.
3: Elliot in the morning.
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15: DC crashes in southeast. The crash southbound on DC 295 near Pennsylvania Avenue has delays back toward Eastern Avenue. I-295 northbound jams up after Malcolm X Avenue. The crash inbound on the 11th Street Bridge near the Navy Yard. Interloop slowdowns 210 across the Wilson Bridge through Alexandria. Virginia 95, your southbound slowdown after Lorton across the Occoquan to 123. Southbound slowing through Dumfries. Northbound lineups Dale City into Woodbridge, slowing briefly in Newington. I'm Beverly Farmer. That's your traffic up to the minute.
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0: 866-2-ELLIOT, 866-235-5468. Hi, Elliot, in the morning.
1: Hello?
0: Hey, who's this?
1: Lori.
0: Hey, Lori, where are you calling me from?
1: Annapolis.
0: Right on. Well, listen, I am going to give you cash. It's Elliot the Morning's Hundreds a Day. Also, it is Free Beer Friday, so I'm going to throw in a case of beer from Lone Oak Farm Brewing Company in Olney, Maryland. So if you can hold tight one second, let me get some info from you. And I hope you enjoy your cash.
1: Awesome. Thank you so much. Best day ever.
0: Hey, you got it. Awesome. Hold tight one second. Have a great weekend. Hold on one second for me. I will have more cash for you a little later on this morning, and then obviously all next week, even Friday. We will do hundreds a day. So yesterday we get off the air, and we went over to see Kathy try to set the Guinness World Record for loudest whistle woman. Female.
2: Mm-hmm.
0: And remember, she's diehard Caps fan. Are we having a hard time tracking Kathy down? What gives? Can we not dial out? We can dial out, but we're just going to voicemail.
2: What?
0: McDonald's? Yeah, what? I'm eating McDonald's. They forgot the apple pies. They're going to go get them and bring them back. All right,
2: oh my God.
0: No, please, by all means.
2: Having a hard time getting Kathy on the phone because I'm talking to McDonald's about forgetting your pie.
0: So anyway, so we had talked to Kathy leading up to yesterday. And Kathy, diehard Caps fan, sits up in section 417, right?
2: Mm-hmm.
0: And she is the Let's Go Caps whistle woman. And so she is the one that if you're at a game, you will hear somebody start whistling. And then everybody knows you're supposed to kick in and get after it. And then there was the clip that we were playing of Ovi's 900th goal. Mm-hmm. And you hear her whistling from up in the 400 section while the big celebration for Ovi's 900th is taking place.
2: Yeah, that's more like a siren.
0: Yeah, exactly. So anyway, yesterday.
2: Incredible. That clip is still so crazy to think that you hear it so clearly over a stadium full of people going nuts.
0: Screaming. And you can still hear Kathy. So she decided she was going to try to set the world record for the Guinness World Record for loudest whistle female. And then as we have learned in the past from Kimmy Cola, there's a ton that has to go into setting it up to the point where you look at what we did in here with Kimmy Cola and you're like, did we do enough? Like there were, I don't even know who everybody was. So obviously she went to Omega Studios in Rockville.
2: They were the ones who actually gave us the heads up because
0: yeah, it was Shannon.
2: Diane had ignored the email from Kathy. But Shannon at Omega Recording Studios let us know this was going down, and that's how we got involved. It's right down the street.
0: And then talked to Kathy. Yeah, no, it was very close.
2: But it is a good thing that Kimmy Cola broke her own record again, because yesterday, and listen, I do believe we did enough to prove that Kimmy broke the record in here.
0: Oh, yeah.
2: But yesterday, as you saw, it was above and beyond.
3: Yeah.
0: Well, I mean,
3: with different measuring devices.
0: Okay, well,
3: and
0: they're also in a recording studio, not this place.
2: But they had to bring in those four special mics. Those yeah. were not Omegas.
0: Oh, really?
2: Yeah.
0: Oh, I'm sorry. So Omega's mics that are good enough for Elton John weren't good enough for Guinness?
2: They just had to have a ton of witnesses who are not only from Omega, they needed a second party, and that's where Phoenix came in. And did you feel at first when we walked in that we were sort of intruding on a family affair?
3: Yeah, because there were so many family members there.
0: Kathy's husband.
3: Mm-hmm. Daughter.
0: Kathy's daughter, who, by the way, is going to be a doctor at the age of 23. husband, sister. And then there was somebody else there from the family. But they were great.
2: All the recording studio stuff.
0: Yeah. Then you had all the recording studio people. You had the Omega people, the Phoenix people.
3: Videographer.
0: The videographer.
3: Mm-hmm.
0: I don't know. Who is Chaz?
2: Oh, he's the musical expert.
3: With right, the, but the, why? Can pinpoint pitch.
0: Oh, he's got perfect pitch. Yeah. He's like Kathy's Charlie Puth. But what? But why did he have to be there?
2: He was an expert witness.
0: For what?
2: For attesting to what happened. With that Kimmy Cola had that.
0: Right.
2: There were people who had to sign on her behalf.
0: Oh, yes.
2: But he also, there's something with the whistle. You didn't get this with the burp. The whistle frequency was a big deal. And he kept telling Kathy what note she was whistling. I mean, it's an incredible ability.
0: By the way, can I say this? I don't think I want perfect pitch.
2: Oh, it's a gift and a curse?
0: A curse, yeah. It's a curse. I don't even know how you know you have it, but I don't want it.
2: It's a pretty cool party trick.
0: Yeah, but like yesterday, there was one of the whistles, and he was like, oh, that's between a, I say ooh, but that's between a G and an F. And I was like,
3: The Omega people were like, oh, that's impressive.
0: Oh, not me. I was like, who cares? Like, what? I don't even know what it means. I have no idea what it means.
2: Well, it means he's hearing. He kept saying it was an F sharp.
0: But are there a lot of people who have perfect pitch that don't? No.
2: That
0: don't know they have it? Like, if I had perfect pitch, I wouldn't know.
2: Yeah, at some point, I feel like you would have realized.
0: Do you, if you have perfect pitch, do you graduate to music? Like, not graduate, lean that way.
2: It would be a shame.
0: To waste it. I could be wasting it.
2: I
0: could be wasting it.
2: Elliot, you don't have it.
0: You don't know.
2: I do know.
0: No.
2: We've all heard you try to, you call it harmonize. You're really just trying to sing the same note as the artist that we come back with.
0: Right.
2: You don't have it. But Chaz was amazing. Like he said, he was talking about, because he obviously is very in tune with the sound of things. So he was telling Diane and Kristen and I how all of us, save for me, sound very different in person.
0: Right.
2: And I explained I have less processing because I have a golden voice.
0: Right.
2: Which is the radio equivalent of perfect pitch. And so he not only is dealing with, as you are kind of describing it, a gift and a curse for music, he's hearing it all the time, including whistles.
0: Oh, thank God I don't have it. Or maybe I do and I just haven't turned it on. But yeah, when he was doing that, I was like, oh my God, all you do is walk. I'm not mad at him. He was a very nice guy. Mm-hmm. But I was like, all you do is walk around and go G, F, A, G, F, A.
3: I could see that being the curse.
0: Oh, horrible. Unless you don't know you have it. Mm.
2: So he was an official witness. And then Jim from Omega, their lead engineer, was also christened a witness for Guinness.
0: Right. And we weren't witnesses. We were just there to see it and be a part of it.
3: See it happen.
2: It was funny because Guinness had ahead of time pre-approved Jim and Chaz. They tried to hand you a form just to have a third backup in case, and you like shook them off.
0: I would have felt horrible.
2: You're like Devers at first base.
0: I'm like, no. Kathy's awesome, though.
2: Yes.
0: Kathy is awesome.
3: You guys had fun talking hockey.
0: Absolutely. Yeah. Hold on. Let me grab Kathy. Kathy!
4: Hey!
0: Hey, how are you?
4: I'm great. It was so funny because I heard you couldn't get a hold of me and all my friends were texting me going, Kathy, they can't get a hold of you. I'm like, I don't know why. I'm sitting here waiting.
0: Yeah, I have no idea. We have some phone problems on this side. But listen, I'm glad that this worked out. Kathy, number one, thank you for inviting us yesterday. That was...
4: Oh, thank you guys for coming. That was fun.
0: That was awesome. That was great. Can I ask you this? Have you run your 6 miles today?
4: I'm going to do it when I get off the phone with you guys.
0: Are you really?
4: Absolutely.
0: By the
4: every
0: way,
4: day, religiously.
0: No, that's not true. That's not
4: that's
0: true.
4: That's not true. That's not true. Well, because Tuesday they had a sound check. They wanted me to come in just to make sure everything was right with the room. And so I didn't go in on Tuesday. So I thought, ooh, I don't usually miss a day. So I thought, you know, I'm kind of superstitious. I thought, well, I better not, you know, miss this. So I missed yesterday.
0: Twice this week. So yeah, now we're really slipping. Also, by the way, are you superstitious about everything? Because you were like, the earrings that I had on Tuesday. I better wear those. I was gonna wear my Ovi necklace, but I didn't have that on. You're very superstitious.
4: Just about sports stuff, like going to games. You know, if I'm wearing a certain earring or T-shirt underneath my jersey or something like that, then I am funny about that. But other than sports stuff, no, I'm not really superstitious.
0: And then things that I didn't think of that you were telling us is like, because she knew that she was going to have to whistle. And when Kathy whistles, she puts her finger in her mouth. Hmm. Like opening a can. She was like, I can't open cans this week. What if I cut my finger and then I won't be able? But no, that's very smart, Kathy. I would have never even thought of that.
4: I was so silly. I was just thinking, you know, I just don't want to get a cold, get a sore throat, you know, ruin everybody's schedule. I want to make sure, like, I'm ready. I'm ready to go when they tell me to go. So,
0: can I ask?
4: But, yeah, it was quite an orchestrated thing, wasn't it? Omega was amazing. I mean, God, they did everything for me. And the people out at Phoenix Noise and Vibration in Frederick, Maryland, they were the ones that brought in all those decibel readers and set up all the equipment. Andrea, I'm not going to say his name right, Vecchiotti and Scott Harvey, those were the guys that, like, they set it all up. They came early. They answered all my questions. I mean, they just, I can't say enough about everybody, all the experts. They were amazing.
0: Hey, what is it? Can I ask you one other sports thing real quick?
4: Yeah.
0: Is this true? At one point when you were in high school, did you own the state record for most stolen bases in softball?
4: Yeah.
3: Setting records.
2: That was a Kristen-style answer.
4: But, you know, that was kind of the warm-up. So when I was, again, I played softball, and, yeah, but that was a few years ago.
0: Now, a couple of other things. Number one, are we saying what happened yesterday or no? What do you want to do, Kathy?
4: Oh yeah, I mean, you say it. You've got the platform.
0: So the record going into yesterday for loudest whistle for a woman was it? Correct me if I'm wrong, Kathy. 116.5.
4: 116.7 from Dubai.
0: Decibels, 116.7. I am happy to report Kathy blew that away and got into the 118s, which is freaking awesome. Awesome.
4: Yeah, 118.8. I think that was the number they recorded. So, and we hit it several times. So that was great. Oh, my gosh, it was so fun.
0: Hey, were you nervous at all?
4: Not really. I mean, not nervous as far as, I whistle in front of 20,000 people at the Capitals, you know. The Capitals is why I did this. I love the Capitals. I want it to motivate people because, you know, you listen to some arenas and they're on it. They're on point. The minute the refs make a bad call, refs, you suck. The minute that anything happens, they're on point with what they're supposed to do. But sometimes, you know, the Capitals fans aren't ready. So I want to get them.
0: You want to be ready. You want to be ready to go.
4: That's right.
0: Absolutely.
4: Let's go.
0: Absolutely.
4: Let's do this thing. We have a job.
0: And now,
4: we're not here to drink beer. Come on. Let's get, well, we could drink beer too. But.
0: We drank beer yesterday. Hey, what is do the Capitals, I should ask this, do the Caps know that you're trying for the record?
4: I did tell my rep a few months back that we were trying for it. And so she is aware, and I said, hey, you know, I don't want anything out of it. I just want it to get the fans into the game. I just want it to help the players. You know, I want it to be the player on the bench. So the 13th man, you know,
0: No, you want to be one of those that gets everybody going, and you do. Absolutely. You do.
4: It's important. I mean, they say it all the time. The players say it all the time. Like when the fans get into it, it kind of riles them up. Big hits, bad calls, you know, goals.
0: And Kathy, so. World record holder. That is awesome. Now, how long will it be until you find out from Guinness? Do we know?
4: So I have to get all the information from Phoenix Noise and Vibration, Frederick Malin. I have to get the stuff from Shane Colella, who was the photographer, videographer. I have to get all that. Like, I have already the proof from the two expert witnesses, the music experts, Chaz and Jim. So I have to get all that information, give it to my daughter. She'll help me put it into files, submit it to Guinness, and then they said a few weeks, then they'll say yes and send me my certificate.
0: All right, so real quick. So yesterday when Kathy was doing the attempts for the world record, Guinness World Record blow, like, we were on the other side. Like, anybody who's ever seen a movie where there's like a recording studio?
3: Yeah.
0: We were on the other side of the glass because we didn't want to be in there. I don't need to be making noise or whatever it is. So we were on the other side. But then afterwards, like after we knew the record was done and Kathy had done it a couple of times, we went in to hear Kathy whistle.
2: They made us go in.
3: Yeah.
2: We were hesitant because it was so loud outside of the studio. If you were with us 20 plus years ago for Fall Out Boy, it was that same room.
0: Same studio that we did that.
2: Biggest studio. And we could hear it, and it was loud outside. And then they said, come on, you got to hear it inside.
0: Now, I've heard Kathy whistle at a game. Normally, I'm down a couple levels. I don't mean that in a negative way, Kathy. But no, I'll hear Kathy whistle. When Kathy's blowing in your face,
3: right.
0: Holy crap, that's loud. Holy crap.
4: Yeah, well, somebody told me the other day that OSHA requires, you know, ear protection after, I think it's 85 or 90 decibels. And if you're standing right next to me, it's about 126, 130, and that's the sound of a jet. So it's loud.
2: Well, her daughter told us that her one ear is shocked.
3: Yeah.
0: Yeah, exactly.
3: If she switches seats at the games, it throws her off.
4: She's all right.
0: All right. Can we play Kathy whistling?
2: So remember, this is after.
0: This is after Kathy had already
2: attempts,
0: said.
2: And at this point, she was just showing off.
0: Right.
2: But we did not have ear protection. Everyone else in the room who had been in there for the official attempts did.
0: They were wearing earplugs. Mm-hmm. I was not. All right. Hang tight one second, Kathy. Hang on one second.
2: Okay. So she did three for us. And she definitely, I wouldn't have been surprised if the third attempt she did for us also hit that 118 mark. But do you want to hear it from the clap? Because that was...
0: Oh, that's how they would let her know, like a director hitting the clapboard. Sure.
2: Or you just want to go right to the whistle?
0: No, do the clap. The clap's fun.
2: I'll do the clap for the first one, and then you'll hear as we get to the third one. Wow.
0: All right, here we go.
2: Now, the key, and you didn't mention it on the phone with Kathy, is you have to hold it and sustain for three seconds.
0: Oh, 3 seconds. Yeah. That's right.
2: So again,
0: which, by the way, like, you hear that and go, 3 seconds? That's nothing? Like, I farted longer than 3 seconds. That's a long time.
2: It can't be.
0: That is a long time. And again, it's not like, because you can go. That's not loud.
3: No.
0: Kathy's blowing her guts out.
2: And the decibel
0: for 3 seconds.
2: Reading doesn't have to be the same for all 3 seconds.
0: It just has to read for
2: peaks,
0: seconds.
2: Peaks at three. So, like, that one probably wasn't 3 seconds, but don't worry, we'll get to a 3 second one. Here was the second time. At this point, because I was holding my phone, I was trying to figure out a way to hold my ears and hold the phone to record. Here's the second one showing off. And then we got to number three. What did Diane say before you entered the room about your ears?
3: Oh, they were like, do you guys want to come in? And I was like, yeah, mine are ringing already anyway. No biggie.
0: What? This could have cured your tinnitus.
3: It didn't.
0: This is like hitting somebody in the head with amnesia.
2: Did it worsen it?
3: It was so, as quiet as it was in the rooms where we were on the other side of the glass, right. It was loud yesterday. And then Kathy fires up.
0: Kathy, that was awesome. I'm so happy for you.
4: Thank you so much. Thank you so much. Thank you to everybody that helped me out. I really appreciate it.
0: And the two things. Number one, I'm definitely going to want to follow. Well, three things. Number one, I'm going to want to follow up with you Once we get official word out of Guinness, just so it's, sure. Listen, we saw the readings. We saw everything that was done. We know that you own it. But once we get the official word, I want to follow up just so we know that you do it. I'm also going to call my ticket rep and make sure they know you should. They should do something for you. They should do something for you.
4: You know, if we can just get the fans to know what it is, and the guy in 417 that doesn't like the whistle, move him someplace else. You know?
0: Put him in Sajak seats.
4: That would be, and I appreciate that. If we could do something, I mean, I'm all for the Caps. So, you know, if we can do something to get it all riled up, I love that.
0: I will say
4: you have
0: this.
4: A lot more pool than I do.
0: I left there yesterday going, like, I don't really think I'm that big of a Caps fan. Like, Kathy is all in. It's great.
4: Yeah, my daughter's twice as much as me. So she knows all the statistics. I mean, she can, you ask her about anything and she'll tell you the game, the time, the player, that unbelievable.
0: Oh, no kidding. I'll call her later. All right. Very good. Kathy, I'm so proud of you. Thank you for inviting us to be a part of it. And well, I'll definitely see you at games, but I can't wait to hear back officially that you own the record.
4: I'll definitely do that. And thank you to everybody that helped me once again. And Guinness, you know, let's have another beer.
0: There we go.
4: That's how this whole thing started, right?
0: All right, Kathy, we'll talk soon. All right.
4: Thank you so much.
0: Hey, you got to talk to you later. She's awesome.
3: I keep having to turn down my headphones.
2: Not Elliot.
3: No.
0: I haven't adjusted. Actually, hearing that, I'm like, it doesn't seem as loud as it was
3: did
0: yesterday.
3: Did she actually accomplish it?
2: Yeah, she did. And it was crazy. 118, great eight.
0: That was great. That was awesome. That was awesome yesterday. All right. Oh, and by the way, thanks again to Shannon over at Omega Studios. Like, that was very nice. I love mm-hmm. the tour.
2: Yeah, the tour.
0: I love the tour.
2: Great stories, great equipment.
3: Yeah.
0: And I will say this, if there's anybody who, like, they do a ton of recording and stuff over there, whether it's bands or, like, orchestras or choirs or readings or whatever. Like, they do all kinds of stuff. The one thing that I didn't know that they did, if you want to learn all of that, they do classes.
3: Yeah, I had no idea about that either.
0: I had no clue.
3: Yeah.
0: But, like, if you want to learn how to be, like, a studio engineer.
3: Full program, yeah.
0: Oh, my God. It's amazing.
3: Yeah.
0: So, Omega Studios, they are in Rockville. Ask for Shannon. And just tell them EITM online. All right. Quick break. We'll come back. What did I ask you to write down?
3: Dogs.
0: Oh, dogs. Dogs, yes. Give me a quick break. It's Elliot in the Morning.
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6: Cloudy today, thunderstorms later, and highs at 92.
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4: New Maryland crash reported southbound on the Baltimore-Washington Parkway near Powder Mill Road, already slowing each way in Laurel, DC 295. The crash was southbound at Pennsylvania Avenue, slow from Burroughs Avenue. Freeway slowing westbound pretty much from the Navy Yard out to the 14th Street Bridge. The delays on 395 to begin after the Pentagon take you over toward the 3rd Street Tunnel. Virginia 95, already southbound volume from Route 1 across the Occoquan and in stretches south of Dale City toward Triangle. Northbound, no delays in Woodbridge, a brief delay in Newington. I'm Beverly Farmer. That's your traffic up to the minute.
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0: Joey in the morning. By the way, hey, wait, did the apple pies get here? Oh, are they hot? Yeah, come on. You can come in the horseshoe.
1: Yeah, there we go.
0: Okay, Chris and I can't hear you on eating.
2: Jesus Christ.
0: Two large fries, a Big Mac, and now I'm going to have an apple. I'm ready for dessert. Here, I don't want to hoard all of them. Diane.
1: Or Kristen.
0: Oh, you want one? There you go.
3: You never had one.
0: Oh, my God. You've never had an apple pie?
3: No.
0: Not a baked apple pie.
3: Neither.
0: A fried apple pie.
2: Oh, they still smell the same.
0: Great is how they smell. You know what a fried apple pie goes really well with? Little bit of a buzz. Anyway, thank you, McDonald's. Thank you very much for coming in. And thanks for going back and getting the pies.
2: Because if not, you would have thrown a tantrum.
0: You know what? They were really nice, but that Elliot's a bit pushy. Anyway, thank you very much to Kathy for inviting us. Oh, that's what I was going to ask. Can we, like, Tyler was videoing the, like, just afterwards when she was showing off. Can we post that?
3: I put the, again, it was just for us.
0: There'll right.
3: There was a videographer who, I'm
0: yeah,
3: sure
0: who's doing, like, legit stuff.
3: Has a better quality camera than my phone. I'll put the video of the one really loud one on Snapchat.
0: All
3: How
0: right.
3: about that?
0: That's fine.
3: Because I'd like it to come through more official channels, through Guinness and through, she said, Scott was the videographer's name?
0: I believe so. I believe so. I just can't refer him to him as, oh my God, as two Guinness. But the, but yeah, that's fine. That's fine.
2: Okay.
0: I feel like I just ate sugar, but I didn't. I ate McDonald's. dogs.
2: Uh-huh.
0: What did I, the new Ken story got me here. You know what I learned yesterday? Diane, I can't ask you this question because you don't have a dog. And I don't know. One of the things I wondered is it true also for cats? But I don't know because it only addresses dogs.
2: Okay.
0: And you don't have dogs. Kristen, with Ofer. Oh, yeah.
2: Be nice. It's his birthday.
0: Yeah, I know. The
3: now, just like Dustin earlier this week knew it was Josh's dog's birthday from Instagram. Diane, how do you know it's Kristen's dog's big day?
2: Because when we were in the studio earlier before the show started, I was like, today's the 26th, right? And she said, yes, it's Ofer's birthday.
3: Oh,
0: and she's
3: wow.
0: wearing an Ofer t-shirt.
2: I gave her that.
0: Oh, whoops. anyway, Kristen, with Ofer. Do you ever, and let me finish my sentence, do you hug Ofer every day? You put your arms around him and give him a great big hug. So you hug Ofer. Okay. Tyler, with Meadow.
3: Yeah.
0: Do you hug Meadow?
3: More than hug, yes.
0: So you wrap your arms around and give Meadow a hug.
3: Like roll around on the ground. She's a lot tinier than Ofer.
0: Right. But still a pit bull.
3: I don't care how much hair she gets all over me.
0: Right.
3: It's a mess, but it's a cuddly, lovable mess.
0: With my two dogs, Vesna, I'll definitely hug. Clancy, no.
2: How come?
0: You know what? Like, Clancy is a very snuggly dog, but I won't hug Clancy. I don't know if it's because she's small. But I won't hug her. Like, Vezzy's part Great Dane.
3: How much does Clancy weigh?
0: Clancy probably weighs 30 pounds. 25, 30 pounds.
3: Bigger than
0: But Vezzy's like 75.
3: Meadow weighs 20 pounds.
0: Whoops. So yesterday, experts, I don't even know how or why I ended up here. Expert explains hugging your dog is doing more harm than good.
2: To you or to the dog?
0: To you.
3: Not me.
0: To the dog. Okay, Kristen has already dismissed the experts. They say you're actually doing more harm than good to the dog.
3: Well,
2: Why? Because you're making him soft?
0: No, no. You're not making your dog a pussy because you're hugging
2: I mean,
0: it.
2: But you've seen dogs who are aggressive and you see other ones who aren't. I wonder if that plays into it.
0: It does not. It does not.
2: No.
0: So hugging, we humans, we look at hugging as a love or affectionate, mm-hmm. right? But not, I don't mean love and an affectionate like sex. I just mean like if you have a boyfriend or a girlfriend or whatever, if you hug them, it's a sign of affection or comfort. Mm-hmm. Or there's something pleasurable. It comes from a good place, right?
3: It can also be compassionate.
0: Compassionate. Mm-hmm. I'll take that. That's another good word. But. And so when a human does that to a human, the receiving human understands where it comes from, right?
2: Yeah.
0: Like yesterday when we were leaving Omega Studios, I'm a hugger. We were leaving Omega Studios. I hugged Kathy.
3: I hugged Jim.
0: But Kathy knew as I went in for the hug that I wasn't trying to hit on her. Her husband was there. And it was just very like, I'm a hugger. So I gave her a hug. But it comes from, but somebody on the receiving end, and even if Kathy was like, God, I wish he wouldn't touch me, she knew what it was. Dogs don't know that. Dogs don't know that it's compassionate, affectionate. Like they don't know what those words mean, right? Now they know when you pet them or like when you're doing stuff that you're happy with them,
2: yeah.
0: and they want to be there for you. But dogs don't like to be constricted. Dogs like to be free. Mm-hmm. So what you're really doing is you're putting them in a position where now they may freeze and just kind of let you do it.
3: Oh, there.
0: And like the where, and it's like, and they know you and they trust you, but it was like, okay, just let go of me, please. Let go of me, please. And then once you let go, then they're back to being themselves.
2: Well, what do? They give you the gentle nudge, like, okay, enough?
0: Oh, well, they may do several things. Kristen, the answer is yes. What? Ofer has never once come to you and said, hug me. No, I know you hug him close. And if Ofer could talk, he would say, let go. Let go.
2: Oh, here she comes.
0: And I don't know, they said, like, so if you pay attention to your dog while you're hugging your dog, you may notice their eyes get a little bit big.
2: Like they're fearful?
0: Right. You ever get that, Kristen, where the eyes get a little bit big? And in your mind, you're like, oh, they're like perked up. No, that's the dog's sign of distress. Does Ofer, when you hug him, do his ears kind of go back? A little bit, right? Yeah. How about Meadows? Do her ears go back a little bit?
3: Listen, unlike Kristen, who is upset by this study, this is no surprise to me. I know there are times when it's not consensual between the two of us.
0: Right. But Kristen just said, Ofer's ears go back.
3: Yes.
0: You know what that's a sign of? Distress.
3: Mm-hmm. List all these signs. I have seen them all.
0: The one that I haven't seen, they said like a lot of times a dog that is being hugged will start to lick its lips.
3: Oh, but I get there first. I lick her nose all the time. It's not an exaggeration. It's like we're playing tongue chicken. I always win.
0: But the I don't think that I've never paid attention to. Or they'll like raise a paw to kind of push you a little bit.
3: Yep.
0: Yeah. Oh, does Ofer do that? You know what that is, Kristen? Sign of distress.
2: Leave me alone.
3: Even if you miss all the signs, the second you let go and they run away, you know that they probably didn't want to be there.
0: That is true.
3: But I wanted to be there.
0: You know, and the one thing that I read yesterday that actually made me happy, and like I said, I don't know why. I don't know why I don't hug Clancy. But listen, Clancy will, and don't confuse this with, they say don't confuse this. If you're sitting on it, if you're sitting on the sofa, the bed, like wherever your dog's place is, mm-hmm. your dog may come up and snuggle right up next to you and curl up and lean on you and the whole thing. Pardon me. Wow, McDonald's went through me quick. Next one is going to be solid. But the dog may curl up next to you.
3: No, it ain't.
0: But the dog may curl up next to you.
3: Yeah.
0: But that's the dog choosing to do it. Oh, but that's what I was going to say. Clancy will come snuggle up next to me, but I don't hug Clancy, and I was actually glad. Rescue dogs or dogs with limited early socialization may be more sensitive to close contact handling because they've not learned that it's safe and predictable. So they do say you got to be careful with rescue dogs. Mm-hmm. Now, both my dogs are rescue dogs, but the but I wasn't doing it for that reason. But I would have never thought of that. But that does make sense. That does make sense.
3: Listen, I love when Meadow jumps up on the couch and then wants to go under the blanket next to me. But it's not enough.
0: It's going to cost you a couple of hugs and a kiss.
3: It's a transactional relationship.
0: But all the things that everybody's doing, and by the way, now everybody's on hold, and here it comes.
2: Mad.
0: Hey, man, my dog loves it. No. And all of these experts said, your dog tolerates it. If your dog doesn't push you away, your dog tolerates it. Doesn't like it. And you know what they equate it to?
2: They're putting up for treats.
0: No. Back up for a step. Dogs don't like when they're on a leash and they're pulling and you're pulling because they feel restricted. Mm. You don't want that. You don't want that pull on the leash because the dog is like, let me go. Same thing when Kristen wraps her arms around Ofer. Let me go. But tolerates it because she's not going to let go. How about that?
3: Again, it's not a surprise. I recognize the signs, and I see it every single day.
0: And also, if your dog, when you hug him, becomes very still, like, okay, like almost like he's letting you do it. No. You know what that's a sign of? Distress.
3: See, I've joked.
0: They just freeze.
3: I've joked with Meadow, mannequin challenge. Because she does. She just turns stiff.
0: Yeah, doesn't like it. Doesn't like it. Where am I going, Kristen? Line two. Hi, Elliot, in the morning.
4: What's up, Ian Class?
0: Hey, what's going on, dude?
4: I got to combat this whole thing. I got a Kane Corso, and she hugs me. She starts. She jumps up, puts her paws on my shoulder, and, you know, like, leans in, like, puts her head on my shoulder.
0: That is them coming to you.
4: Yeah, but no, but even when I hug her, she jumps up like that. She gets all excited and, you know, wants more and all that stuff. And
0: no.
4: I'm like Tyler. I roll around with her. I kiss her every day on the kissing spot and hug her and everything. She's not everything that they're saying. She does the total opposite.
0: By the way, give him a kiss on the kissing spot, totally fine. But the second you wrap your arms around that dog, that Kane Corso is, number one, in distress, and number two, just tolerating you.
4: Yeah, I sent Diane pictures of it probably sometime last year when I first got her, and now she's huge.
0: Beautiful dogs, by the way.
2: Send more.
0: Beautiful dogs. Very good. Thank you.
4: I'll send some new ones.
0: You got it, brother.
3: Moved into the Kathy folder. Tom was concerned that no one with dogs would still be listening because of the last segment.
0: Oh. Now, Diane, they didn't say anything about cats.
2: No.
0: I don't know what the feeling is there with cats.
3: I don't think I've ever seen anyone hug a cat.
2: Every day.
3: As aggressive as we're describing with our dogs?
2: Well, I mean...
0: No, because they're in distress.
3: Like, are you rolling around on the ground with your cats?
2: No.
3: Oh.
2: No. Junie, I will pick up and, like, hug like a baby. Lucy doesn't tolerate it.
0: Can I ask a Junie question real quick? This story goes back about 2 weeks. Did anybody see the story of the Amazon delivery driver who stole a cat off somebody's front porch?
2: And wasn't the cat named Junie?
0: Yeah.
2: Yeah.
0: And then when they called the cops, they were like, oh, I thought it was my cat that got loose and was on the thing. Yeah, the cat's name was Junie.
2: Yeah.
0: Made me laugh. Made me laugh. I'm sorry, where am I going, Kristen? Line... Four?
2: Bobby is more aggressive with me than I am with him.
0: So Bobby throws you on the ground
2: and
0: hugs you.
2: No, he, and I look distressed. No, he's the one who's always up on me. Like, he won't leave me alone.
0: There's Diane licking her lips again. Hi, Elliot, in the morning.
5: Hi, Elliot.
0: Hi, yes, who's this?
5: My name's Andrea. I actually talked to you last week. I'm the nerd with the Harry Potter pop socket.
0: Oh, yeah. What's up, nerd?
5: loves being hugged. My husband will hold her and hug her, and she falls asleep.
0: Can I speak on behalf of your dog?
2: Is she playing dead?
0: I'm tolerating it. I'm tolerating it. You feed me. I'm top. Yes.
5: Nope.
0: Yes.
5: There's no way.
0: Yes way. I'm tolerating it. I'm in distress.
5: She's asleep in distress?
0: She's just playing still so that you'll leave her alone. Listen, I love dogs more than anybody, but you have to listen to, thank you, you have to listen to the dogs.
3: Kristen, are you upset with me that I didn't see your 17-photo Instagram post?
0: Of what?
3: Ofer for the birthday. And she did it 3 hours ago, so it was up before we started talking dogs.
0: Is it all pictures of her hugging Ofer and Ofer in distress?
3: The blurry ones, I don't know what's going on there. Not that it's censored. Wait, trying to, like, lick you?
0: Yeah. Or was his rocket out?
3: Oh. Elliot.
0: What? No, I don't know. I mean, Molson's rocket used to be out all the time.
3: God, Ofer is so big. How much does Ofer weigh?
0: 95.
3: Damn.
0: Hi, Elliot, in the morning.
6: Is this me?
0: Yeah, hi, who's this?
6: Hey, this is Chris.
0: Hey, where are you calling me from?
6: I'm calling you from Ashburn.
0: Oh, very good. Yes, what can I do for you?
6: Yeah, my dog hugs me. All I gotta do is go up to her and just pat on my chest, and she puts her paws up and she hugs me.
0: Yes, yeah. You know what? That's called training. You've trained your dog. You've trained your dog to hop up on you. Listen, when I get home, I can do the same thing. I stand there. Clancy comes up to me, and I go like this, and Clancy hops right up. I've trained her, and as you have done with your dog. Your dog's not like, ooh, daddy's home, and goes running up to hug you. You've trained her.
6: Well, yeah, I guess I've trained her to do what I want her to do.
0: Exactly. Exactly. And here's what I can tell you, based on all the experts, when you hug your dog does not like it. It's distressing your dog.

0: jiu-jitsu who is really just cuddly in terms of what she feels like to me. And so a couple times a day, we go through what I call the struggle snuggle because she absolutely hates it. But I will just grab her and maul her a couple times a day and hug her.
1: Okay, but
0: and
1: you
0: kiss her and she stiffens up and she turns her face away from me. And if I try to kiss her, yes, she acts like I'm trying to set her on fire.
1: By the way, if I did that to you, you would be like, get off of me.
2: That's so different.
0: If you did that to me, I would call the police.
1: Yeah, no, but I'm saying I would be putting you in distress.
2: This is why we can't give our dogs pet phones.
1: No, but you're putting the dog in distress. What, just pet the dog, let it curl up next to you, but you're rolling all around with the thing.
0: It's for me, not for her, and that's what I tell her. I need that. Yeah.
3: And you know what? By
1: the way, you're no different than Kristen.
3: You know what? You buy the food. So hush.
0: Exactly. Also, I'm the one that called about I was going to do the animal communicator with the cat and the dog. That's the other dog.
1: You know what? And I got it. Whatever happened to her? I had been emailing her. What was her name? Was it Carla
0: Elizabeth?
2: Yes.
3: Chef? Something.
1: No.
2: Yes. No, it was.
0: The one they did the article about in the Post.
1: Yeah, no, but I had the other one. I think it's Carla Hall.
0: Oh. Uh-huh.
2: It is.
1: Why is that name? No, Carla Hall's from The Chew.
2: Carla Hall was the pet communicator.
1: No, but I even sent her pictures of Vezzy and Clancy, and we were going to set up a time. I've never heard from her.
2: Oh, she's the one that called in.
1: Yeah. It was going to take an hour reading on the phone.
0: I'm still having issues with the cat and the dog.
1: Right.
0: $222 later.
1: But with the little 10-pounder, like that dog doesn't have a kissing spot.
0: Where is the kissing spot, by the way?
1: It's right here. Right here.
0: Oh, okay.
1: Yeah,
0: thanks.
1: That's where it is.
2: Right
1: but yeah,
2: below the tail.
1: That dog... a little 10-pounder doesn't have a kissing spot. It does, but it's like this big.
2: I kiss all over Meadow's body. I do. I kiss everywhere. Paws.
4: Below the tail?
2: I mean, not
1: within
2: like,
1: reason.
2: Only if we're trying to express her anal glands. I have my limits, but I do. I kiss, and I get so much hair in my mouth, but I don't care.
1: Line 3, I got to go quick. Hi, Elliot in the morning.
5: Hey, is this me?
1: Yeah, hi. Who's this?
5: It's Steve. I grew up out of Manassas listening to you, but now I'm down in Spotsylvania.
1: Oh, but the radio still works there.
5: Oh, it does. Every morning I listen to you.
1: Oh, very good.
5: All around for work.
1: Very good. I appreciate that.
5: I worked as a dog trainer since my early 20s. About the hugging thing, you are spot on. Everyone I run into that comes in for training, they're always up on their dogs, and those dogs look like they're about to freak out. They can't see the face when they're hugging on them. So they have no idea. I can see the face.
1: The eyes get wide. The ears go back. They get that stare to them. Yeah, they're in distress.
5: Oh, yeah.
1: Yeah.
5: Yeah, and they tense up. You can see them tense up immediately.
1: Now, a lot of people will say they're just bracing themselves for my embrace.
5: For real.
1: Right.
5: I've had one exception to that rule, and I fully believe it was learned behavior, but it was a golden retriever that would run up to my ex-girlfriend and would actually hug on her and put his head over his shoulder and wanted that embrace.
1: Oh, like the guy with the Cane Corso.
5: Yeah, of course. Yeah, but it's got to be like, but that's learned behavior. So that means how much stress did he go through to learn this is okay.
1: Right. No, and that's what they say. Dogs will tolerate it. They'll tolerate it, but they don't love it. All right, dude, I appreciate it. Thank you. Yes, Tyler.
2: It's like walks for the humans. I don't want to go out many times a day.
1: But I'll tolerate it.
2: Exactly.
1: I'll tolerate it. All right, give me a quick break. 866-2-ELLIOT, 866-235-5468. I have tickets for you to see Alex Warren, sold-out show. 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
1: Cloudy today, thunderstorms later, and highs at 92.
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17: Island 95, southbound slowdown south of 32, easing past 216. Whatever was a distraction south of 216 is gone. The Baltimore-Washington Parkway, southbound crash near Powder Mill Road, gone around the shoulder. Those delays are easing out of Laurel. The outer loop remains slow from New Hampshire Avenue to Georgia Avenue. Inner loop delays easing past 210 to the Wilson Bridge. Freeway, though, still lined up off the inbound 11th Street Bridge out to the southwest waterfront. Eastbound delays off the 14th Street Bridge to the 3rd Street Tunnel. I'm Beverly Farmer. That's your traffic up to the minute.
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0: 866 to Elliot. 866-235-5468. Hi, Elliot, in the morning.
1: Hi, is this me?
0: Yes, it is. Who are you?
1: Hi, my name is Mike. I'm calling from Bethesda, Maryland.
0: Well, Mike from Bethesda, Maryland, I am going to give you Alex Warren tickets. I am also going to throw in a case of beer from Lone Oak Farm Brewing Company. So if you can hold on one sec. Dude, have a great time at the show, all right, my friend?
1: Hey, man, thank you so much. Will do. Appreciate it very much.
0: Hey, you got it. Hold tight one second. Kristen, you got to go quick. Tyler has a game he wants us to play.
2: Game?
0: I don't know which one it is. What game am I playing?
3: It's our favorite.
0: Oh, name that tune.
3: No, no.
2: Is it the headline one?
3: Yes.
0: Oh, no. Oh, look at Kristen.
3: There were some goodies.
2: Is Kristen like, y'all can go ahead?
3: Over the last 10 days.
0: No, no. Come on, Kristen. All right, let me do this. While Kristen's just finishing up, don't forget, next week when we get back in here, first one in as soon as we start the show. So literally, as soon as the show launch hits, start calling. I have tickets for you to see Benson Boone. Early in the show, right around 6:20, tickets to see Biba Doobie. Little winner before you can buy them. Those tickets don't go on sale until next Thursday at Merriweather Post Pavilion. The show's October 10th. So all Monday, Tuesday, Wednesday, Thursday. Friday, they'll already be on sale. We're working Friday. But you'll have those. During Dirt next week, tickets to see Jack White, sold-out show at the Anthem. Also, I have tickets for you to go see American Football. American Football has two shows at the 9:30 Club. Night one, sold out. I think for night two, there are some tickets through Ticketmaster. But for night one, sold out. So I have those tickets for you, so we'll do that next week. All right, come on, Kristen, let's go.
3: For the uninitiated, Advanced Publications and its subsidiaries love to run clickbait headlines.
0: Do I need a pen?
3: Around music news.
0: Right.
3: Giving you very little details, just enough to make you curious and want to tap on the link.
0: Kristen, I don't care. Bring headphones if you want them. I'm not you.
3: So I will read you, and Kristen, when she comes in here, will read you the headline. They are not altered in any way.
0: Oh,
3: and
0: my
3: the
0: God.
3: First person to shout out who they're talking about.
4: I have to move all the McDonald's.
0: Don't move it far. By the way.
5: Don't move it far.
0: I have to jump in. This is the first fried apple pie I've had in years.
2: Yeah.
0: God damn.
2: So good.
0: You know what? It's honestly, it feels great. Okay, I'm ready.
3: The first person to shout out the subject of the article or subjects, if it's two, gets a point.
0: All right, I'm ready. How many are there?
3: There are 10.
0: Okay.
3: Is everyone ready? I know you are.
4: Getting my paper and pen.
3: And as you have, if you've tuned in the past for one of these, you'll notice Advance and its subsidiaries love to use...
0: Oh, iconic.
3: And legendary.
0: Oh, yes. Right.
3: In these headlines. Is Kristen ready with her pen?
0: What are you doing?
2: She's making a little score chart.
0: You don't need that.
4: Yes, I do.
0: Okay.
4: The last one was, what is, I don't even know.
2: Oh, she saves it.
4: Yes, yeah, this is my game book.
0: It says Elliot won.
4: All of our games.
3: Elliot, you have not won anything since Sarah left. God. That was the last time we played this.
0: You know, who would have thought somebody that I felt was really doing me a favor actually cursed me.
3: Uh-huh.
0: All right, here we go.
3: Remember, you can yell it out before I finish.
2: Okay.
0: Go ahead.
3: Legendary singer-songwriter cuts concert short after feeling Lionel Richie on tour opening night. Lionel Richie is correct.
4: Darn it, Diane. Good job, Diane.
2: Thanks, girl.
3: What? And just so you don't think Elliot's cheating, I have it up on my screen, but the font is so tiny.
0: I can't see it.
3: You can't read it.
0: Also, I would have just yelled that out. Now, I did know what it is. I just didn't get it out before Diane, so I congratulate her on that one.
3: Are you blaming McDonald's?
4: Yeah.
0: On that, yes.
4: Yeah. I get it, man. McDonald's goes right through you. It's good.
3: I'm talking about, was your mouth full?
0: No.
3: Why didn't you yell it if you knew it?
0: No, because I didn't. I didn't start to get it out. I'm fine.
2: I don't make mistakes for myself when you get a point.
0: You make a lot of mistakes.
2: No, excuses. I meant.
0: Well, that's a mistake right there. You can't even say the right word.
2: All right. 1-0.
4: Elliot, you're all cleared out though now, right?
0: Absolutely. Thank you. I rented my McDonald's.
2: I hope not.
0: Ready. All right. Here we go.
3: Number two. Country star gets 23 stitches and a concussion after a golf course injury.
4: Oh, my gosh. We just said that.
2: Kane Brown.
4: Oh, my gosh, yes. Diane. Good job.
3: All of these we discussed.
4: So you don't, I know, but it was yesterday.
3: You don't need to, like, point that out. These have all been mentioned on the show.
0: That's a good one on you, Diane.
3: Now, there are only 10, so if Diane
0: gets
3: 6 in a row,
0: I know.
3: The game's
0: you
3: over.
0: You know what? Why? Well, go ahead.
3: Legendary singer undergoes kidney transplant from generous donor.
0: God damn it, Diane.
3: That is right.
0: God damn it. You know what? I'm calling Sarah today. No, whatever.
2: Oh,
0: whatever.
2: God, I thought you were going to call, like... I thought you were going to dispute my answers and being 3 up to you guys' zeros.
0: Okay, I haven't said it. I haven't directed one thing at you. No, but it's like whatever voodoo thing she put on me, it's like I hear it and I know it, but I can't speak it.
2: She gave the
0: like
2: the,
0: I forgot,
2: the
0: like
2: yips.
0: She gave me a stroke or something.
4: You understand how I feel on these games.
0: No, no. You missed. I know it.
4: Yeah.
0: I'm just not saying. You
4: Same.
0: Don't know it.
4: I knew. The you came around. I just couldn't think of it.
0: That's not knowing
2: That's
0: it,
2: not
0: Kristen.
2: Knowing it.
4: Come out.
0: That's
4: it
0: not
4: couldn't
0: knowing
4: come out.
0: It.
3: Sarah also gave you a loss. You did lose that final
0: yeah,
3: game.
0: Yeah, because she put the hex on me and I couldn't speak.
3: Number 4. Popular singer dead at 32, killed in helicopter crash.
4: Oh, my gosh. It was last week. Oh, my gosh. What is his name? I can see him.
0: No, I know it. I know it.
4: I know.
0: I know it. I know. No, please. Do I have to have the whole? Do I have to have the whole name correct?
4: Yep. Yeah.
2: Typically.
3: If you take a stab at it and you give someone else,
0: yeah,
3: a hint,
0: I know. That's the problem.
3: You only get one.
0: I
3: guess.
0: Know. I know.
4: Shoot.
0: I'm going to take a stab at it.
3: Okay.
0: Terry Neal.
4: No.
3: No, and that's not going to help anybody.
2: No.
0: But I know long hair. What am I helping?
2: I can see him. I just can't think of
0: no,
2: his
0: you can't.
2: Damn what name.
3: So why did you just flip both of our other contestants off?
0: No, because I gave a hint.
2: No, he said it doesn't help.
0: No, it does when I said long hair.
3: But then he flipped you both off.
0: Oh, because I'm mad at them. What are you looking at Kristen for?
2: I'm waiting
4: I'm
2: for
4: going
2: her.
4: Through
3: I
4: the
3: feel
4: alphabet.
3: Like Kristen has it.
4: Yes, I can see him. Mm-hmm. He was fun, big glasses, short hair, very artistic, love lots of colors. We gave tickets away a couple years ago. I can't think of his name. I'm going through the alphabet.
3: Okay.
0: Is it ABBA, Alphaville?
4: No.
3: Diane, do you give up?
2: Yes.
4: Give me 2 seconds. I'm on.
0: B.
4: No.
3: Popular singer dead at 32, killed in helicopter crash.
0: They just flew his body back.
4: I can't think of it. I'm out.
3: Oliver Tree.
0: Tree! Yes! No, Terry! Tree!
4: No.
0: That's close.
2: You said Neil Terry.
0: Long hair, mustache. Yes.
4: No.
0: No, I didn't get it, but I knew who I was talking about.
3: Okay, for this, you have to name 2 people. Okay?
0: Simon and Garfunkel.
3: Country music's most popular couple is getting divorced.
4: Bunny
2: XO and Jelly Roll.
3: Kristen.
4: Yes! Kristen. I'm on the board.
3: Who's not?
2: Elliot.
4: Who got the yips?
3: Ready for the next one, Elliot?
0: Yeah.
3: You haven't done the last
2: so
3: that's, 5.
0: You know what? Like,
2: so we have 4
0: again,
2: left.
0: Please. Again.
3: No, you have 5 left.
2: You're right, yeah.
0: Yeah, no, well, you're not. The
2: well, there was one that nobody got.
4: Oh, that's what's throwing me off.
0: again, I know it. I know it. It just doesn't come out.
4: You need to toot again.
0: What's
4: it'll help clear.
0: What's going on with me?
2: I don't know.
0: No, seriously.
2: There's something wrong.
0: No, medically, there's something wrong.
2: I wouldn't say medically. I might say it mentally.
0: Is. No, yes, but mental could be medic.
3: I feel like listeners would say, no, it feels right. They like this.
0: All right, here we go. Here we go.
3: Country music icon makes a rare public appearance after canceling.
2: Dolly Parton.
3: Yes, Las Vegas residency.
0: Oh, my God.
3: Did you know that one?
0: Yes, it's the truck stop. Yes.
2: I ain't going to leave it to Beavers.
0: Yeah. Yeah, her boobs got there a half hour before her.
3: So what is the score now?
2: I have four.
0: Ooh,
2: Kristen has one. Elliot has zero.
3: Elliot, just to tie Diane?
0: I know!
3: You have to get the rest right.
0: I know!
2: How about if you want to tie Kristen?
4: Let's go!
0: What are you celebrating?
4: I'm on the board!
2: She's beating you.
0: Well, I was going to say, you only have one more than I do. All right.
2: Oh, God.
3: If Diane gets this one, she wins.
0: I know.
3: Wife of this iconic rock star files for divorce after 4 years of marriage.
4: The wife? Oh, what is her name? We just talked about this earlier in the week.
0: Chris, we talked about every one of these. Wait, say that again.
3: Wife of this iconic rock star files for divorce after 4 years of marriage.
4: Oh, it's Jack White.
3: Yes.
4: I thought I had to say the woman's name.
3: No, wife of this iconic rock star.
2: Oh, God damn it. I was trying to think of her name.
4: That's what I said.
0: I wasn't.
4: Is her name like Vanessa or Veronica or something?
3: All you needed to know was Jack White.
4: Jack White.
2: I totally screwed that
4: up. Let's go, Elliot. Come on. Come on.
0: Oh, my God. What a baby.
2: How you like it?
3: Are you ready for the next one?
0: Yeah.
3: Man, Kristen could... tie Diane.
0: No.
2: Here yes.
0: Here comes Spoiler Siegel.
3: You can't tie her.
0: No, I know, but I play Spoiler.
3: Are you ready?
0: Yeah.
3: Co-founder of legendary classic rock band dies at 81. What are you going through the alphabet?
0: No, I'm repeating the sentence. It.
3: Oh, co-founder of legendary classic rock band dies at 81.
0: Do I have to name him?
3: Yes.
0: Okay. I know his initials. I know his initials.
3: That seems very dangerous to say out loud.
0: Yeah. Well, yeah, but I'm also looking at two people who got flies landing in their mouths.
4: My runway is out.
3: Diane, do you know?
0: No, Diane doesn't know.
3: You did the story in dirt, Diane.
2: I know. I can't think of the guy's name.
0: Wait, she did?
3: Yes.
0: Oh, whoops. I got the wrong initials.
3: Because you've logged every dirt story she's done this week?
0: No, because I was thinking of someone else.
3: Okay. Would you like me to tell you?
0: No. Say it again.
3: Co-founder of legendary classic rock band dies at 81.
0: How long ago?
3: It was this week.
2: Yeah.
0: God damn it. Yeah, see, now I'm thrown off because all I'm thinking of is my answer. But Diane didn't do it in dirt because we haven't gotten to dirt yet.
2: What?
0: I thought it was that Clayton something Thomas from Blood, Sweat, and Tear.
4: Like Dave Thomas. That's how I remember him.
2: From Wendy's.
4: Yeah.
0: He's dead. All right, okay. Kristen, it's you.
4: Oh, I'm out.
0: Oh.
4: I don't know.
3: All right. Everyone's giving up on this one?
2: Yes. Mm-hmm.
0: Yeah.
3: Walter Parazider.
4: I don't know who that is.
3: You definitely did it in dirt,
2: yes.
3: Diane. From Chicago?
2: Yeah.
4: Oh
0: yeah, the horn guy. The
2: flute too, right?
0: That's a horn.
2: No, it's not.
0: Yes, it is.
2: They don't call a flute a horn.
3: It's a woodwind.
0: The
4: horn is brass.
0: All right.
3: This is the ninth one. Kristen, you're on 2 points. Mm-hmm. Diane, you're on four still?
2: Yeah.
3: So you need to get the next two to tie Diane.
4: Okay.
0: And or I need to get to the next two to tie Kristen. What's wrong with me?
2: I don't know. You got the
0: this
2: gifts.
0: Is the first sign.
2: What a sign of what?
0: Something mentally is wrong with me. Seriously.
3: Are you ready?
0: Yeah.
4: Yes.
3: Grammy winning jazz rock singer dead.
0: Grammy winning jazz rock singer is dead. Grammy winning. I don't know anything about jazz. I don't know anything about jazz. Is he famous?
3: Yes.
0: Well, he's legendary.
3: No, no. No. He just said Grammy winning.
0: Grammy winning jazz singer.
2: Oh! No, he said jazz.
0: No, quiet! Quiet!
3: I said jazz rock.
2: Thank you.
0: Quiet. No, I know this. I know this. I know this. The problem is, I don't know it. No, I get his name wrong. Hold on.
2: Oh, God, he's covering his work.
0: I have to write them down because I get the names wrong. Do I have to get his name?
3: Oh, my goodness. That is the name of the game.
0: I know the song.
3: The game is Master the Bait.
0: I'm going to take it. No, because nobody's going. I got time. I got time. I know the song. I wrote the song down. I wrote the song
3: down.
0: You
3: get no points for that.
0: Yeah, I know. But it could be one of three. Please stop rustling with the bags.
4: Well, I just noticed one says strawberry pie. I thought they were all apple pie.
0: No, don't you remember? One? Not yet. I haven't had time to finish my apple
3: one. Feels like she's distracting you, so Diane thinks of it.
0: No. I know who he is. I know who he is, and I'm either going to get it right or I am going to look horrible.
3: Does that sound better than saying racist?
0: Yes. I'm going for it. I'm going for it. Okay. Peabo Bryson.
3: No.
0: God damn it. I knew it was Al Jarreau.
2: No, because hasn't Al Jarreau been dead for years?
3: I don't think it was within the last 10 or so days.
0: Well, I also didn't make myself look better on my second guess.
3: Yes, Al Jarreau died in 2017.
0: Oh, you know what? It's still, that one hit hard.
3: Do you guys give up?
2: Yes. Yeah.
0: It's the somewhere out there guy.
3: We talked about this.
4: Oh, yes. Because no, that was our song.
0: Yes, thank you.
3: No, we talked about this Grammy-winning jazz rock singer while soliciting this morning for the Strokes.
4: Oh, I don't remember.
0: Oh, Clarence Thumpton Thomas, the blood, sweat, and tears guy.
3: David Clayton Thomas.
4: Oh,
3: David
4: Clayton. Gosh.
3: The one you wanted to guess for the last time.
2: See, I was not thinking the jazz thing threw me off.
0: Yeah, no, you should have said like incarcerated or
3: these
0: like
3: are headlines,
2: slept in his car.
3: Headlines written by Advanced Publications. They're not altered.
4: I didn't think it included today.
0: I thought it was. No, I did. That's why, because it wasn't in dirt yet. Peabo Bryson. Who was the guy that died? Oh, that may
4: David
0: be the next
4: Thomas.
0: One. Not that one, Kristen.
4: You mean our Somewhere Out There guy?
0: Yes.
4: I don't remember his name.
0: All right, here we go. Here we go.
3: So you're thinking of the American Tale song?
4: Yes.
0: Yes.
4: James Ingram? Goes West.
0: That's
4: yes.
0: it.
3: Yes. He died when?
0: I don't know.
3: 2019?
2: Yeah.
0: Oh, don't yeah, like you know.
3: Okay, so Diane won.
2: Yeah.
0: Yeah, I know. Diane won even before the last one.
3: No, Kristen could have
0: Oh, Kristen could have gotten there, yeah. But Kristen ain't winning. Kristen never won.
3: Well, so now this last...
2: She won over you today.
4: Yeah, that's right.
3: There's one left.
0: Well, hold on 1 second. Let me ask the Spurs if they're having a big championship parade for finishing second.
4: Who's salty? Did you have too many fries today?
3: Now, there is one left, and I think we still do it because...
0: Yeah, we do it!
3: Elliot would like at least a point.
2: And point.
0: Right. No, what I'd like to do is get in touch with Sarah and find out what kind of witchcraft that woman has.
3: Are you ready?
0: Yeah. Please don't bang on the console.
4: Sorry, I'm nervous.
3: You're nervous. Look at all sweaty hands over here. Rock legend takes oxygen mid-show. That is right.
0: Yes!
2: Look at that. 4-3, goose egg.
0: I have never been shut out before.
3: That sounds right.
0: I have never been shut out before.
3: I mean, it sounds wrong, but that is correct.
0: But I've known all the answers. Well, that's not true. But, like, I knew, like, Jelly Roll. I can't open my mouth. I can't speak.
2: You're having an off day.
4: Every game day.
3: Damn.
0: So who won?
4: Diane.
0: Oh, yeah. Okay. All
3: right. And right at her tail with 3 points was Kristen.
0: Doesn't matter. Doesn't matter.
4: Yes, it does.
0: How does that matter?
4: Girl power.
0: Oh my God!
2: Remember how many games you did lost. We play? How many games did we play when she never got on the board?
0: Most of them. Every one of them until Sarah got here. Yeah. What's wrong with me? This is like when you start checking on people.
2: What do you mean?
0: Like there's mentally something wrong with me. You need
2: to go. You're going to go to the doctor.
0: I may. What are you here for? I can't win a game.
2: Okay. Well, we do have some patients who have some legitimate concerns, but you go ahead and sit out.
0: I know where my house is. I know where I put my keys. Yeah, so I'm good.
3: Hugh has sent over some tips on how to break the yip cycle. So you go from this, which is another example of you.
0: This is horrible.
3: Not having it, to the next step, which is you're going to fear of missing or having it happen again.
0: Yeah, well, that is the
3: Then you are going to want to avoid the embarrassment.
2: You should have another pie.
0: Okay, this is apple.
4: It says strawberry in the bag on the back. Open. I'll eat it.
0: It's fine.
3: You're going to want to avoid the embarrassment of this going down once more.
0: Yes.
3: So you're then going to overcompensate.
0: Oh, yell.
3: Which leads to more yips. And then you failed again. So further embarrassment. And you, at that point, if you're unable to break the cycle, think of yourself as an abject failure.
0: I'm Mackie Sasser.
3: You've told us
2: and then
3: about that story.
2: You're back on the wheel.
0: Yeah, Mackie Sasser couldn't throw. He was a catcher. He couldn't throw the ball back to the pitcher. He'd spike it in the ground, or he'd throw it 45 feet to the right or left.
3: But maybe it wasn't Sarah. Maybe it was something around that time that you did, and this is the karmic response.
0: What did I do?
3: I don't know. Did you find yourself being unnecessarily mean?
0: To who?
3: I don't know. We're trying to get to the heart of it.
0: If anything, I was so kind during that part.
3: I'm not saying on the air or in the building. Did something happen personally to you?
0: No.
3: Where you could have been cursed?
0: I don't know what it is. It's really bothering me.
3: Like, it's easy to blame it on Sarah because you have not won a game since she defeated you. But is that just too convenient?
0: I don't know, but I'll get to the bottom of it.
3: I hope. We'd like to see the games be more competitive.
2: Yeah. I really miss you dancing.
0: What if I have to move into memory care? All right. Give me a quick break. I don't even know what we're doing next. I can't remember anything. All right. Give me a quick break. It's Elliot in the morning.
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20: You made it to Friday, and whew, not a typical rush hour at all. Most of the region catching a break. In fact, what brief delays we did have on 66 have already cleared out. So both inside and outside of the Beltway, you're running delay free. It's now southbound 95, slowing with the Friday getaway traffic early. Southbound into Woodbridge, heavy, and again leaving Dale City, heading toward Triangle on the brakes. Delays to the Wilson Bridge just about done. Still watch for the volume outer loop between New Hampshire and Georgia Avenue. I'm Jamie Witten. That's your traffic up to the minute.
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0: have cash for you. It's Ellie in the Morning's Hundreds a Day. 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
1: Sentencing for an awful car crash that goes back to 2023 along the Rock Creek Parkway in D.C. 46-year-old Nikita Walker sentenced yesterday for that crash that killed a Lyft driver, Muhammad Kamara, and his passengers, Olvin Velasquez and Jonathan Mendez. You remember this case where Nikita Walker had actually been pulled over near the Kennedy Center for speeding and running a red light. Initially, she was complying with the officer's commands, but then she sped off, and it wasn't long later, after reaching speeds of 100 miles per hour, that she collided with that Lyft driver's car, killing all three of the men inside. In D.C., a 13-year-old has been arrested, and another suspect was shot after an armed carjacking that happened earlier this week along 19th Street Northeast. Police have been told by the victim in this case that two people came up to him, pointed a rifle at him, demanded his keys, and then sped away in his 2026 Honda Civic. So police chased them. They ultimately caught up with them, but then they bailed out of the car and ran into some woods off of Oxen Run Trail. Officers calling out to the suspect said, "Raise your hands," but then they pointed a rifle at the officer.
0: Bad move.
1: Officer opened fire, but was still able to escape into the woods, but a 13-year-old was arrested not long after that near the abandoned vehicle. So, you know he's going to sing, right?
0: Oh, God, yes, yeah. Of course.
1: A 70-year-old man killed earlier this week in a two-vehicle crash involving a motorcycle in Millersville, Maryland. The Anne Arundel County Police Department said this happened on Veterans Highway, not far from Brightview Road, where the driver of the motorcycle, Charles Braun, was going north on that highway when he tried to change lanes and hit some uneven pavement.
0: Uneven pavement, man. That'll throw you. You got to be careful.
1: I think about that because of all the paving they're doing on 270 right now.
0: You got to be careful.
1: Yeah.
0: And I'm sure he knows that. And you have to, you kind of have to try to get it as square as you can. But if you just kind of go straight and hit that, man, that'll throw you.
1: They said Mr. Braun was thrown from the motorcycle and then was thrown into the path of a passing Chevy pickup truck. In Richmond, a man has died after a shooting in Shaco Bottom that happened early yesterday morning along East Main Street. The medical examiner is still going to determine more incidents around the cause and manner of death. Problems at the MGK show. Apparently, two Fauquier men have been arrested in connection with an assault that happened that night at Jiffy Lube. The 18-year-old says a couple of guys approached him. They got aggressive and assaulted him. 18-year-old Sean Aubrey and 19-year-old Caden King have both been charged with malicious wounding after that show. Valdosta, Georgia, the Department of Natural Resources is looking into what appears to be the illegal killing of an alligator.
0: Oh, is this the one they hung?
1: They hung it from the tree.
0: Yeah.
1: They said they were called to an area park after a small alligator was found hanging by its neck. There is a river nearby. They're trying to figure out who did it and why. Also, a man is suing Jersey Mike's, Grubhub, and delivery driver after the driver's dentures were apparently found inside his food order.
0: Oh, wait a minute, though. How'd it get in the sandwich?
1: Well, that's the question.
0: Or did it just get in the bag?
1: Okay. I'm looking at the very identifiable Jersey Mike's wrapping,
0: right?
1: And you see it. There's the dentures right next to.
0: Okay, but it's not in the sandwich. It's not in the sandwich. Okay.
1: Oh, but you'd be fine with that.
0: No, because I was like, he would have had to have unwrapped the sandwich to get his dentures into the sandwich. It's just in the bag.
1: Fernando Rodriguez says he ordered a cheesesteak and ended up finding his delivery driver's teeth wrapped up with his order.
0: Oh, so it was wrapped up. That's a problem.
2: What's going on there, though?
0: I don't know.
1: He says he is.
0: Did the guy try to unwrap the sandwich to take a bite and was like, "Ooh, my teeth fell out. Better wrap it back up."
1: He says he's experienced extreme shock, disgust, emotional distress, nausea, loss of appetite, and physical revulsion after finding the teeth, he says, embedded within the sandwich.
0: So it was in the sandwich. Well, he says.
2: And it was a female driver's dentures.
0: Ooh. Woman. Ooh.
2: What? Why are you, now it's grosser to you?
0: Yes, it is.
2: So dentures are only for men?
0: I don't know why it's worse if it's a woman. I don't know why.
1: Apparently, they are no longer using that driver.
0: Maybe. Who? The
1: DoorDash.
0: Oh, okay. No, Grubhub.
1: Or Grubhub, sorry.
0: Excuse me.
1: They are troubled by the allegations and are still looking
0: into
1: the lawsuit.
0: Yeah, I don't like that at all.
1: The lawsuit. Tennis's Chris Evert revealing that her ovarian cancer has returned after an abnormal CT scan led to some exploratory surgery. She says she'll have chemo and step back from her professional commitments to focus on her
0: health.
1: Yeah,
0: that sucks. You hate hearing that.
1: But at 71, she says she hopes her openness about her journey helps to raise awareness about the importance of early detection.
0: Yeah. And I mean, listen, she's great during Wimbledon coverage, but I mean, you just hate to hear that she's got to go through it again.
1: Yeah. NHL draft happening tonight in Buffalo. The Maple Leafs have the first overall pick. Speculation is they will take Gavin McKenna from Penn State.
0: If not, that fan base is going to lose their mind that they passed on Gavin McKenna.
1: San Jose picks second, then Vancouver and Buffalo. The Capitals will wait until 18th.
0: Right. And again, we'll wait and see what happens. But if they're listening, I do like that Ilya Morozov kid.
1: Former Cavs forward Garnet Hathaway moving again. Yesterday, the Flyers sent him to the Panthers for a couple of draft picks.
0: And the Panthers have made so many moves. They're getting Barkov back. They got Brady Tkachuk. I don't know what they're going to do about Bobrovsky and Nett, but Garnet Hathaway, when you look at the Panthers right now, people are saying they're one of the favorites out of the East to win the Cup.
1: Mm-hmm.
0: Garnet Hathaway went from the Flyers, and I like Garnet when he was here, and he was liked in Philly, but Philly's not a favorite to win the Cup. He just promoted himself. Good for Garnet Hathaway.
1: Nats gave up 5 runs in the 9th inning, losing to the Phillies last night, 10-5. They've got a weekend series with the Orioles at Camden Yards.
2: Could that series have cursed the team?
1: Well, because they were doing so well up until?
2: I mean, that is such a you could be swept, and it's not as big a deal.
0: As the way
2: as
0: they
2: the
0: got
2: demoralizing
0: swept.
2: Nature. No, did they win one game?
0: Oh, they had to have won the first one. Yeah, so then they dropped the following 3.
2: Oh my goodness! Like you, I would worry about the locker room.
0: I mean, it's bad. Mm. Like the way that they lost is bad, and I don't want to say I shrug it off, but you knew pitching was going to be a problem. They're not focused on pitching, but man, they're getting hammered right now.
2: Is there something in that clubhouse? You guys were there. That could turn this around for them.
0: Yeah, yeah. Her name is Sarah. Okay. Sarah was like propped up in the corner of that locker room. A goddamn curse.
2: As Joey writes, it's actually Sarah Housen.
1: World Cup, United States gave up a late goal in stoppage time and ended up losing to Turkey 3-2, but still advanced to the knockout round where they will face off against Bosnia-Herzegovina. That will be next Wednesday on July the 1st.
0: Can I correct something I said earlier? Earlier, I said the coolest thing yesterday was the Orange Army, or whatever they're called, marching through the streets of Kansas City before the Netherlands played at Arrowhead. That was not the coolest thing.
1: No.
0: Coolest thing is Brittany repping EITM last night at the Netherlands-Tunisia World Cup game in Kansas City.
1: Look at that.
0: Has the shirt on. That's awesome. That's great. So thank you, Brittany. That's the coolest thing I saw in Kansas City yesterday, followed by the 20,000 people marching down the street.
1: Yep. Cops in New Hampshire say they are looking for a purse thief who looks remarkably like Chiefs star Travis Kelce.
0: Oh, it kind of does.
1: He really does. As part of their crime report, they said he stole a purse out of somebody's car and then, as they say it, went spending all willy-nilly at a nearby Best Buy. Guess what, pal? They write, you may look like Travis Kelce, but those good looks and cool sty, is that what the kids call it? Can't get you out of this one. So they are looking for him. He really looks like him.
0: He looks like him. It's funny.
2: Usually a cold compress takes care of a sty. You know it's going to be like the John Cena guy who had the hat on and then took the hat off.
0: Oh,
1: he looked nothing like him.
0: Look like him.
1: Yeah. That's a look at news and sports.
3: Elliot in the morning.
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1: Cloudy today, thunderstorms later, and highs at 92.
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12: 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Kenny Chesney. Lainey Wilson. 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
4: 270, gotta love this. Wide open between Frederick and the lane divide. I'm not seeing any southbound delays at all. Where we have the heavy volume, it's early Friday getaway, Virginia, Interstate 95 southbound. If you're pushing south out of Lorton, watch for those brake lights. We're bunched up to get past 123 into Woodbridge. You'll get a little break and then heavy off and on from Dale City into Triangle. Yeah, already. Heaviest stretch of 395 is across the 14th Street Bridge to the crash reported at the 3rd Street Tunnel. I'm Jamie Witten. That's your traffic up to the minute.
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0: 866-2 Elliott. 866-235-5468. Hi, Elliott, in the morning.
1: Hello.
0: Hi, who's this?
1: Melissa.
0: Hey, Melissa, where are you calling me from?
1: Laurel.
0: Excellent. Hey, a couple of things. Number one, let's give you $100 cash, a little summer spending money for you. Secondly, I'm going to throw in a case of beer from Lone Oak Farm Brewing Company. It's Free Beer Friday. So if you can hold tight 1 second, I will get some info from you. And I hope you have a great weekend.
1: You too. Thank you so much.
0: Hey, you got it. Hold on. Hey, you're not a doctor by any chance, are you?
1: No, I'm
0: not. Okay. All right. Very good. Hold tight 1 second. I'm sorry, Tyler. What were you just pointing at?
2: Oh, just Brittany sent over another photo of her standing in front of all the Netherlands fans in her EITM shirt.
0: God, that's awesome. That is awesome. Thank you. Thank you for doing that. That's great. So the reason I was asking her if she's a doctor, can we figure out collectively, and that includes people listening, like now it's starting to bother me. What happened to Joe Manganiello?
3: He's been super vague about stuff, right?
0: But then stop saying stuff.
3: Well, he's just trying to get people interested. I mean, this book doesn't come out till like October.
0: I know that's. I mean, and,
3: like,
0: but that's
3: to me, it's
0: of
3: like
0: it.
3: If you're going to do it, do this in like late September.
0: Exactly,
3: because people are going to. It's summer. People are going to forget about
0: it. What was the thing he said the other day
3: about the amputation?
0: He had part of his organs amputated. Wasn't it his organs?
2: Yes, he said organ amputation.
3: Yeah.
0: Organ amputation. And then did you see what he said yesterday?
3: His decades-long battle or...
0: Well, he did say that. So Joe Manganiello, what is he most famous for?
2: True Blood.
0: Okay.
3: True Blood, the Magic Mike movies.
0: Magic Mike, yes, very good. Married to Sofia Vergara, well, I mean, for a while.
3: Yeah.
0: And then divorced. Married again. Big Pittsburgh fan.
3: Mm-hmm. Loves his dog.
2: D&D.
0: Yes, big Dungeons and Dragons. All right, so people know who he is. But what does he have? Collectively, can we figure it out? Also, can we, and I mentioned this the other day when the organ amputation came up. Mm-hmm. Can we get a real definition of what amputation means?
2: When it's an organ amputation?
0: Yeah, because... Like, the only amputation, I mean, this with, well, you know, the, like, if you get your arm amputated, they cut it off.
3: Yeah.
0: If you get your leg amputated, they cut it off. So if you go through organ amputation, do they cut off part of the organ the same way they cut off part of your arm? Or they may cut your whole arm off, but, like, part is removed. Is that the definition of amputation?
2: I don't know.

0: he has, or B, whatever the hell an organ amputation is.
1: But tell us, what's the new thing he came out and said?
0: So here's what he said yesterday. I'm giving the number in a second. Fine. 866 to Elliot, 866-235-5468. Yesterday, for the better part of the past decade, which, real quick, when did he get divorced from Sofia Vergara? How many years ago was that?
1: I don't have
0: within the last couple.
1: Committed to memory.
0: Within the last couple.
2: 23.
0: So he was
2: married for 7 years and officially divorced in 2023.
0: And then he got married again in 2025. To whoever the new lady is.
2: Oh, are they married?
0: I thought they were. Well, even if they're not, he's been together with her for a while.
1: But they definitely, didn't they move pretty fast? We were surprised how serious.
0: I think he got married.
1: He got engaged in October.
0: Okay.
1: Have they tied
0: okay,
1: the knot?
0: So he's engaged. That's fine. But he's more than just, so he's been with two women while this is going on. For the better part of the past decade, most people don't know this, but I suffered in silence battling a deadly mystery illness. Other than a very small circle of family and friends, I hid it from the rest of the world. Until recently, I hadn't really shared what I had gone through. I saw the best doctors in the world, and none of them could explain what started my illness. In attempts to buy myself time, I underwent very serious operations and procedures that mutilated parts of my body and left me so weak at times that I couldn't stand up or walk. I spent months and months heavily medicated while dealing with excruciating bouts of chronic pain. It attacked my skin, thyroid, eyes, lungs, and digestive system, plunging me into a 7-year battle. Now, is he, I don't think he's just trying to be dramatic. He is trying to sell a book.
2: Yeah.
0: But I don't, you can't do all of that and go, and that is why I got a nose job.
2: Right,
0: like, you know, like you got, yeah, it has to be something serious.
2: Yeah.
1: The word mutilation is a new thing. That was not in the original People article.
0: And where does it say mutilation?
2: Mutilated his body in the.
0: Mutilated parts of my body.
2: Yeah.
1: Wow.
2: In the hopes of getting better.
0: Is that internal or external? Internal.
1: Can mutilation be internal?
0: Yeah.
1: We just always use it superficially?
0: We use it outside.
1: Oh.
0: That's my guess.
1: I was thinking surface level. I'm so sorry, Joe. I was only thinking about your body.
0: But I would think like, I see that go, if he were all jacked up, you would notice.
1: That's not true.
0: If his body was mutilated?
1: If he's not showing off that leg.
0: Oh,
1: or that
0: so
1: arm,
0: it's only, mm-hmm. Okay, maybe. I took it internally.
1: But what's an example of internal mutilation?
0: Where the like your insides are all ripped apart.
1: Thanks.
0: No, could it be like if they had to go in? I don't have an example.
1: Like a scar tissue considered mutilation?
0: No.
1: I'm with you. I wouldn't count that
0: either. Where am I going, Kristen? Line two? Hi, Elliot in the morning.
3: Hey, class. How you doing?
0: Hey, I'm doing great. Who's this?
3: My name is Mike. I'm from Richmond, Virginia. Just wanted to say the biggest organ in the human body is your skin.
0: True.
3: So I do think that maybe, and he did mention his skin, but you guys said you don't think scars are mutilation. What about people that have been burned really bad? Like, I would consider that mutilation.
0: But that's different. That's different. Like, I have a scar on my finger, but that's not...
3: Mutilation.
0: Okay,
1: but
0: yes,
1: I think Elliot and I were thinking more internal scar tissue.
0: Yeah, whereas, like, his whole insides are jacked up. But yes, if somebody... If I saw a bad burn victim, and I'd be like, man, their body's mutilated. That sounded bad. Mm-hmm. But you know what I mean. I understand what you're saying.
3: Yeah, and then the other thing I'll say is, you know, mutilation for on the internal side could be like partial organ removal or something along those lines where maybe it's affected the functioning of these systems of the body. So,
0: do you know what organ amputation is?
3: I mean, honestly, I don't, but I would assume like if you have

0: like a part of a kidney removed, or maybe a whole kidney. I don't know, something like that.
1: But if you were Joe Manganiello, can you? Hey, thank you, sir. Thank you. Can you get part of a lung removed, or do they remove the whole lung?
2: You get a part removed.
1: So that maybe he had lung amputation. But like if he had a kidney removed, like Josh doesn't walk around and go, I had organ amputation. He says, I donated a kidney.
3: Right.
1: And so even if you lost a kidney, you wouldn't say you had amputation. You would say, I lost a kidney.
3: Is it just
1: like gonna, people don't talk
2: but
1: like
2: Josh's
1: that.
2: Josh's decision to donate was elective.
1: No, that's yes. But even if you're Manganiello and you lost your kidney, even if you lost part of it, you would go, oh, this illness was horrible. I lost part of my kidney, or I had to get rid of the kidney. I lost part of my lung. Nobody refers to that as organ amputation. That's why I feel like he is being so specific with saying that. Like the doctors would say that I'm doing it wrong.
2: And the problem is you search organ amputation, all it is articles links to Joe Manganiello. Joe.
1: Right.
2: Every single one.
1: But also, like going back to what that guy said, like skin is my biggest organ, right? And if amputation is really just cut it off, if you cut off the tip of your finger, you've suffered organ amputation.
2: No, I won't count that.
1: I don't either. But that's why I don't like the term.
3: Is it just him misspeaking and his people going, just give it a couple of days and then come out? And you're still at the top of the headlines right now. Give it a couple of days and then come out and maybe clarify what you meant.
1: What for organ amputation?
3: Mm-hmm.
1: Hell, at that point, just come out and tell me what you got. No, seriously.
2: Now, I feel like they're trying to make a ha-ha. But is there a chance, like Kevin in Pittsburgh is saying, is there a chance it's related to sex organs?
1: He lost his balls?
2: I don't know.
1: Why wouldn't you just say I lost a testicle?
2: Or it could be the penis.
3: Yeah.
1: Oh, dude. They cut his wiener in half.
2: A lot of people.
3: See, this is how rumors get started.
2: People hear organ and they think that.
1: Well, it's a sex organ.
2: It's the organ.
1: Okay, a small circle of family I hid from the rest of the world. He did go out of his way for nobody to know. And if you got, you know what, I'll go down that road. If you lost part of your kidney, so what?
3: I don't think that would be anything you would keep from anybody.
1: No, if you lost part of your lungs, so what? Like, why would you hide for a decade from that? You know what you would hide for a decade from? Chop.
2: But read the part about it affecting so many areas of his body. Does that line
1: the illness? And I don't know what the illness is. The illness attacked his skin. I have skin around my penis. Thyroid.
2: Oh.
1: Yeah, but whatever made him sick, it could be running, it could be coursing his veins. Eyes? No.
2: It says thyroid disorders do directly impact male sexual health.
1: Eyes? How did it affect his eyes?
3: I don't know. He's vague.
2: It says certain STIs can affect both your genitals and your eyes.
1: Lungs, couldn't breathe. And digestive system. And everybody thinks pooper, but also urinating is part of your digestive system.
2: That's true.
1: He may have lost half his penis.
2: And just on the lung front, lung health and sexual function are closely connected through the body's cardiovascular and respiratory systems. Chronic lung issues can affect erectile dysfunction.
1: If all he can't do is get a boner, get a sex doll.
3: What?
1: No, we learned that.
2: I don't think it's that.
1: No, but you know what I mean? Like, now that you think about it, what would he have had that was so bad?
3: I feel
1: that
3: like
1: he hid it for a year.
2: Well, it could obviously affect job prospects.
1: If he's worried about saving his life, he's not worried about Magic Mike 2.
2: He's Hollywood.
3: Yeah.
2: Not as much as some people. They often point to how he's like a down-home guy.
1: Right.
2: He's a former guest of the show. He was really sweet.
1: Yeah, but that's back when he had a full peen.
2: Okay, I'm blaming Kevin in Pittsburgh. Now, I hate that he's from where Joe yeah. is most
1: Who would know
2: associated.
1: Better? Right. Who would know better?
3: Talk of the town.
1: Absolutely.
2: Is that the rumor in Western Pennsylvania?
1: Joe, just say it.
3: I mean, when you see the video that he put out, he doesn't look like you remember him.
1: Do you see his penis?
2: Wait, describe that. I didn't see the video.
3: It's oh crap, where did it go? It's on his Instagram. And he looks kind
1: of. What do you mean he doesn't look like himself?
3: He's got a man bun, but.
1: So
3: but
1: what?
3: His face, I mean, he's clean shaven. He doesn't look well.
2: It's because he's cleanly shaven.
1: Is that it? He actually looks all right.
2: I will look like this today after I shave.
1: Jewy? He looks a little Jewy. But other than that, like, by the way, he's still a big guy.
3: Yeah.
1: Not fat. He's still muscular.
3: Yeah. But I bet he would tell you he's like lost half of his strength just from being sick.
1: Well, that may be, but he hasn't lost. He doesn't look mutilated.
3: I don't know. He just maybe it is the lack of facial hair, but he just does not look like well. What are you digging into the back of your shorts for?
1: I have an itch.
2: It's not making its way around to the front, right? You know what happened to Joe Manganiello? I heard it on the radio show.
1: Don't
2: touch your eyes.
1: I don't think he looks that bad. Oh. I really don't.
2: I think it's all in the facial hair.
1: Also, I do give credit. Vergara kept it quiet.
3: Well, what do you mean? She's going to like run and tell people about him being sick or?
1: Or. No. Yeah, I mean, possibly. Like, hey, what's wrong with Joe? With penis.
2: And the next contestant on AGT is a juggler.
1: Hi, Elliot, in the morning. Hello?
4: Is this me?
1: Yeah, hi, who's this?
4: Hello.
1: Yes, sir.
4: Oh, hold on, let me turn my... Can you hear my name?
1: I got what? You, yes.
4: Okay, perfect, sorry, I'm a little amateur here, I apologize. Hey, I was just calling to talk to you guys about a couple different medical conditions that could hit a lot of organ systems.
1: Right.
4: But... First and foremost, you're correct. It's not a medical term to talk about amputation of internal organs. So when you lose part of your colon for inflammatory bowel disease or anything like that, they call it a resection or a colectomy. Nephrectomy is what you're talking about when you lose part of a kidney. But when you talk about a multi-organ process, one that could do the eyes, skin, lungs, and GI system is called sarcoid. You don't usually... find that to be something that leads immediately to resections of organs, but it possibly could. You know, it can hit every system in the body, including the nervous system.
1: What is sarcoid?
4: It's an internal autoimmune kind of inflammatory condition. You can probably look it up on Google pretty easily. It usually starts as inflammation around the lungs that can cause respiratory problems, but can also cause inflammation in the eye, can present in a number of ways in the skin, but also in the liver, in the nervous system, and depending on where it is and the inflammation that it causes, you can have a number of different presentations.
1: Couple of things.
4: Many people who are...
1: No, go ahead. Yeah. No, you were going to say many people who are?
4: Many people who get that diagnosis, it can take a time to get the diagnosis because it's often nondescript unless you just accidentally end up in a specialist's hands.
1: Right.
4: A lot. And the initial treatments for it are typically pretty high doses of systemic steroids that can, and I don't know who we're talking about, but some of the side effects of those high doses of prednisone will bring a lot of fluid to your face. It can, over time, redistribute kind of fat in your body. It can shoot your blood pressure up, blood sugar, all kinds of things.
1: And how do you know about sarcoid?
4: I'm a physician. I deal with this stuff a lot.
1: Oh, okay. All right. I was like, man, you are pretty knowledgeable for just some guy. That's great. Hey, so,
4: yeah, fair enough.
1: And like you said, it's autoimmune, so it's not like he contracted it or he did something that led to it.
4: That's exactly right. So it's just kind of can present at different ages and like a lot of different processes. There are peaks at different points in ages. There are different peaks in cultural or ethnic backgrounds. And so, you know, sometimes it runs in families, sometimes it doesn't. But, you know, it would be, you know, I'll never say never to anything in medicine. You know, you watch out for a doctor who does. But I have yet to see someone who had to have any kind of internal section of an organ from it. But I guess you could make a logical argument where someone had untreated disease lead to chronic burnout of an organ, or maybe they had a secondary process.
1: Right.
4: But I think the thing you're talking about do you say amputation of an internal organ? Usually the answer is no.
1: Right.
4: They would say partial nephrectomy for a partial removal of a kidney. They call it a lobectomy.
1: Even if you weren't going to go medical, you would just say I had part of my lungs removed or part of my kidney removed.
4: Yeah, you know, and so I wouldn't, you know, you never know what someone heard from the doctor. It's probably a very stressful period in their time. Maybe the doctor said that to them to kind of help them understand it in language that was better for them.
1: Are you tossing out
4: understandable?
1: Are you tossing about the half his penis removed theory?
4: No, I don't think that you're probably there, but, you know, it's good radio.
1: All right, you know what? Listen, you can't rule anything out, you know, until you look at it.
3: Thank you, doctor.
1: Yeah. All right, very
4: that's
1: good.
4: Exactly right.
1: Thank you, sir. Thank you.
2: Pittsburgh Gabe wants to know how he gets in the circles that Pittsburgh Kevin is in. Because he doesn't know anything about this Joe Manganiello story.
1: Hi, Elliot, in the morning.
5: Hello, is this me?
1: Yeah, bear with me for 1 second. Diane, if you look up sarcoid, does it say that it could be deadly?
3: Let's see.
2: Rarely deadly.
3: Oh. Okay.
1: Oh, okay. So, and I'm not disputing what that doctor said, but didn't he was fighting for his life. And I do understand where he was saying that it could take time to get a diagnosis.
3: Yeah.
1: I'm sorry, who is this?
5: Hello, this is David from Richmond, Virginia.
1: Yes, sir.
5: I'm just thinking he may have had some head and neck tumor of some kind, salivary gland or other kind of glandular tumor in the head and neck, and had to have resection. Maybe he confused the term resection with amputation.
1: Right.
5: And head and neck surgery could be extremely disfiguring and functionally altering.
1: Would that mess with your lungs?
5: Well, not directly, but possibly. It could be
1: anything's possible.
2: What's the most popular organ resection?
1: Colon.
2: Or prevalent, I should say.
1: It's got to be colon. What do I get? What is the word?
3: Resection.
1: What is the most commonly resectioned organ? Your colon.
5: I don't know if that's the case or not. I don't know.
1: Of course it is.
5: No, colon, I mean, wouldn't be disfiguring.
1: Inside.
5: Well, yeah, but not outwardly. You wouldn't look funny to people having a colonectomy.
1: If they took that last part and it ended right here, then your butthole area is all jacked up.
5: No.
1: No. All right, dude. I appreciate it. Thank you, sir. Thank you.
2: Could it be?
1: It has to be colon. More people lose their colon or parts of their colon than anything else. Everybody with IBS and something with D, every one of those people, don't they all end up losing a chunk
3: of
1: their colon?
3: If they have to get part of their colon removed.
1: But people lose, like you hear about colon chopping.
3: Mm-hmm.
2: Can we not say chopping?
3: Colon chopping.
1: Because you're thinking a turd.
3: No.
2: Yeah, like there was a DM, I had 3 inches of my colon removed because of diverticulitis. Is that organ amputation?
1: Strawberry seed. No. Nobody uses that term, Joe.
2: So quite a few people have brought up, and I don't remember the years you placed on all of this, and maybe that will immediately eliminate this theory. But in 2016, 10 years ago, he did have appendicitis and emergency surgery. But wasn't the farthest back, furthest back you went, wasn't it 7 years when you were describing everything?
1: He said health battle for, I've navigated a near fatal health battle for 7 years. For the better part of the past decade. I'll even go back 10 years.
3: Yeah.
2: Oh, okay. So
1: that was because it's not, he didn't have appendicitis 10 years ago. Appendicitis is very common.
3: Yeah, but maybe there's a complication from the surgery.
1: I'm ruling it out. Because was it also known that he had appendicitis?
2: Yes.
1: Then he would say that.
2: Oh, because that was reported on heavily?
1: Yes, and he fought, like, this thing was like only a close circle of people. If people already knew that you had appendicitis, what secret are you keeping?
2: But Diane said complication, so that would maybe be the secret. Did they go over things that could happen when your appendix is removed with you?
1: Did it involve, like, cutting out part of your colon?
2: Or your dong? I'm hearing things from Kevin.
1: Let me grab line four. Hi, Elliot, in the morning.
6: Hey, is this me?
1: Yeah, hi, who's this?
6: Hi, this is Abby.
1: Yes.
6: I actually have sarcoidosis. And it sounds like that's what he's talking about, because I have things affecting, it's literally like the whole reason I have all the problems I have. And I have skin, mine's in my spleen, but they could have found it through like a CT, because what it is it's little masses called lesions,
1: right?
6: Like nodules. And they probably removed like part of his lung or something, depending on what kind he has. I actually just found out today I don't have the kill me type in my spine.
1: Cool.
6: Because if it's in your spine or your heart, it's like deadly or. Oh.
1: How did you get, was it hard to diagnose? Like the doctor that we were talking to said that it's difficult to diagnose. It could have taken a long time for them to diagnose him.
6: Yeah. So I've had issues since I was like 15, 14 years old. I'm 33. And the only reason they found it was because I went to the ER because I fainted because I had abdominal pain. And they found masses in my spleen, and that was what led to this whole, like, year and a half medical journey. They thought I had cancer first, and they told me I had lymphoma for 6 months, and then they sent me, they're like, oh, just kidding, it's sarcoid, which mimics lymphoma.
1: Would sarcoid, what did you call it, sarcoid what?
6: Sarcoidosis. Yes.
1: Would you refer to that as a deadly mystery illness?
6: If it's in your heart or your spinal cord or your brain, yes.
1: Then it is. Mm-hmm. Maybe that's what it is.
6: Yeah.
1: So now we've got two possible diagnoses for Joe Manganiello. The other one, of course,
6: is a strap on or a sarcoid.
1: Now that they diagnosed you and they know what it is, and like you said that you don't have the kill me kind, is it are you pretty good?
6: So I also have Sjogren's and migraines, so I'm going to re-meet up with my normal sarcoid doctor because they're lung specialists, because that's where it mostly resides. But yeah, they're just going to monitor it. And then I think annually I had a lumbar puncture like 2 weeks ago to make sure. So I think they do like those kind of things to check up and MRIs.
1: Right.
6: But yes, now that I'm going to be medicated, hopefully not forever for it. But once we get the symptoms manageable because I don't have the yucky one.
1: Right. Well, I'm glad you don't have the yucky one. I'm sure you are, too. But, yeah, no, that part, I mean, that's at least a positive.
2: Is Sjogren's the extreme dryness?
6: Yeah, they did. What was that?
1: Is Sjogren's the extreme dryness?
6: Yes. It's where your glands that produce any sort of wet, I guess, are either overactive or underactive. I have the one that's underactive.
1: So you're dry? I may have the overactive one in my face.
2: That's why you didn't win the game.
3: Yeah. Too much spit.
6: Yeah, no. Like, my lips right now, just randomly, I didn't eat anything different or weird. I drink a hell of a lot of water. But, like, it looks like I have, like, sores on my mouth because it's so cracked and dry.
1: Ooh,
6: and stop. So, yeah, it's not fun, dude.
1: Thanks
6: and so
1: for going.
6: I think it's like... I
7: I think it's like a flare-up of that kind of stuff.
8: Awesome.
7: You know?
8: Awesome. Listen,
3: she's got a great attitude.
8: We'll make out later.
3: No. She's still like she's got all these like serious medical conditions, and she's like still cutting up.
1: Yeah, no, I think that's great. It doesn't mean I want to kiss her.
3: That's why you're talking through your hands.
1: All right, very good.
7: I'm good, Elliot. Thank good. You.
1: Right. All right, very good. Very good. Thank you, ma'am. Thank you.
2: Yes. Ira writes, all of this stuff is openly talked about. It's penis.
1: All right, give me a quick break. Do I know where I'm going? Yeah, give me a quick break. It's Elliot in the Morning.
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10: Cloudy today, thunderstorms later, and highs at 92.
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0: crash in the district, giving us delays now coming out of Virginia on the freeway just as you approach the 3rd Street tunnels where we have the incident. Solid jam up begins northbound 395 before the 14th Street Bridge. And DC 295 heavy each direction now to merge onto the inbound 11th Street Bridge where it looks like road crews are getting ready to set up there. Dale City crashes on Route 1, southbound side of Route 1 after Opitz Boulevard. Interstate 95 southbound, guess what? We have the road work set up southbound at 123 in Woodbridge, jammed out of Lorton. I'm Jamie Witten. That's your traffic up to the minute.
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0: 10 in the morning. Hey, a couple things real quickly. We're not to dirt yet, but once we get there, I will have tickets for you to see Evanescence. That show's tomorrow night. Number two, a little quick sports update. The New York Mets have fired Carlos Mendoza. So their manager is out. He earned every ounce of that. God, that seems horrible. Horrible. Yeah, so Mendoza is out. He's done there.
1: Andy Green stepping in, the former Padres manager. And player for the Mets, right?
0: Yes, I believe. Yeah, absolutely. Did they say interim or did they say rest of the season? That I didn't see.
1: I thought it said rest of the season.
0: Yeah, I mean, may as well.
1: Interim manager for the rest of the season. Year.
0: There we go. You don't have the job? To which he said, oh, I don't even want it. So anyway, Mets end up firing Carlos Mendoza. Oh, here we go. Do you remember how long ago was it? And I want to say the name of the tree was the Senator down in Florida. Am I right about that?
2: Is that on a golf course or something? Or
0: No. It was out in a field. It was a very, very old tree that we had talked about. I don't know why, but I have a soft spot for trees.
1: We talk about a lot of trees.
0: Yeah.
1: There was a Sycamore Gap one was much more recent that we talked about.
0: Was that the one where, like, tourists were doing something to it?
1: I think it was felled by some vandals.
0: That's right.
1: Over in England.
0: That's right.
1: But it was tied to, like, Robin Hood or something.
0: Wait, which one was that?
1: The Sycamore Gap.
0: Was it in the Sherwood Forest?
1: I mean, that would make sense, but I don't remember. Mm-hmm.
0: But the Senator, if I'm not mistaken, was the old one in Florida. And did someone set it on fire? But it was a very, very old tree.
2: It wasn't a lightning strike, was it?
0: I don't think so. Because remember Dan, the engineer, lived down by there. And we were talking about it. And he told us, he's like, you know, I lived like an hour from there. Yeah. I was like, oh, my God, did you see it? He's like, no, never even went by it.
1: A meth addict started a garbage fire 14 years ago. That it caused its demise.
0: How old was the tree?
1: 3,500 years old.
0: Isn't that amazing?
2: Mm-hmm.
0: Isn't that amazing? I get so, what is the right word? Like, that tree's been around for 3,500 years.
1: Yeah, I mean, it's, You've always talked about your love of the redwoods.
0: The redwoods, I do think, would be the first time nature would make me cry.
1: But in the last 14 years since the Senator's gone down, I'm looking through the archives, you've pointed out quite a few, like, famous trees.
0: Oh, have I ever pointed out the major oak?
1: That's what its name is? Or
0: yes.
1: It's just a major oak?
0: No, the major oak.
1: I didn't know if that was, like, the genus, as Diane likes to laugh and say.
0: The major oak.
1: I don't see that coming up.
0: Now, go back to, what was the one that you said? The one that was felled by visitors?
1: The Sycamore Gap.
0: The Sycamore Gap, mm-hmm. Right. How old was the Sycamore Gap? And you're right, that was the one that that vandals knocked over.
1: So this was, Sycamore Gap was known as the Robin Hood tree, but it was only 120 years old.
0: Oh, that's nothing.
2: Major oak is always also in the middle of the Sherwood Forest.
0: Was the Sycamore Gap in the Sherwood Forest?
1: It is in Northumberland, England. Is that near Sheffield? And
0: no, because Sherwood Forest is in Newstead Abbey.
1: Isn't Sherwood Forest up by, like, Sheffield and like closer to Birmingham?
0: I've been to London. I don't know. I don't know.
1: No, they're not in the same forest. But for some reason, the Sycamore Gap one is called the Robin Hood tree, or was.
0: Okay. Yeah. I just know the major oak is in Sherwood Forest. The major oak, mm-hmm. 1,200 years old. Now, again, it's not the Senator, but that tree is 1,200 years old.
1: Mm-hmm.
0: Dead.
2: How?
0: They say, it's interesting, the Royal Society for the Protection of Birds, which manages the forest, Sherwood Forest, announced that the tree had died after failing to produce leaves this year. This was attributed to prolonged stress from a series of hot, dry summers, soil compaction, changes to the water table due to nearby coal mining, and counterproductive measures taken to preserve it. Isn't that sad? That thing has been around for 1,200 years.
1: Isn't this why so many trees on the West Coast, their true locations are never, ever revealed for fear that it wouldn't just be vandals, but even conservationists could cause damage to them?
0: Oh. Like, what would a conservationist do to cause damage?
1: Think that it's doing something to foster its health. You just
0: but it's actually hurting
1: their counter efforts.
0: Countermeasures. It didn't say, but yes.
1: Yeah, because isn't there in the U.S., isn't there a 5,000-year-old tree?
0: Mm-hmm.
1: What's the name of it?
0: So they were highlighting. So this 1,200-year-old tree died. Oh, can I interrupt myself for a second? The tree that was cut down in Bethesda.
2: Yeah.
0: How old was that one? And remember, they hired that guy.
2: Into, oh, like, and we talked benches to benches and tables
0: yeah,
2: and stuff.
0: Yeah, like right? Colin ashtrays.
1: The Carver.
0: Who is it?
1: Colin the Carver.
0: Yes. How old was that tree in Bethesda? Because remember, I wanted a piece of it really bad. I am such a pussy when it comes to old trees. 300.
1: Yeah, the linden.
0: Oh, that's tree. Really nothing. I mean, it is.
1: He made a bench, remember?
0: Yeah. No, I think it's awesome. You don't care about the trees?
2: No, I was just rolling my eyes at your loud fart that you just put out.
1: God, we the Hyperion tree. You love telling us
0: no,
1: about
0: I
1: trees.
0: No, I do.
1: Where was the Hyperion tree?
0: Why did I bring up the Hyperion tree?
1: It is a coast redwood in California.
0: Have I talked about General Sherman?
2: Is that the name of a tree?
1: Yeah, that sounds familiar.
0: A giant sequoia in Sequoia National Park in California, 2,200 years old. Mm. Have you seen it? Have you really? Oh, will you turn yourself on for a second? Like, would you? Hi, Kristen.
3: Hello.
0: Are you sure you saw the General Sherman?
3: Oh, yeah. We've been to, oh my gosh, I'm brain.
0: Now California?
3: Yeah. But we saw General Sherman. I can't talk.
0: You know how I felt during the game? God damn it, Sarah's getting everybody.
3: Yes. We did not go to the Redwoods.
0: Right. Sequoia National Forest.
3: Yes.
0: Or park. National Park.
3: Yeah.
0: Right.
3: The sequoias are more short and stumpier, and the redwoods are more tall.
0: Tall,
3: and skinny.
0: Right. Exactly.
3: It's beautiful.
0: But do you know when you see it? Tell Sydney 1 second. Do you know when you see it that it's the, like, is it named?
3: Yes.
0: Is it really?
3: There's a plaque right out front
0: of
3: it. Ooh. It's beautiful.
0: It's 2,200 years old. Do you know what that thing has seen?
1: Well, felt maybe.
0: No, but it's a living thing. What is Methuselah?
1: That's the 5,000-year-old tree.
0: 4,850
1: yeah,
0: years old.
1: We've talked about that.
0: Yeah, that's in Inyo National Forest in California.
1: Springsteen song.
0: Methuselah may have competition for being the oldest tree in the world. Allers Millenaro, known as Gran Abuelo, could be anywhere. Oh, they think that one could be 5,500 years old. Don't you want to see one of these?
1: I've seen the redwoods. It's amazing.
0: No, but did you see the Sherman? Like,
1: no.
2: You want the actual one tree.
0: No, I definitely want to see the redwoods. I definitely want to see the redwoods.
1: Remember, trees are what connected us to Dr. Coleman at University of Maryland.
0: Oh, that's right.
1: It was a story.
0: Gary.
1: Yes. It was a story that he heard us discussing. And he's also a pussy for trees. Is that how you described yourself?
0: I think I really am. I think I really am. I want to see one of these. You just think of all the stuff that's gone on. And that tree was standing right in the middle of it.
2: You need a West Coast trip.
0: The, yeah. Okay, that's fine, but we never went to...
1: That's what he did last summer.
0: We never... Yeah, but in Seattle.
1: Oh, so you guys didn't get out in nature that much?
0: Yeah, like on the Sound, we took a ferry. And I went to a Mariners game. No, that's not true. I rode an e-bike around Vancouver.
1: Mm-hmm. Trying to remember the story that Dr. Coleman called about it. I know it was overseas and about the protection or the ability to grow certain trees that were maybe once thought to be completely erased from the earth.
0: Oh, and then they started growing them again?
1: I don't know.
0: Am I going to line two? Hi, Elliot, in the morning. Hello?
4: Elliot, is this me?
0: Yeah, hi, who's this?
4: Hey, my name's John, live on Eastern Shore, Maryland. In 02, the white oak fell, and that was a 400-year-old oak tree, white oak.
0: Right.
4: And it is personal. It's like a living person, you know?
0: I look at it the same way, and I don't know why, but I don't feel that way about all trees. You know what I mean? I'll pass a million trees on the way home today, and I will give two F's about any of them. No, exactly. I'm being serious.
4: But the old ones have seen everything, you know, and they've been around. They're just like an aging person. But the thing was, when it fell, I went down there, and the DNR, the Maryland DNR, had it roped off like it was a shrine, and I got some leaves and nuts. Like you said, you wanted a piece of it. That reminded me to call you. But that was amazing. But they had it. They had it roped off and they protected the perimeter. But I was able to grab a bunch of the acorns and the leaves, and it had the sentimental value to me. But it was neat.
0: Yes.
4: So they planted a new one.
0: Oh.
4: I rode by there probably 2 weeks ago, and it's about 15 feet high, and it's flourishing. So
2: Damn. Just
4: a neat story, I think.
0: Dude, that's cool. That's really cool. And I know it's very nerdy. It's very nerdy, but there is something very sentimental about it.
1: That's what the Voltaggios named their restaurant, the Wyatt Tavern, after.
0: Right. But
4: yeah, only God can make a tree.
0: Okay. You just made one. You just made a tree.
4: Yes. All right, man.
0: Hey, I appreciate it. Thank you. Thank you.
1: And look at Lone Oak Farm. Named after a beloved tree.
0: Tree, exactly.
1: Yeah, between trees in nature and making fun of people's Christmas trees. That's basically what the archives are filled with.
0: Where am I going, line one? Hi, Elliot, in the morning.
5: Oh.
0: Hello?
5: Hi.
0: Hi.
5: Can you hear me?
0: Yeah, I got you. Who's this?
5: Okay. I'm Debbie. My name's Debbie. I'm from Mechanicsville, Maryland.
0: Yes. What can I do for you?
5: I used to live in South Carolina, and I know you've been to Charleston. Right outside of Charleston, there's a tree called the Angel Tree, and it's an oak tree, and it's like 1,000 to 1,500 years old, and it is huge. I mean, huge. The trunk is the size of a car. I mean, it's huge.
0: That's very cool. And where'd you say it was? Just outside of Charleston?
5: Just outside of Charleston. Look it up. It is gorgeous. The limbs are so big that they literally lay on the ground and span out.
0: Oh, that's pretty cool looking. Tyler just pulled up a picture.
1: One of my neighbor's trees does this, but I just think they need to maintain it.
0: Okay, but it doesn't look like that.
1: No,
0: that's
1: my neighbor's tree is not 450 years old, which it says the angel oak is.
0: No, thank you, ma'am. But isn't that cool looking? Like, that doesn't spark something in you?
1: I love nature. You're the one that always mocks the idea of touching grass.
2: Yeah, you always say walks are stupid.
1: You made fun of Colin's wife for like a
0: month. Foraging.
1: No, for climbing up in the tree and crying.
0: Yes. Yes. If I saw that tree, I'm not climbing up on it and crying.
1: You shouldn't. This looks a little too fragile to...
0: Oh, I bet it's not.
1: But I wouldn't want tourists trying to get on top of it.
0: But it looks like tourists can get right up to it.
1: What is this? There is sometimes some sort of chain around it. Or am I supposed to use that to tie myself to it? when they come in with the trucks.
0: Kristen says I got to go to line three. Hi, Elliot in the morning.
6: Hey, is this me?
0: Yeah, hi. Who's this?
6: Hi, Michael in Somerville.
0: Yes, sir.
6: Well, I'm calling because I went camping with my son scout troop up to Antietam Battlefield. And by the Burnside Bridge is a photo taken 2 days after the battle. And in that photo is a sapling, and it's standing right next to like a 30-foot tree. And it was the same tree from the photo that was there the day of the battle is standing in front of you. It is the coolest part of that battlefield. I understand what you're saying about trees because I was there for 3 hours. We walked around everything. That is the only fact I remember from that day.
0: Yeah. No, I believe it. There's something really magical about them. And I can't put my finger on it because Diane's right. Listen, I don't dislike nature, right? I like being outside, but I don't care.
2: Except when it comes to trees.
0: But there's something about like these really old, beautiful, historic trees. And again, nature has never made me cry. I've never seen something and been like, that is so, I can appreciate beautiful things in nature.
2: Yeah.
0: But I've never seen anything that made me cry. I do think I'd cry if I saw the redwoods. It's the only thing I can think of.
1: Not even a majestic vista. It has to be tall trees.
0: What majestic vista? What am I going to see? A sunrise in the horizon? Okay.
1: Plenty of people go out on the, especially like my family was just down on the Gulf side.
2: Oh, at the beach?
1: And at sunset, it is definitely a moment that can bring a tear to your eye.
0: Oh, what is that called? Where the sun sets on into the, it's like the last, is it the white kiss? What is a white kiss?
2: What, the
0: kiss?
2: Moment that it goes beyond the horizon?
0: Yeah, where as the sun is setting, like over the water, and it's like that last moment where that little short and curly of the sun still is, and then it's gone. Isn't it called the white kiss?
1: I've never heard that term. Mm.
0: I've definitely heard the white kiss before. I don't know. But what is that? But yes, but that doesn't make me cry. Not that it's not nice. Like, Jackie likes watching the sunset. I'm like, oh, God, can we go eat?
1: Waterfront dining.
0: Line two. Hi, Elliot in the morning.
7: Hi, is this me?
0: Yeah, hi. Who's this?
7: Hi, this is AJ from Baltimore again.
0: Yes, sir.
7: I was just calling to see if you guys have heard about the white oak tree in Georgia that owns itself. The land has been deeded to the tree.
2: What is that?
0: What do you mean it owns itself?
7: So back in the day, it was owned by a professor, William H. Jackson, and it was like somewhere in the 1800s. He didn't have anyone to leave his land to, so he deeded the land to his white oak tree that he planted. And it was like 100 years later, lightning struck the tree down, and one of the acorns from the original tree fell in the same spot. And it grew another tree, and since it's an offspring of the original tree, technically it got passed down the land to itself. If Tyler wants to look it up, it's a crazy story.
0: Wow.
1: I see right here, the son of
7: the tree
1: that
7: owns itself.
1: Yep.
0: And what is the, where is it in Georgia?
7: It says Athens, Georgia.
0: Oh, Athens, home of REM and the Indigo Girls. All right, very good. And University of Georgia. All right, very good. Thank you, sir.
1: I've never heard that story.
0: I love it.
1: You do love that story? Because I remember how you felt about the monkey who took the selfie. Like, do you think nature has its own rights within law?
0: Right.
1: Do you think this story should have any legitimacy in the courts?
0: I mean, you can't hand your...
2: It's a tree.
0: No, but like you can't hand your estate to a tree.
2: That guy did.
0: I bequeath all of my stuff to the tree. That's what I said. To a tree. But if they accept that and then you have the acorn, then I have to accept that.
1: No, you have been out there like picking up acorns. This can't find its way into the ground.
0: Hi, Elliot in the morning. Hello?
8: Hey, is this me?
0: Yeah, real quick. Real quick. What can I do for you?
8: Yeah. Did you touch on Prometheus? The tree in the Great Basin National Park was in like the late 60s. It was a 5,000-year-old tree that a research assistant accidentally cut it down, not knowing that it was a 5,000-year-old tree.
0: And where was the tree?
8: In the Great Basin National Park.
0: Oh, wow.
8: If you look it up, it was just one of those ironic things that you were saying, people in their conservation efforts accidentally do something stupid.
0: Right.
8: That's one of those,
0: this would
8: that's
0: be one
8: of those
0: them.
8: Stories that stands out to me. Yeah. Oops, I cut down the oldest tree in America. My bad.
0: All right, dude. I appreciate it. Yes, Tyler.
1: Yeah, I was a graduate student. Cut it down along with the United States Forest Service for research purposes. The tree was at least 4,862 years old and possibly more than 5,000 years old.
0: I wouldn't even know what to do with myself.
1: As much as you love trees, I feel like you could get over it.
0: No, but you would feel horrible. You just cut down a 5,000-year-old tree.
1: But this is, it remains one of the biggest controversies in science.
0: Wow.
1: And where did he say it was?
0: The Great Basin. The Great Basin. I don't know where that is.
1: This is in eastern Nevada.
0: Oh, it's right by Vegas.
1: That's how you distracted yourself.
2: Yeah, the lights.
1: The lights are calling to you. You can hear them. Listen closely. Do you hear it? Diane, why'd you make a face?
2: What are you talking about?
1: Is it not loud enough?
2: Oh, there now it was.
0: All right, quick break. We'll come back. Let's do some dirt. Right after that, I will have tickets for you to go see Evanescence. Also, a case of beer. It is Free Beer Friday. Give me a quick break. We'll do that next.
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16: Crash in the district cleared. Freeway at the 3rd Street Tunnel. Still watch for residual delays over the 14th Street Bridge, but improving. Road crews are set up inbound 11th Street Bridge. Road work jams southbound 95, Lorton into Woodbridge. You lose the right lane after 123. I'm Jamie Witten. That's your traffic up to the minute.
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Thank you, McDonald's. Thank you very much for coming in. All right, we got to do some dirt. Right after that, last tickets I have for you to see Evanescence, and I'll throw in a case of beer. It is Free Beer Friday. Diane, let's get into some dirt.

0: something else.
1: House of the Dragon?
0: Yes, oh. That's it. Oh. That's it.
2: Clive Davis is going to be laid to rest Monday in New York City. Participants will include some of his famous singing proteges like Bruce Springsteen, Alicia Keys, Dionne Warwick, Barry Manilow, Kenny G, and Jennifer Hudson, just to name a few. Also, the passing of David Clayton Thomas, the lead singer of Blood, Sweat, and Tears, who died peacefully the other night at a hospital in Toronto. He was 84 years old. We heard earlier about what a tough upbringing he had and how he actually...
0: Juvenile delinquent. I said it right. Didn't that come out right?
1: No.
0: Juvenile delinquent.
1: He said delinquent.
2: Delinquent.
0: Okay, whatever.
2: Jason Delinquent.
1: I was going to say, it's either a pop singer or another name on The Real Housewives. I cannot keep straight. It's Dorinda.
2: Dorinda and Dorit.
1: Dorit and Delinquent. Yes.
2: So we heard about his rough upbringing and how he ended up in prison as a very young boy. And that is where, or a young
0: teen. An inmate left a guitar, and that's how he learned music.
2: Yeah, he was 84 years old. Also, Lionel Richie actually had to be hospitalized after he started to faint on stage during the opening night of his show earlier in the week in St. Paul. So the show for tonight in Chicago postponed. The show for tomorrow night in Columbus has been postponed. They are hopeful he'll be back to normal by Tuesday night in Pittsburgh.
0: Tour's off to a great start.
2: Yeah, first night he ends up hospitalized. But, I mean, you know, people were saying, like, maybe it was just, it was hot.
0: It was too much.
2: He was dehydrated. But anyway, so they're hoping that he will be back on stage Tuesday night in Pittsburgh. The NHL draft airing tonight at 7 on ESPN. Also tonight on HBO, the series premiere of Life, Larry, and the Pursuit of Unhappiness. It's the new Larry David show. 7-episode limited series, his take on major events throughout American history. The Brandon Flowers show that's happening September 20th at the 9:30 Club. Those tickets are on sale if they're not sold out already, with his new sort of take on a country twist to a new sound for him. Donkey is the spinoff from the Shrek franchise. It's going to be hitting theaters on June 30th of 2028 with Eddie Murphy returning to voice the character. Tubi has a new animated show coming out next month called Breaking Bear. It is about a group of bears who start making meth to fight back against threats to their forest. check out the trailer. You will recognize voices like Sarah Michelle Gellar, Josh Gad, and Brendan Fraser. Also, HBO is getting ready to promote a new Burning Man documentary that's going to be coming out in the next couple of weeks called The Man Will Burn. It's pulling from all of the archival footage that they have over the years. About 110 miles north of Reno is where that festival takes place.
0: What was our old Richmond GM's name? Rick Green. Oh. Rick Green. And what did he always say about Burning Man?
2: What?
0: Never seen so many titties in his life.
2: Well, you'll see it on HBO July the 9th. Adam Driver doing a little real estate shopping the other day in Brooklyn. He bought 3 units in one building for a total of $12 million. That means he'll be neighbors with people like Matt Damon and John Krasinski and Emily Blunt. Also, former Knicks player Allen Houston has listed his house in Westchester County for $17.5 million. Obviously, there's an indoor basketball court. There is a heated pool. You will live on Converse Lane, and there are 2 dressing rooms inside that have custom shoe storage like you would expect for a sneakerhead like him. By the way, they put out the nominations for this year's ESPY Awards. Jalen Brunson is leading the pack of stars for this year's installment of the award show. It goes down Wednesday, July the 15th. So he is up for Best Athlete in Men's Sports. Messi is also up for that, along with Shohei Ohtani and Matthew Stafford. On the women's side, Hillary Knight from the world of hockey, Nelly Korda, Mikayla Shiffrin, and Asia Wilson from the Las Vegas Aces. So that is happening in the next couple of weeks, Wednesday, July the 15th. Also, here's an article about the chick from the Coldplay Jumbotron, because apparently she needed some attention.
0: Wait, who is this?
2: Kristen Cabot.
0: Yes. The ones who got busted.
2: The headline read, and what? When's the last time you thought of her? The last time she talked to somebody. It's like, go away.
0: Wait, Kristen, so what is this one?
2: How Kristen Cabot, made famous by the Coldplay Jumbotron, is navigating life post-anonymity.
0: Oh, so what is she doing?
1: Elliot clicked.
2: Not working. Although she said she's had a tough time getting

0: getting
1: a job,
0: callbacks to get jobs. She says, I'm still a hot mess, but I'm better. She is up for two jobs at this point, I believe, with a couple of nonprofit agencies. So she is hopeful that one of those employers is going to not remember her from the Coldplay show and hire her for one of these jobs. But they said things had been getting dire because, I mean, she still has, you know, kids to worry about. She's got a couple.
1: Dire?
0: She's
1: got is she a multi-millionaire?
0: She's well, she hasn't worked for a while. She's got a couple of houses, of course, that she has to maintain. And she had to, you know, she's dipped into her retirement fund and her kids' college fund. But they said, you know, after a life of anonymity, and not you're not anonymous anymore.
1: No, well.
0: But whatever you do, keep seeking out bloggers.
2: Where's the Boston Globe?
3: You didn't mention the best part.
0: What?
3: She revealed the first concert she went to since the Coldplay show.
1: Oh, wait, right. So she's been back in
0: she
1: the show?
0: Just yes. Went the other night.
3: Yes.
0: Yeah.
1: Who was it?
3: Wait, do you want me to? You know what? I'll give you a clue. In the last month, we've given away tickets to see this artist.
0: Yeah.
1: Oh, my God. That could be anything.
3: No, it can't. It has to be from our giveaways.
1: Yeah, but I wouldn't even know. I wouldn't even know who to guess. I honestly have no idea.
3: The show is at Meriwether. And I believe it's tonight.
1: Oh, wait, who's at Meriwether tonight?
3: Well, that would be the answer to the question.
0: Yeah.
1: Jack Johnson?
3: Yes.
1: Oh, that's who she
0: that
1: went to
0: see? That was her first show since the whole Coldplay thing.
1: Good for her. Yeah. Oh, I'm glad to know that.
3: What if the answer was Hermanos Gutierrez?
1: All right, very good. Thank you very much, Diane. 866-2-ELLIOT, 866-235-5468. 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

0: 866 to Elliot. 866-235-5468. Hi, Elliot, in the morning.
1: Hey, it's Ian.
0: Yes, it is. Who is this?
2: He said it's Ian.
0: Oh, I thought he said, hey, it's you.
3: Oh.
0: Sorry about that. Ian, how are you?
1: I'm doing great, man.
0: Excellent. Hey, so two things. Number one, I'm going to give you a pair of tickets. I'll send you to go see Evanescence. Those tickets are yours. Also, I'm going to throw in a case of beer from Lone Oak Farm Brewing Company in Olney. So, dude, if you can hold tight 1 second, have a great time at the show. Enjoy your beer and have a great weekend.
1: Really appreciate it. Thanks.
0: Hey, you got it, brother. Hold tight 1 second for me, please. Hey, thanks again to McDonald's. 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Celebrate FIFA World Cup 26. Thank you, McDonald's. Thank you very much for coming in. Monday, when we get back in here. And by the way, we're working a full week next week. But Monday, when we get back in here, first one in as soon as we start the show. So as soon as the show launch goes, start calling me. I will have tickets for you to see Benson Boone. That show will take place July 8th at CFG Bank Arena. Also, right around 6:15, 6:20 next week, all week, we'll do a little win 'em before you can buy 'em tickets. Biba Doobie, October 10th, Merriweather Post Pavilion. Tickets go on sale next Thursday, so we'll have those for you. Tickets to see American football, 2 shows at the 9:30 Club. Night 1 sold out. Night 2, still a couple of tickets left for. We'll send you to Night 1, the sold-out show at the 9:30 Club. And then during Dirt, tickets to see Jack White. That show is obviously sold out at the Anthem. And Cash, 7:30 and 9 o'clock with Elliot, the morning's hundreds a day. If you missed anything from this morning, if you need information on anything, Facebook, X, Instagram, at EITM Online. Everybody have yourself a good, safe day. We'll see everybody back here on Monday. It's...
4: The day has closed, another day. It's gone from us, it's gone away. It'll be back tomorrow, though. We'll celebrate

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world premiere somber. My body isn't ready. It's DC 101. Good morning. Struber in for Tammo. And that one hits home. We're having a little mini therapy session here with these first two songs I'm playing. The lyrics, I like you, but my body isn't ready. I want you, but the mirror won't let me. Whoa. Early 20s, Struber was not at all comfortable in his own skin, and neither is Somber in that song. And then into 3 Days Grace, this one that Adam, lead singer, wrote about his struggles with rehabbing from addiction. So enjoy your mini therapy session. It's DC 101.

Is that plastic of yours about to melt? Done some damage over the course of the days of Prime Day? Feel ya. Got your shot at $2,500 coming up after Nine Inch Nails and Eminem. Your first shot of the day at the 250K USA giveaway on DC 101.

0: All right, let's just kind of lay out what's up for today. First, hey, it's Struber in for Tammo for the next seven shows. So all next week, and then she'll be back on the 7th of July. Around the world she goes. It's DC 101. I got Metallica Reload on vinyl during the 90s at noon for you. Plus, that'll qualify you for the deluxe box set grand prize that we'll pick from everybody who's won this week. 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
1: Silver Spring, outer loop slows between New Hampshire and Connecticut Avenue. Mobile work crews the culprit. Roadwork slows the inner loop past Central Avenue. Combination of getaway traffic and roadwork. Southbound 95 is jammed Newington into Woodbridge. I'm Jamie Witten. That's your traffic up to the minute.
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5: Today, cloudy with scattered thunderstorms developing later in the day. Some storms may contain gusty winds. Highs near 90. Tonight, rain early, then cloudy with showers and lows near 70.
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take my hand and come with me, because you look so fine that I really want to make you mine. I say you look so fine that I really want to make you mine. 4, 5, 6, come on and get your kicks. Now you don't need

0: If D.C. becomes the 51st state, then this whole D.C. 101 celebrating our 51st will make a whole lot more sense. Hey, it's Struber in for Tammo. Final weekend of June, final shot at tickets for Noah Kahan, My Chemical Romance, and Empire of the Sun. We'll reset and have a new set of bands for you that are part of our celebration when we get into July. So tomorrow and Sunday, it's the odd hours, 9 a.m. through 7 p.m. when you should be listening and have that talk back button ready to go in the free iHeartRadio app so you can drop your entry in. That's where you can also send in a request for the 90s at noon. That's up next. You can also hit me on the phone at 866-91-DC-101. And we're going to get started off with a song that I absolutely adored before they re-recorded it and put it out on their album, Sister Sweetly.
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2: Today, cloudy with scattered thunderstorms developing later in the day. Some storms may contain gusty winds, highs near 90. Tonight, rain early, then cloudy with showers and lows near 70.
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3: The New York Mets have announced the firing of manager Carlos Mendoza. He was in his third season in the position. Andy Green will take over on an interim basis for the rest of the season. Marina Mabley tying the WNBA record with 53 points last night in Toronto's win over the LA Sparks. Serena Williams will meet 20-year-old Australian Maya joined in her first-round match at Wimbledon, her first singles match in almost 4 years. I'm Frank Aaron.
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11: Ecuador is still alive at this year's World Cup thanks to a 2-1 upset of Germany. Gonzalo Plata put the match away with his first goal of the tournament in the 77th minute.
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0: You're making this extraordinarily challenging today for the 90s at noon in a good way, because there's so many great requests that have come in the Talkback inbox. 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
1: 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How about Stereo MCs? Connected would be great. Thanks.
0: I concur. 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Off to 92 we go on the 90s at noon on DC-101.

0: Chili Peppers, the closer from Woodstock 99, before the guys there that burned the American flag there at that same festival. DC 101, 90s at noon. Hey, it's Struber. Oh, 99, what a year. All right, I've got Metallica Reload on vinyl, the remastered version yet to come for you to win, and that'll get you in the running for the grand prize, which is the deluxe box set. I'll put that up for grabs in about 20 minutes. And then up next, a Green Day tune off the album that inspired the name of their movie that's coming out on August 14th. I think you might be able to figure it out without even hearing the song, but if not, just stick around.
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3: Annapolis 50 eastbound is jammed over the Severn River. Fire response and ambulance at the crash. Two right lanes get by. Tough trip between Delaplane and Marshall. 66 each direction. One lane gets by the tractor-trailer crash. I'm Jamie Witten. That's your traffic.
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0: 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So much in the Talkback inbox. 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
1: Struber, Manny, working up in Germantown, I know you're giving away the Reload vinyl, but it's got a tune from Load in my head. How about some Hero of the Day? Thanks, dude.
0: Hell yeah. Great call. All right, we'll do that, and then I'll give you your shot at the Reload remastered vinyl. That's all out today, an early 30th anniversary celebration of the album. And you win this today, you're in the running for the limited edition box set. Warm up your dialing fingers. You got a shot at it in 4 minutes and 20 seconds.

then release a double album with Load. They split it up. So we got Load in 96. That is, there's so many great tunes on there. I love that one. So thanks for that request, Manny. It's DC 101. Hey, it's Struber in for Tammo. Reload is what's up for grabs on vinyl for you. Remastered. It's an early 30th anniversary celebration of that album. And then if you win that today, then you're in the running to win the deluxe box set. First one in right now at 866-91-DC-101. I'm hooking you up.

0: 90s at noon, Struber in for Tamo, DC 101. Who's this?
1: Hey, this is Christian.
0: Christian, where are you at?
1: I'm in Leesburg.
0: Yeah, how are you?
1: I'm doing well.
0: Fantastic. And what are you up to?
1: I'm actually going to pick up my daughter from summer practice.
0: What does she play?
1: She's a gymnast.
0: Future Olympian?
1: Hey, man, never knock yourself down. Who knows? Someday she could be in the Olympics.
0: Nice.
1: But yeah, she loves it. She loves it.
0: Sweet. All right, do you have a turntable?
1: I would buy one if you're saying I'm a winner.
0: I'm saying you're a winner.
1: That would be awesome. That's incredible.
0: That puts the cap on the 90s at noon for today. I've got Muse tickets for you next hour, right around, let's say, maybe 145-ish.
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3: 95 southbound on this Friday, pretty slow now from the Fairfax County Parkway down to 123. After that, you get a break for a little while. You slow near the exit for Dumfries and Triangle, and then off and on through Stafford County. Very heavy for continuing down toward Fredericksburg from exit 133, Route 17, past Route 3. That's your traffic up to the minute.
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9: The U.S. now turns its attention to the knockout rounds. Head coach Mauricio Pochettino says Team USA is better now despite last night's loss to Turkey.
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World premiering that new somber tune all day today on DC 101. Mike Jones will launch the afternoon adventure with that at 3 o'clock. This weekend, your final shot at tickets for Noah Kahan, Empire of the Sun, and My Chem. All three, part of DC 101's 51st summer of rock in the district. And this next one from them, Helena, never shows up in the lyrics, so no idea how it should really be pronounced. Plus, most people think it's So Long and Good Night anyway.

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Going to tell you about a dude that has donated a staggering amount of a bodily fluid such that when he gets to the afterlife, he'll be able to look back and smile at what he did while he was here. That's up after Afterlife from Evanescence and Gorillaz on DC 101.

0: Feel Good Inc. feels like I should follow it with a feel-good story. And so I will. DC 101, Struber in for Tammo. I've donated blood, I think, once, and now I feel that has woefully insufficient because there's this guy, James Parker of Wichita, Kansas, I'm reading about. Starting 50 years ago from some high school peer pressure, he was a high school principal at the time. His senior class challenged him to roll up his sleeve. If half of them did, couldn't back down because they did it. And it got him hooked on donating blood. Just hit his 100th gallon. Gallon! For perspective, a typical blood donation is 16 to 17 ounces, which means he's donated blood approximately 800 times.
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1: Slow all over the place on your majors, but particularly slow on the Southeast Southwest Freeway trying to get onto DC 295. Northbound is a mess. Southbound I-295 might be dealing with a crash before Laboratory Road, and the outer loop is slow from Eisenhower Avenue over towards the Woodrow Wilson Bridge. Carlos Ramirez.
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0: 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Who is this?
1: Hi, this is Todd.
0: Todd, where you at?
1: Silver Spring, Maryland.
0: Yeah, what's going on there?
1: Just working today, out in between appointments. It's not too fun, but entering the radio contest is more fun.
0: It is more fun. It is. What do you do for work? If I don't, you don't mind me asking?
1: Social services.
0: Well, at least you know what. Hey, you're helping people.
1: Yeah, trying to.
0: Trying to, at least. And that deserves a reward. So I'm glad that you're the first one in. You're going to see Muse.
1: That's awesome. I that's so exciting. Thank you so much.
0: You sound a little shocked.
1: Yeah, I am. I've always wanted to see them. So it's really exciting. I actually just sat into the car as you were saying to call in, and it's kind of surprising that it worked, and I'm very appreciative.
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3: 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In that intro to smoking class?
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6: Today, cloudy with scattered thunderstorms developing later in the day. Some storms may contain gusty winds, highs near 90. Tonight, rain early, then cloudy with showers and lows near 70.
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11: The U.S. now turns its attention to the knockout rounds. Head coach Mauricio Pochettino says Team USA is better now despite last night's loss to Turkey.
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Well, I guess the upshot of the Great American State Fair turnout not being all that impressive is that the grass on the mall will be nicely preserved for next year when the NFL draft holds that on the mall from April 29th through May 1st. 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

We will give it away in about 7 or 8 minutes, it being $2,500. Your next shot at some of our 250K USA giveaway. You got that after Fall Out Boy and new Dexter and the Moon Rocks on DC 101.

0: freaking out. Dexter and the Moon Rocks on DC 101. It was nice to be able to watch that USA Turkey World Cup game last night with zero stakes, really, for us. DC 101, hey, it's Struber in for Tamo. Turkey winning did nothing for them and did little to us. 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
5: Northbound 270 dealing with a crash, blocking the left side of the roadway near Montrose Road. Plenty of brake lights back towards the Beltway. If you're headed on the inner loop, so is everyone else. You're slow from the Dulles Toll Road up towards the American Legion Bridge. You're slow across the 14th Street Bridge. Carlos Ramirez, that's a look at your traffic up to the minute.
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the DMV's Rock Harper, Hell's Kitchen alum, and dude who runs the phone-free bar Hush Harbor, competing on the Kingsford Great American Grilling Stage this weekend as part of the 34th annual Giant Barbecue Battle going on Pennsylvania between 3rd and 7th. Get out and get some good eats. It's DC 101.

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1: 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I noticed the other male keeps saying cacti, and you're not quite catching on.
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Wait. The washcloth I'm using might not be doing my skin any favors. All right, I got to go dig in a little deeper, and then I'll see if there's any meat to this and tell you about it coming up in about 7 minutes on DC 101.

0: There are a lot of scientists that need some other stuff to focus on because they keep coming up with crap that's not good for us. I mean, now it's down to no amount of alcohol a day. It basically is what they're saying. But the risk of death from having any alcohol, is like a drink or two, I think, is like 4%. So that's dice that I may continue to roll, just not every day. DC 101, Struber in for Tamo. And I am going to keep using a washcloth, despite dermatologists saying that they can damage my skin's protective barrier. Because I like the gentle exfoliation. I don't go for the loofah, which they say those are a breeding ground for bacteria. Between showers, maybe ditch that if you're using one, especially if you have sensitive skin. Just make sure your washcloth gets dried out well, and you'll be good on that front. Appreciate you hanging out today. Mike Jones in next with the Afternoon Adventure. He's got the world premiere once again from Somber as his first tune, and he's also got tickets for you to see The Strokes and Death Cab for Cutie. Have a great weekend.
1: Elliot in the Morning.
2: It's Elliot, Monday morning, back from the weekend. First one in as soon as we start the show. You get tickets to see Benson Boone. Then, around 6:20, win them before you can buy them tickets to see Biba Doobie. We also have sold-out tickets to see American football. And, during Diane's Dirt, tickets to see Jack White.
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0: The U.S. now turns its attention to the knockout rounds. Head coach Mauricio Pochettino says Team USA is better now despite last night's loss to Turkey.
1: I am so happy and the players are happy because I think we perform, we compete, and we are first.
0: The U.S. gave up a late goal and fell to Turkey 3-2, but still finished atop Group D. They face Bosnia-Herzegovina Wednesday.
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4: Obviously, you know what's up. You know that to start your weekend right, all you got to do is hang out with DC 101 for the Afternoon Adventure. And we've got an A-plus Friday edition ahead. We're going to get ready for the weekend with the Strokes. They're playing at Merriweather tomorrow. Not only are we going to have them at 6 o'clock for the one, our song of the day, but in about 10 minutes, you're going to have the chance to win tickets. Our last tickets for the Strokes, they can be yours. Plus, also, there's other shows we're going to talk about this weekend. And Red Bull, they're having a big event at the Wharf. I'll tell you all about that, too. We're going to give you an hour of commercial-free music. We'll kick that off around 3:30. We got tickets for Death Cab for Cutie at 4:15. And at 5:20, you could be winning $2,500. And that could make your weekend plans that much better if you score with the $250K USA giveaway. We've got all that going on, and we're starting our Friday afternoon adventure with our DC 101 world premiere of Somber's brand new song, My Body Isn't Ready.

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1: 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Very dangerous, Diane. 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

We are 24 hours away from what's going to be a great time with the Strokes. They're playing at Merriweather tomorrow. As soon as they announced the tour, I said, I got to be there. Got my tickets. And now it's your turn to win them on DC 101. 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

0: some of us aren't having the best time right now. Looking at you, Jack White, where he's getting a divorce. He's only been married for 3 years to his wife, Olivia Dean, and it seems like this is going to get ugly. I'm Mike Jones, your afternoon adventure tour guide on DC 101. Now, Cody, you're having a great day, man, because you got our last tickets for this week. Tomorrow, you're going to Merriweather to see the Strokes. You got them. Thanks to Live Nation.
1: No way. That's awesome. I'm sitting in traffic right now, so this is the best news ever.
0: Well, I'm glad we could hook it up for you, Cody. I'll see you tomorrow at Merriweather. We'll get a beer together and throw it down with the Strokes. It's going to be a great time. There are tickets. You can get them with Live Nation for tomorrow. And we'll have the Strokes later on, too, at 6 o'clock. We'll get ready for the show. They'll give us the one, our song of the day in the afternoon adventure.
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3: Westbound side of 66, still dealing with that crash over by the Prince William Parkway. Delays back towards 28. Inner loop of the Beltway slow from Tyson's up towards the American Legion Bridge. Outer loop is a mess from Springfield towards Wilson Bridge. Southbound side of 295 is like my dating life. Just jam.
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We're not talking about some Excel spreadsheet or anything. These are good numbers with 21 pilots and some 41 helping us in our commercial-free hour of music today in the afternoon adventure on DC 101. These are all right numbers for Friday, and I'll give you another one, 520 later on. That's when you need to be with us to win $2,500 in the 250K USA giveaway. 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

We are 7 minutes away on DC 101 from your shot at Death Cab for Cutie tickets. And that will make Friday so much better going into the weekend, knowing you got the hookup on DC 101. Now, what should we do between now and then? Well, put your cape on and get down with Dracula. That's one thing. With Tame Impala on DC 101. Yeah, let's do that.

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And I'm glad you are, because now's your chance to win tickets for Death Cab for Cutie. They're going to be at Merriweather July 21st. You're in. Give us a ring, 866-91-DC-101. Let's do it.

0: We had Temper City a little while ago with Self-Aware, and now that's Mother and My Love in our commercial-free hour Music in the Afternoon adventure on DC 101. There's a lot of bands on the way up. Pay attention to them because they got big things ahead. I'm Mike Jones. Ricky, what are you doing this weekend, man? What's your plan?
1: Really just feels like it's going to be housework, nothing crazy.
0: Yeah, you got to take care of business, make sure everything's good. We're going to be doing that on Sunday. Well, Ricky, in a couple weeks, go have some fun with Death Cab for Cutie. I got your tickets for their show July 21st at Merriweather.
1: Awesome.
0: Even though those are our last Death Cab tickets for this week on DC 101, we still have time before the show July 21st. Yeah. We'll have some more to give out. We'll get you there, too.
2: Out of loop at the Beltway, slow from Springfield over towards the Wilson Bridge. Southbound 395, slow from King Street down towards the Beltway. There is currently a crash blocking the left side of the roadway just before the Beltway. Southbound 95, standard delays down towards Woodbridge. You're slow going westbound 60.
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35: This is Jana Kramer from Wind Down with Jana Kramer. 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

0: it makes me proud to see what Miles Smith did, because he's opened up about how he's had mental health challenges over the years and things can get to him. And especially right now, he's been under a lot of pressure with his new album coming out. But for him to say that, and June is Men's Mental Health Awareness Month, big kudos to Miles for doing that. And hey, getting that conversation going any way we can is so important to look out for yourself and each other. So I love seeing that, Miles. It's DC 101.
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every day with the Mike Jones Minicon around 4:50 in the afternoon adventure on DC 101. We want to let you know what's going on with video games and tech and TV shows and all the important stuff. Today, we're going to look at the new movies that are out this weekend. And up in the sky, there's a new Jackass constellation. It's so ridiculous.

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1: This is a new kind of movie promotion, one that takes Jackass into space. All of the guys in the Jackass crew, Johnny Knoxville, Steve-O, Wee Man, and the rest, were each given their own star by the Star Name Registry. When they're all together, they form a constellation that looks like a giant penis. Next time you look up in the night sky, look for the Jackass penis constellation. And you can see them all this weekend at the movies with the final Jackass film. Best and Last is out now, the final in the franchise, which will look back at some of the best bits and have new pranks in pain for the finale. You can also see Supergirl, where she and her friend Ruthie are trying to take down the evil warlord Krem, while also trying to save Krypto, Superman's dog who got poisoned. And there's The Invite, where a couple has their upstairs neighbors over for a big disaster of a dinner party. 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
3: Hey, it's Elliot, Monday morning, back from the weekend. First one in as soon as we start the show. You get tickets to see Benson Boone. Then, around 6:20, win them before you can buy them tickets to see Beba Doobie. We also have sold-out tickets to see American football. And, during Diane's Dirt, tickets to see Jack White.
2: Elliot in the Morning.
4: Standard delays on the Beltway. Inner loop is slow from Tyson's up towards the American Legion Bridge. Outer loop just as slow from 270 down towards the Legion Bridge. Slow going on the northbound side of the BW Parkway from the Beltway up towards 197 and points north. DC 295 slow both ways headed towards East.
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10: Tonight, mostly cloudy with showers late, lows near 70. Tomorrow, cloudy with occasional showers and highs in the low 80s.
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Doing a world premiere day on DC 101, and that is Somber with My Body Isn't Ready. And actually, we have a couple other friends with new songs out today, too. Brandon Flowers with Plans, Benson Boone, The Time of My Life, and the new albums with Muse, Bike Roots, and Switchfoot. Big New Music Friday, big way to have our last New Music Friday of a huge month of June. 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

$2,500. 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

0: Not only are we going into the weekend, but you could be going into it with $2,500. I'm Mike Jones, your afternoon adventure tour guide on DC 101, with another chance now to cash in with the 250K USA giveaway. And every day I've had different places you could go to. Well, how about heading down to South Carolina and going to hang out in Myrtle Beach? I've always loved Myrtle Beach. Going out on the beach, you can go play golf, tons of shopping, quite a lot of buffets. I don't know if any place has more buffets than Myrtle. If you want crab legs and ribs, baked potatoes and mint jalapeno chicken nuggets, they have it all. There you go. And you can get some beautiful airbrush t-shirts for you and everyone in the family. Maybe it's Destination Myrtle. It could be you going anywhere you want, doing anything you want with the $2,500. 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
4: Going on the Southeast Southwest Freeway on the brakes as far back as the Pentagon if you're headed inbound. If you're headed outbound, you got delays back towards South Capitol Street. DC 295 southbound slow as far back as 202. Northbound side slow from the 11th Street Bridge up towards that point as well.
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Have you been paying attention? The Caps have been making some trades over the last couple days now. And Spencer Carberry said that Ovi is happy seeing these moves being made. And he feels like he's going to come back for next season. Are we going to see number eight? Well, Ovi also said a couple months ago he's going to make his decision this summer. So time will tell. Pierce the Veil. So far, so fake on DC 101.

0: Linkin Park with the Emptiness Machine on DC 101. There is a ton going on around the DMV this weekend. Lots of shows, including the Strokes, and we're going to have them in a few minutes at 6 o'clock for The One, our song of the day. Getting ready for that show tomorrow at Merriweather. I'm Mike Jones. Also tomorrow, there's the Red Bull spinoff. That's going to be a lot of fun at the Wharf. People have been building bikes over the last couple months. You get two people per bike, and they're riding along this track that Red Bull built. Well, try to ride, because they have obstacles on them and twists and turns, and mostly people are going to be falling off their bikes into the water, making spectacular splashes. That starts tomorrow morning at 10 o'clock on the Wharf. If you're looking for something to do to laugh at people, well, there you go. The Red Bull spinoff. That's for you.
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9: Tonight, mostly cloudy with showers late, lows near 70. Tomorrow, cloudy with occasional showers and highs in the low 80s.
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22: Tomorrow's going to be such a good DC 101 concert day that we've actually been featuring the bands that are playing throughout the last couple days with The One. We had Red, Gold, Green the other day. They're playing tomorrow night at the Reston Town Center for a big free show. Evanescence, they're going to be at Jiffy Lube Live. And then at Merriweather tomorrow night, this is the show I'm going to go to, Throwing It Down with the Strokes. They haven't been around to the DMV in a while, so that's going to be a great one. I hope this is on the set. Hard to Explain is The One, our song of the day on DC 101.

we have the Strokes with Hard to Explain for the One, our song of the day on DC 101. 24 hours from now, they're going to be up on stage doing their thing at Merriweather. I just looked. There are a few tickets left. If you want a seat in the pavilion, you can still get those, or out on the lawn if you want to hit up Ticketmaster. It's going to be a great night with the Strokes, but also Evanescence. We'll hear them in a few minutes. And Red, Gold, Green. You can't go wrong with any of those shows tomorrow. It's going to be a great show Saturday all around.

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I figured since we played the Strokes a little bit ago for the one, getting ready for their show at Merriweather tomorrow, we should also have Evanescence since they're going to be at Jiffy Lube Live. Big weekend for DC 101 shows. Now, also, we have a big weekend on the air as we're continuing to celebrate our 51st summer. Lots of tickets you can win. I'll tell you who you can see right after Pearl Jam. We'll get into it next.

0: getting the weekend started with Pearl Jam. Thanks for hanging out with the Afternoon Adventure on DC 101. I'm Mike Jones, and this weekend I hope you're going to hang out with us because we're going to have our 51st summer continuing, where every weekend in June, we're going to keep it going in July and August, and all through the summer, we're getting you hooked up with tickets for a bunch of big DC 101 shows. And throughout June, it's Noah Kahan and My Chemical Romance, their shows at Nats Park and Empire of the Sun at Merriweather. All three of those are going to be great ones. And tomorrow and Sunday, whatever you're doing, do it with DC 101. Make sure you're listening so we can get you tickets for all of those as we're keeping it going with our 51st summer.
1: Elliot in the Morning.
2: Hey, it's Elliot. Monday morning, back from the weekend. First one in as soon as we start the show. You get tickets to see Benson Boone. Then, around 6:20, win them before you can buy them tickets to see Biba Doobie. We also have sold-out tickets to see American football. And during Diane's Dirt, tickets to see Jack White.
1: Elliot in the Morning.
3: Brake lights everywhere. It still feels like rush hour, even though it's getting closer to the evening hours. You're slow from Van Dorn Street over towards the Wilson Bridge. You're slow across the 14th Street Bridge and over towards the 3rd Street Tunnel. DC 295 slow both ways towards East Capitol Street. Into Loop of the Beltway jammed up from the Dulles Toll Road.
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it's not a coincidence with vampire movies coming, with a new Castlevania game, with books. And you know why? At the center of it all is Tame Impala. Everyone should say thank you to Tame Impala for bringing out the cape and the fangs and making it happen in 2026 with Dracula on DC 101.

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1: You do?
0: Oh,
1: I've definitely seen you eat it before.
0: Okay, tiramisu is better than nothing.
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0: I've been sitting on important news for a couple days now. It's Mike Jones with the returning Alex Mack. I wanted to tell you this yesterday. You feeling better first off?
1: I am. Thank you.
0: Okay, good. Yeah. Good, good. When I called you the other night from Taco Bell with my order, I had people here at work talking to me about Taco Bell. And one of our promotions assistants, Maeve, she's never been to Taco Bell.
1: Ever?
0: Ever in her life.
1: How is that possible? How old
0: said,
1: is she?
0: She's in her early 20s, like
1: how
0: they all
1: that,
0: are.
1: How is that possible?
0: I said, you're a mile away from Taco Bell here in Rockville. You're a mile away from Taco Bell anywhere you are.
1: That's so frustrating for me to hear. I feel like we need to fix that. Also, I'm sorry, I can't let go. I actually just told my barber this, that you order regular Mountain Dew at Taco Bell and not Baja Blast. That's like straight to jail, dude. I can't get over it.
0: I'm not a Baja Blast guy.
1: That's
0: but
1: crazy.
0: At least I've been there, unlike her,
1: yeah, that's
0: which
1: true.
0: Is wild, too. Well, this is the thing. If you are going to Taco Bell, call Alex Mack.
1: Yes.
0: Let him hear your order.
1: Yeah, ring my bell. 866-91-DC-101.
0: Ring my bell. That's it.
1: Yeah,
0: that's
1: the
0: bit name. That's hilarious.
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12: The Canadian Football League shutting its doors to Texas Tech quarterback Brendan Sorsby. They will not allow him to join their league. The NFL deciding this week not to hold a supplemental draft. USA Soccer coach Mauricio Pochettino has reportedly been offered a contract extension through the next World Cup in 2030. And the Mets, following a 34-47 start, have fired manager Carlos Mendoza. I'm Frank Aaron.
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23: 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Ousmane Dembele, unerring.
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Song's called My Body Isn't Ready, but more importantly, what did you think about it? 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Same way you request a song, you can always tell us, you know, what you like, what you want to hear more of. I would love to hear what you thought about the Somber song. So just make sure you tell me your name, where you're listening from, whatever you have to say. 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

The only time we use AI is for our grocery list. 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Where's chocolate-covered things that I love? 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

Hey, don't forget I got tickets for you tonight. I mean, kind of like every night on Alex Mack Live here on DC 101. Another shot for you to win your way in to see Passion Pit playing the 930 Club. That show's July 28th. Hopefully, you're going to be there. Got a chance to win tickets here in like 8 minutes. Give me two songs. Hang on.

0: That's the new Death Cab for Cutie. It's Riptides on DC 101, DC's alternative rock. I'm Alex Mack. Appreciate you being patient with me while I was out yesterday. Not feeling great, but look, back today because I got to get you these Passion Pit tickets. Playing the 9:30 Club on July 28th. Excuse me. Still hanging in. Chance to win your way in right now. Call me up. 866-91-DC-101. That's the number. It's 866-91-DC-101. Call me right now. Good luck.
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2: Major highways moving in and out of town are incident-free currently. However, there's still a good amount of delays to be aware of. Interloop, as you move from Northern Virginia into Montgomery County, is jammed after Dulles Toll Road to just past the Legion Bridge.
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0: It's Alex Mack live on DC 101. Who's this?
1: Hey, this is Edward. Did I win the tickets?
0: Everybody just wants to jump right into the tickets. You don't want to say, hey, Edward, or tell me how your day was, any of that?
1: Well, my day was good. This week kind of sucked because the Nationals fell apart against the Phillies, so wasn't fun.
0: Losing, but like...
1: today was good.
0: That one game, what was that, game two of the series where they were losing like 14? The Phillies came back so strong. That was ridiculous.
1: Yeah, I was at that game, so that was not fun.
0: So what you're telling me is you're bad luck.
1: Yeah, I guess I'm bad luck. So no more games for me.
0: Yeah, you're not allowed to go anymore because we need them to keep winning.
1: Yeah, for real.
0: Okay, but it's a good compromise, though. Maybe you take a break from Nationals games, but you can still go see Passion Pit. You did win those tickets.
1: Yeah, awesome.
0: I'm just giving you a hard time, dude. Yeah.

0: in the morning.
1: Go piss in your shoes.
2: What is that?
1: That's it. Get over yourself.
2: Go piss in your shoes.
1: Go piss in your shoes. Get a better job. Piss in your own shoes.
0: There you go. 548 till 10 something on DC 101.

0: DC 101, DC's alternative rock. It's Alex Mack live. Very glad to be back tonight. It is Friday. I'm trying to have a good time. Let me know what you want to hear, though. If you have a certain song in mind, your favorite band, maybe you haven't heard yet tonight, all you have to do is let me know. 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Hit send on that message, and it comes right to me here in the studio.
1: Diane's Dirt of the Day.
2: In Flagstaff, Arizona, troopers were able to stop a driver who was going 106 in a 65 the other day. According to police, the driver told them she was running late for a LARPing tournament that she was trying to reach in Colorado.
3: Was she all costumed up?
2: They said speeding to save a fictional realm is no excuse.
1: Elliot in the Morning.
4: 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However, a few new secondary road incidents have popped up since our last report. In Laurel on Baltimore Avenue, Route 1, there's a crash in the vicinity of Conti Road.
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